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0: Good morning, it is Newsbreak on Axis FM. Top stories for today. The eThekwini residents are set for some housing relief after the IFP tackles long-standing municipal debt crises.
1: What we've discovered over the recent years is that the municipality have a number of properties that need to be transferred over to tenants. Tenants have been living there for a protracted period of time and they have outlived their contracts with the city.
0: Also coming up, we'll hear from anti-crime activist Yusuf Abramji, who exposes high-level police threats that have been linked to tobacco corruption.
2: They were making direct threats, and the general himself endorsing those threats and even making the defamatory and derogatory remarks. I was taken aback. I was shocked. And I think any threat in any form does come as a shock to anyone.
0: Social work experts demand urgent intervention as 1 in 10 elderly citizens are facing abuse.
3: Society does not always give the necessary attention to elder abuse.
0: And thousands are expected to gather along Durban's Golden Mile next week for the International Day of Yoga.
4: It's the largest international yoga day in the country, and we look forward to all the communities in various areas to participate. This year is very historic when we have His Majesty King Mrs. Zulu Kazwelithini.
0: All those stories and more coming up in the next hour of Cutting Edge Current Affairs. It is a Friday morning. We'll also cast away with a fishing report brought to you by Sanjay Ramsarup. Hussein Ibrahim is in the building. He will provide us with the market review at 5:45. He's also going through your messages on social media. So do interact with us. Send in your thoughts and opinions. 071-613-7803 is our WhatsApp line in studio. Now, we also have Rob Byrne, who will join us in the second half with the latest traffic updates. So stay tuned for that. Let's not forget the sport reports, because here's what you got coming up. We have all the latest from the FIFA World Cup, which is ongoing, and there's some live action from the World Cup as well. We'll bring you the details and the score as it comes to us. But coming up in the sports report, Mexico beat Bafana Bafana in what was an emotionally charged opening game last night. We got some managerial news in Europe as Real Madrid have brought back Jose Mourinho on a three-year deal. Bangladesh claimed their first ODI series win over Australia, and the Wimbledon your AM edition of Cutting Edge Current Affairs. So thank you for joining us on this Friday, the 12th of June, 2026. I am Matthew Veeran. Lots to come as always, so stick around.
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0: Starting off with this story, more questions have been put to the Gauteng Traffic Police Chief Samuel Mashaba about his presence at the drug seizure at Aeroton, south of Johannesburg. Mashaba has testified at the Madlanga Commission that his area of expertise includes road policing, accident management and road safety. However, he has also argued that traffic police officials are also empowered by the Criminal Procedure Act in order to fight crime. Mashaba was also probed on his relationship with the alleged police informer Tumelo Nku. Text messages read at the commission have shown that Mashaba not only received financial assistance from Nku, but also shared information on investigations with Tumelo as well. Here's Sebastle Mota with the latest.
6: More questions have emerged about the presence of Gauteng Traffic Police official Chief Samuel Mashaba at the Aeroton drug bust. Evidence before the Madlanga Commission has revealed that Mashaba and two other police officials, Warrant Officers Steve Pakula and Marumo Makhane, were not equipped to handle the Aeroton drug bust. Mashaba told Chairperson Justice Mbuyiseli Madlanga that his area of expertise is normally limited to road policing. However, he maintained that the Criminal Procedure Act empowers him to fight crime.
7: We are empowered by Criminal Procedure Act 334, Act 51 of 1977. It gives us the power now as the peace officers to can fight crime.
8: Any other act?
7: Well, other acts are following it. I'm talking now the powers to fight or to prevent crime prevention. That's where we fall in. Other acts will be more on traffic.
6: Evidence before the commission has further revealed that Mashaba received the tip-off about the Aeroton drug consignments from alleged informer Dumelonku. Mashaba testified that he received the information a day before the consignment was intercepted but did not alert the relevant law enforcement officials about the suspected drugs. Justice Mbuyiseli Madlanga put it to Mashaba that he acted unlawfully by failing to follow the necessary police prescripts.
8: I will further suggest to you that your conduct was unlawful. You may comment if you want to. That is the conduct of not following prescripts, but instead following what Mr. Ngu said to you. That was unlawful. You have no discretion not to follow existing principles. That is what I suggest to you. Other people will say that is what I put to you. Do you care to comment?
7: I don't agree with you, Chair.
6: Messages between Ngu and Mashaba were also read into the record. They revealed that Mashaba shared information with Ngu regarding the police investigations. Messages displayed during proceedings showed Mashaba informing Ngu that a drugs and money laundering inquiry had been opened. Another message referred to approaching a big boss while not being empty-handed. When questioned by evidence leader Advocate Lee Seagulls-Mube about the identity of the big boss, Mashaba told the commission that he did not know who the person was.
9: So you say that you didn't know that he had a boss, but you were referring to boss because he said there's a, or you didn't know who the boss is?
7: I didn't know who the boss is. Like I'm saying, when he talks to me and say, the boss, this, the boss said, I'll also refer that person as the boss.
9: Okay.
7: That don't necessarily mean I know the person.
6: The name of former Deputy President David Mabuza also surfaced at the commission.
0: That report by Sibahle Mota. Let's bring you some details now regarding the Johannesburg High Court sitting in Palm Ridge, where the case against Tiffany Meek, who allegedly killed her 11-year-old son, Jaden Lee Meek, will resume later today. Now, the state is expected to call its next witness, the scholar transport driver who picked up the boy from school the day he was reported missing. Now, Tiffany Meek faces several charges, including murder and defeating the ends of justice. Here's Horisani Sithole with this report.
10: The High Court head of our murder accused Tiffany Meek tried to report her son missing to the police. She's on trial accused of murder of her 11-year-old son, Jaden Lee Meek. State witness Mohammed Saib is a constable at Florida Police Station, west of Johannesburg. He testified that he was on duty during night shift when Meek approached the station accompanied by her mother and brother-in-law to report her son missing.
11: She came in to report her 11-year-old son missing. I asked her when last did she see her son. She told me that in the morning as she dressed him. Then I asked her, did her son go to school? She said yes, with the transport, but she didn't know who the transport was. That's when I asked her if she called the school to confirm that the child was there. She said she did.
10: Meek has pleaded not guilty to charges of murder, criminal injury, and defeating the ends of justice. Police Constable Mohammed Saib concluded his testimony after he was cross-examined by the defense on what he did after the case was reported to him. Saib testified that he and his colleagues interviewed the scholar transport driver.
12: When you approached Mr. Kumalo, you did not have any search warrant, is that correct?
11: No, we did not have.
12: But logically, you ask him, sir, may I interview you? He doesn't have a problem. You carry on, is that correct?
11: Yes, he was very welcoming. He had no objection to it.
12: You indicated that the child was dropped off at 15:30, is that correct?
11: Yeah, around that time.
12: And then you indicated that the accused person was dissatisfied. She wanted you to ask more questions to Mr. Kumalo, is that correct?
11: Yes, that's correct, but I wasn't the one asking the questions. It was Sergeant McGarry.
10: The scholar transport driver is expected to be the next witness on the stand.
0: And that was Horisani Sithole. Some global matters now. Amnesty International South Africa released a report on the ongoing war in Gaza, Palestine. In its findings, the organization raises some serious concerns, alleging that Israel's actions in the region may amount to ethnic cleansing. The report also highlights widespread destruction, noting that thousands of buildings have been damaged or destroyed, and that many Palestinians have been displaced. The human rights organization is also calling on the international community to increase efforts to encourage a ceasefire in Gaza. This report by Ditsaba Sotetsi.
13: Calls are growing for an end to what Amnesty International has described as a humanitarian crisis in Gaza. The organization accused the Israeli government of carrying out policies it characterizes as ethnic cleansing and prolonged occupation. Amnesty International Executive Director in South Africa, Shenila Mohammed, is citing ongoing military operations in the densely populated enclave.
14: Amnesty has been one of the organizations that has for a while now been saying loudly that the international systems need reform. Okay, and the one thing that we need to do away with is the veto votes. Because the UN, China, you know, all of these, Russia, all of these countries use these votes to really, stop any form of accountability from rogue states and especially states that they themselves are supporting.
13: Mohammed urged the countries worldwide to consider imposing sanctions on Israel, calling for an end to its actions in Palestine.
14: Countries have the power to make the change. Countries have the power to stop Israel. They are choosing not to. And I think that is something that we have to, you know, just be very honest about. I mean, again, the European Union countries, as we've said in our report, have the ability to stop trade, to stop sending arms, you know, to impose sanctions. But they are choosing not to do so.
13: This while the Israeli Ministry of Foreign Affairs deputy spokesperson, Yossi Gadomo, rejected Amnesty International's report, disputing its conclusions, saying it lacks facts.
15: Amnesty International has long since become a delusional fringe political organization whose anti-Israel agenda has eclipsed any commitment to facts, objectivity, or genuine defense of human rights. This report is nothing more than another attempt to advance that agenda by false and baseless allegations that have no connection to reality whatsoever.
13: The organization says that the report can be used in the highest courts in the land as it carries credible data. SABC News.
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0: Just gone 13 minutes past 5. This is Newsbreak on Lotus FM on Friday, the 12th of June, 2026. The weekend is upon us. I am Matthew Viren, and still lots. HIV/AIDS. Now, that's according to the United States' new ambassador to South Africa, Leo Brent Bozell, who paid a visit to a men's health mobile clinic in Empangeni on the north coast of KZN. Now, it's all part of his efforts to familiarize himself with projects from donor funding through the U.S.'s President's Emergency Plan for AIDS Relief. Now, the U.S. has agreed to a PEPFAR bridge plan of some $115 million until the end of March as the Trump administration is cutting back on donor funding. However, the future of PEPFAR funding in South Africa does remain unclear. Here's Dries Liebenberg with more.
17: The KwaZulu-Natal Health Department says the Mobile Men's Health Clinic program has made a significant impact on HIV testing among men in the King Cetswayo district on the north coast. Since the start of the program in 2024, the number of men knowing their HIV status has gone up from 90 to 97% in the district. Health Department Deputy Director Mpumelelo Shezi says they are bringing healthcare closer to men in a program that is the first of its kind in the country.
18: Our model is supported through men-friendly clinics. There is 155 of them already in existence in our province. And in addition to just the men's friendly clinics that exist across all our 11 districts, We have two also standalone dedicated clinics to men in the province in the form of Pilandota in Uthukela district and the one in Eshowe, taxi rank within the King Cetshwayo district.
17: The mobile clinics do screening for health issues that include cancer, diabetes, high blood pressure and sexually transmitted infections. Their services are both preventative in nature and to start patients on treatment. The 14 mobile clinics across the province visit taxi ranks, truck stops and farms. Empangeni taxi rank manager Sabelo Mabasu says the service is convenient for long-distance taxi drivers.
19: Yes, the mobile clinic it is very helpful because it is getting off at about park 5, which means that our drivers, when they are coming late from Joburg, from Durban, they can easily get, you know, the help here before going to sleep, because you might find that you are tired, there's something that is showing up within your body and you don't know what is happening, and the mobile clinic find that it is here.
17: KwaZulu-Natal has been receiving 8 million rand per year over the past 5 years for HIV/AIDS projects like these. U.S. Ambassador L. Brent Bozell III, who arrived in South Africa in April, says it's been one of his priorities to visit PEPFAR-funded projects.
20: I guess one of my top priorities since I arrived was to visit PEPFAR clinics. It is an extraordinarily important discussion that needs to be had. The United States has spent billions of dollars on these programs. And so you ask yourself, what's the value of them?
17: After being briefed on the project, Bozell hailed the healthcare workers as heroes in the fight against HIV/AIDS.
20: The way I measure the value of something is to think about what the world would be like if it wasn't there. And you think about what's been done to help people who suffer from HIV and other diseases. And it's truly frightening to consider where we would be had we not been doing this.
17: While the USA March this year. Bozell says he's not part of discussions on future PEPFAR funding for South Africa. I am Dries Liebenberg in Empangeni.
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0: Just in time for the sport report this morning, we have a goal in the Group A fixture between South Korea and Czechia. That's the Czech Republic, who have scored through Krejci in the 59th minute. We'll head to that game shortly to bring you the latest proceedings there. But let's start off with this story. Three players were sent off as the World Cup co-host Mexico defeated South Africa in a dramatic opening match at a packed Azteca Stadium last night. Now, Bafana finished with 9 men after 90 minutes, while Mexico were reduced to 10 in the closing moments. Now, Brazilian referee Wilson Sampaio was a controversial figure. He produced a flurry of red cards in this game, dismissing South Africa Yaya Setole for denying a goal-scoring opportunity, and then now, only 4 red cards were shown in the entirety of the Qatar 2022 World Cup, while 3 had never been shown in a tournament opening game before. So it made history for all the wrong reasons. Now, on the field, Mexico were superior to South Africa, of course, as the co-hosts and playing in front of what was a cauldron of a stadium. Quiñones scored in the 9th minute, and then Raul Jimenez, after so many attempts trying to score at a World Cup, finally did so to make it 2-0 and send the stadium into raptures. So a 2-0 victory for Mexico there, and a bit of a dampener for South Africa, who open the World Cup with a loss. So yeah, let's head to that live game that's taking place at the moment. Son Heung-min's South Korea up against Czechia. And yeah, it was goalless. It was quite a tetchy encounter for the first 60 minutes or so. But it has come to life in the last few minutes. So Kufal making the assist for Krejci to score the goal. And it looks like South Korea will have to produce something here in order to come back into the game. So we'll have to see how that one all pans out. And do keep it locked onto Newsbreak. This game will be finishing off in the next 30 to 35 minutes. And I will bring you the full-time score at full-time. So we got another game to look out for in the World Cup, and that is taking place tonight in Group B, as Canada, another one of the co-hosts, are taking on Bosnia-Herzegovina. Kickoff is at 9 p.m. South African time, and because it is a co-host, it means that there will be another opening ceremony, and this will be for Canada. So the opening ceremony will be from 7:30 p.m. South African time. If you're interested in that, please do lock on to your television sets and your radio sets as well. Let's stay with football news, but aside from the World Cup action, Real Madrid have confirmed the reappointment of Jose Mourinho as their head coach. Now, this has been something of an open secret in recent weeks and months, and the 63-year-old has agreed to a 3-year deal and will now begin work when the squad return for pre-season training on the 13th of July. Real Madrid have had to pay Benfica some £13 million in compensation to bring in the Portuguese head coach back to the Bernabeu some 13 years after his first stint at the club came to an end. Shifting our focus now, and let's move to cricket news. And Bangladesh claimed their first one-day international series win against Australia with a 5-wicket victory in the second game in Mirpur. Now the hosts, who won their first 50-over match against Australia in 21 years in the series opener, we brought you those details earlier in the week, had lost all four of their previous ODI series against the six-time World Cup winners 3-0. Now their only previous match win was in a tri-series with England in 2005, but back-to-back victories now means a first ODI series success to add to their T20 triumph in 2021. And finally on Newsbreak Sport, we have some tennis news, and prize money at this year's Wimbledon tournament will increase by 20% up to £64.2 million. Now the singles champions will each take home £3.6 million, with first round losers paid some £80,000. Meanwhile, more than £6 million has been set aside for the qualifying competition, an increase of some 25%. Also, overall prize money has increased by £10.7 million at a time when a group of players are campaigning for an even greater share of the proceeds. And that's it for Newsbreak Sport. Keep it locked on. We have more sporting news coming up shortly as we bring you a story relating to the upcoming Comrades Marathon.

0: Himself a hole. Story after that mistake, which he resulted into a goal he was supposed to be substituted, but he left him in there. So you know those guys, they are playing in big leagues. They got intelligent and very smart. You saw how that red card came in. The guy played him, and he was between a ball and a player, which resulted into a red card for the offense of goal scoring opportunity. That was bad, and they have now a mountain to climb. This is Mike from Cape Town.
1: A mountain to climb indeed. Thank you for that, Mike. So yeah, a lot of Bafana fans were a bit unhappy with Hugo Bruce and his team selection for this opening game, feeling that he went a bit too defensive. So yeah, as you mentioned there, very tough now for Bafana to actually qualify for this group. They're going to have to at least win two more games to have a chance to get out of the group. Let's stay with voice notes now. We got one from Ritesh.
2: Hey, working guys, what's happening, man? Laka. Hey, what an exciting start to the World Cup, man. Disappointing for us. We lost 2-0. We got two red cards. But you check the next match. Czechia. They got three players with the first name David. Korea got four players with the first name Kim. And six players with the first name Lee. Yo, what a thing.
1: Thank you for that, Ritesh. So yeah, he's talking about the South Korea and Czechia match that is currently underway. 67 minutes played. Czechia are leading this one 1-0 through a goal from Krejci in the 59th minute. And stay tuned. We'll keep you updated on that scoreline as the program continues. Now let's bring us up to the second half of this story. KZN is gearing up to welcome thousands of athletes and visitors as the 2026 Comrades Marathon returns this Sunday. Now, organizers are expecting around 24,000 runners, including 2,500 international participants from more than 80 countries, highlighting this event's global appeal. Now, the race is also being positioned as a major economic and tourism driver for the province, with businesses across the region, including those in the Midlands Meander tourism route, expected to benefit from the increased visitor spending on accommodation, dining, retail, and local attractions. Now, manager of the Midlands Meander Association, that's Tegan Peacock, explains further about the economic spin-off for the region.
3: We at the Midlands Meander will be at where the Comrades Marathon ends this year. So everyone on their way back is staying out of the world.
4: This year's Comrades Marathon.
3: Lovely opportunity for people to spend a couple of days after the Comrades when they finish in Maritzburg. We've got so much world-class accommodation and hospitality in the area, as well as luxury spas where runners can really relax kind of after their painful and long run along the road. But as well as that, so many runners bring along their families, their supporters, their coaches with them, that there's a really lovely opportunity for families to engage with the Midlands in different escapes. There's wonderful food. It really is just the perfect time to spend some time exploring the area.
4: So what economic spin-offs are as a result of the Comrades Marathon?
3: So the Midlands Meander is made up a lot of family-run businesses or small business owners. And so the trickle-down effect of that is really amazing, because it means people who maybe have three or four rooms are always booked up over these weekends. And you really, when you're staying, you're meeting the people that the money contributes to in that area. So the economic driver of the Comrades Marathon is really great for the area, because people are full, we can showcase what we do, and it really helps boost the area.
4: Now, KZN is a favorite destination, especially during the winter school holidays. How are preparations going for an influx of visitors?
3: Oh, really good, I think. I mean, everyone always thinks in winter, to come to the beach or do those, but actually the Midlands is beautiful. We have these beautiful winter days where the sun comes out and you can go exploring, you can be in nature, you can go hiking. And then, yes, evenings are sometimes a little bit chillier, but being inside with kind of delicious food and a roaring fire and a glass of wine from one of our local wineries, winter in the Midlands is really a wonderful escape. And so everyone's really preparing for those kind of family holidays and people coming to explore.
1: And there was manager of the Midlands Meander Association, Tegan Peacock, talking there to Newsbreak's Hussein Ibrahim. The Comrades Marathon 2026 will be contested this Sunday. It is Newsbreak on Lotus FM. Now, I did mention earlier that South Korea will need to pull something out the bag in order to equalize or get something out of their game against the Czech Republic in Group A. And they have done so because South Korea has just scored in the last few minutes. Hwang In-boom with a goal in the 67th minute, assisted by Lee Kang-in of PSG. So it's 1-1 at the moment. South Korea 1, Czech Republic 1, and it's now in the 72nd minute. Let's see how this game all plays out with just a few more minutes to go. It's Newsbreak on Lotus FM, 5:30 now. Let's find out what we can expect in our second half. Itakwini residents are set for some housing relief after the IFP tackles the long-standing municipal debt crisis.
5: What we've discovered over the recent years is that the municipality has a number of properties that need to be transferred over to tenants. Tenants have been living there for a protracted period of time and they have outlived their contracts with the city.
1: Anti-crime activist Yusuf Abramji exposes high-level police threats linked to tobacco corruption.
6: They were making direct threats and the general himself endorsing those threats and even making the defamatory and derogatory remarks, I was taken aback, I was shocked. And I think any threat in any form does come as a shock to anyone.
1: Social work experts are demanding urgent intervention as 1 in 10 elderly citizens are facing abuse.
7: Society does not always give the necessary attention to elder abuse.
1: And thousands are expected to gather along Durban's Golden Mile next week for the International Day of Yoga.
8: It's the largest international yoga day in the country, and we look forward to...
1: Stay tuned for the traffic with Rob Byrne, the market review with Hussein Ibrahim, and the fishing report with Sanjay Ramsarup. Now today's weather update, starting off in Durban, partly cloudy conditions, 16, a high of 27. Pietermaritzburg, also partly cloudy today, 8, a high of 26. Richards Bay, all clear, 14, a high of 28. Pretoria, you're clear as well, 8, a high of 22. Johannesburg, clear skies are expected there, 9, a high of 22. Cape Town, expect partly cloudy skies today, 12, a high of 17. Port Elizabeth or Klebecha is partly cloudy as well, 12, a high of 18. And East London, you guessed it, partly cloudy, 13, a high of 21. It's Friday, the 12th of June, 2026. Still lots to come on the program this morning. I'm Matthew Viren, and you're tuned in to Newsbreak on Lotus FM.
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1: The Inkatha Freedom Party, or IFP, in Itakwini say resolutions to long-standing housing, tenancy and property ownership challenges are now on the cards. Now, this comes after a fruitful meeting with the municipality. Local councillor, that's Dr. Jonathan Annapin, says scores of residents have for many years been facing issues of historical municipal debt, title deed transfers and challenges related to deceased estates. Annapin says that regularizing the council tenants who qualify to enter into purchase agreements for the properties they occupy will now bring some much needed relief after years of apprehension.
5: What we've discovered over the recent years is that the municipality has a number of properties that need to be transferred over to tenants. Tenants have been living there for a protracted period of time and they have outlived their contracts with the city. Recently, the Auditor General's report identified major challenges with the tenancy agreements, and those findings have resulted in the municipality now having to rearrange those tenancy arrangements. So what now is that we have ensured that the municipality comes up with a plan first to update those tenancy arrangements, those agreements with the municipality, and secondly to ensure that they start to regularize, which means to issue our title deeds to those individuals who are qualifying of such. We've discovered that there are some challenges in that process, challenges relating to outsourcing of conveyances and attorneys and so forth, but we are working very closely with the municipality now to ensure that we deal with those challenges so that those who qualify for Those title deeds will have those title deeds issued to them, and those who have outdated tenancy agreements with the city have those updated, and we can start processing them for regularization as well.
10: Jonathan, I think another important point and something that you've been touching on for quite a while now is that of historical debt. I understand this was also discussed, and I know that you, with engagements from people on the ground as well, are all too familiar with this.
5: What we've discovered is that the municipality continues to charge them rental for those properties, resulting in those accounts going into arrears. What we want the municipality to do is to scrap that.

0: tells you to take receipt of
1: 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Here's Rob Byrne.
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3: Good morning. We started Joburg with, well, the approach to Joburg on the N3 coming up from Vilker Plaza. A big truck crash here just by the Heidelberg R23 Balfour exit. So from Villiers, Vilker Plaza, if you like, as you come up past the Weybridge and up towards that R23, the first of the R23 exits, there is a truck crash here causing a bit of a slowdown. Joburg's N3 looking okay this morning. No overrun on the roadworks through Bedford. That's good news. Now, if you're coming out of Pietermaritzburg down to Durban, there are a couple of breakdowns. One just by Market Road. As you leave Pietermaritzburg, it's already a bit slow there. Another one to watch out for just by Hammersdale. And then if you're on your way up towards Pietermaritzburg, a breakdown at Hammersdale in the left lane as well. Umgeta Road, Spaghetti Junction section of the N2 looking clear this morning. And of course, don't forget, Sunday is Comrades. Plenty of road closures from Durban out to Pietermaritzburg. It'll be the usual routes that are closed. Closures earlier on Sunday in Durban because it's the uprun. Closures lifting later on the Pietermaritzburg side. But the key takeaway for Sunday will be fairly extreme delays on the N3 because of the onlooking factor, the spectator traffic, if you like. Motorists will be parking at key spots all along that N3. They do it every single year. And of course, this year, like the last couple, you've got roadworks. You've got limited lanes and then you've got spectator traffic. If you've got to go Sunday, Durban, Pietermaritzburg, in either direction, expect some delays there. Cape Town, a little bit of rain and inclement weather around this morning. One of the closures is Chapman's Peak Drive because of that adverse weather. So Carpsevec will be the alternative routing to take there. With your traffic update for SABC News, I'm Rob Byrne.
4: Thank you, Rob Byrne. Our anti-crime activist Yusuf Abramji says threats against him found through papers filed at the Madlanga Commission proves how deep corruption runs within law enforcement. Now, these threats were found within WhatsApp messages between SAP's Major General Feroz Khan and the co-founder of a tobacco company, Mohammed Syed. Now, the exchange of threats relate to Abramji's exposure of tax avoidance by certain tobacco companies. Abramji, speaking to Newsbreak's Tashlin Naidu, says that he was shocked to find out about these threats, but he will continue his work.
5: When the documents were released by the Madlanga Commission on Monday, and after studying the documents, and I saw that there was communication between Major General Feroz Khan, a senior official within crime intelligence, and tobacco tycoon Mohammed Syed, where they were making

0: does come as a shock to anyone. And I've been very vocal about the illicit trade. They took references from my press statement in 2023 referring to the illicit trade and their company, because it now emerges that General Khan and Saeed were working in cahoots to try to get rid of the opposition, to try to influence police raids on certain competitors and so on. So yeah, it came as a shock.
1: Through your work over the years, you have received similar threats over the years. But now, you know, how do you feel about your safety and, you know, given the work and the line of the field that you're in at this point in time?
0: Let's confront the brutal facts. Anyone in South Africa who speaks up against organized crime leaders, against corruption, against any wrongdoing becomes a target. We've seen how assassinations have become almost a weekly occurrence. We know that some people say we are on the brink of a mafia state. I say we are already in a mafia state. So any form of threat is a problem. I wouldn't like to discuss my personal safety for obvious reasons. I wouldn't like to discuss the precautions I'm taking for obvious reasons. But most certainly this type of comments and this type of threats, even between two people, especially involving a senior cop, is very worrying.
2: And that was anti-crime activist Yusuf Abramji talking there to Newsbreak's Tashlin Naidoo. South Africa observes Youth Month. Financial experts are warning young people about the long-term cost of delaying investments. Now, new estimates suggest that waiting just 10 years before starting to invest could leave South Africans with up to 650,000 rand less in retirement savings. But with the rising living costs, debt and also economic uncertainty putting lots of pressure on household budgets, many young people are now struggling to prioritize long-term financial planning. Financial company that's OneVest says that starting small and investing consistently could make a significant

0: significant difference over time. Here's analyst Lungile Makwakwa, who explains further.
1: Well, we started from a simple but uncomfortable idea that for young people, probably the biggest financial cost isn't making a bad investment, but in fact waiting too long to start. So we showed that by having two individuals, essentially we have one who starts investing when they're 25 rather than at 35. So just 10 years apart, so putting away the same amount of money each month into a diversified fund could end up around 650,000 rand better off by retirement age of 65.
2: Now, many young South Africans are facing financial pressures such as student debt, unemployment, rising living costs. Is investing still realistic? I mean, looking at all the expenses that come with just living today.
1: I mean, if I'm being very honest to say, investing will always be probably the most critical thing that any person can do for themselves. And I think investing is a long-term game, and putting away money into the market really allows you to have your money grow well ahead of inflation. And for the youth specifically, this matters more than anyone else because the one asset that they have that the older generations don't have is time. And this is very much critical for the compounding effect. So time is what turns the small, regular investment contributions into true wealth.
2: You're arguing that time is more valuable than the amount invested. So why is starting with the small amount today often better than waiting until you can afford more?
1: Time, again, is probably one of the most critical advantages that any young person has, because it factors in this very interesting and very fantastic phenomena of compounding. So that has been described as probably the eighth wonder of finance, right? It gives you exposure to the returns that you have, making and growing even further. Saving becomes a long-term game, whereas investing becomes a long-term game, whereas saving is probably something that that young people tap into just to satisfy short-term emergencies.
2: So what are the biggest mistakes young people make when it comes to building long-term wealth?
1: I would say there's several of them, but the key one that we've also highlighted in that specific article is not the amount itself, but it's starting way too late.
0: And that was financial company Invest analyst, that's Lungile Makwakwa, talking there to Newsbreak's Hussein Ibrahim. And speaking of Hussein, he is joining us shortly with the market review, so stay tuned for that. But first, let's head to the latest from the FIFA World Cup. It is Group A, as South Korea are taking on the Czech Republic. Now, the match has gone into the 85th minute, and I can tell you there is another goal. South Korea have scored once again to take the lead. Oh Hyun Gyu with a goal in the 80th minute. So now South Korea are leading this one, and they will be sitting atop the group when this game finishes, if it stays as it is. So just a few more minutes to play. South Korea are in the lead against the Czech Republic. Approaching 5:44 now. It's Newsbreak on Lotus FM, Friday the 12th of June 2026. I am Matthew Viren. Thank you for joining us. Let's head to the market review now. Here's Hussein.
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2: Good morning. The rand is at 16.29 to the US dollar, 21.82 pounds sterling, 18.84 to the euro, 11.45 to the Australian dollar, and at 9.47 to the New Zealand dollar. In India, 1 rand is at 5 rupees 87. In Sri Lanka, at 20 rupees 48. In Pakistan, at 17 rupees 4. And in Mauritius, at 2 rupees 92. The Saudi Arabian rial changing hands, 4 rand 34. The cryptocurrency Bitcoin at $63,533. Or 1,034,952 rand. And to the commodities, gold is at $4,183, platinum at $1,726 per ounce, the price of Brent crude oil at $89.32 a barrel.
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0: It is Newsbreak on Lotus FM, and back to our newsbreaking stories. Elder abuse has been described as a silent shame. Now, Monday will mark World Elder Abuse Awareness Day under the global theme Beyond Awareness, Making Elder Abuse Prevention Work. Local statistics suggest that 1 in 10 older persons are victims of abuse. Professor Stefan Geyer from the Department of Social Work at the University of Pretoria says he's concerned that elder abuse is often swept under the carpet. Now, he says in order to confront this crisis, elder abuse needs to be regarded as a public health, human rights and social justice issue.
5: I use the words silent shame because I think in contrast to other forms of abuse, society does not always give the necessary attention to elder abuse. Even if we look at the training of our helping professionals, thinking of both psychosocial professionals and the healthcare professionals, education in gerontology, the identification of elder abuse, the appropriate response to knowledge of the Older Persons Act are not so clearly visible in our curricula. And as a result, I also think that society also don't know what is elder abuse, how do I recognize it, how do I report it, and as a result, it does not receive the attention it should.
6: I think one of the concerning factors, specifically in around the time of 2026, is that elder abuse is, I don't want to say evolving, but it is just becoming more and more varied.
5: Yes, I think what we see now is that, especially with the evolvement of digital technologies, there are much more nuanced forms of elder abuse as what we can see with our eyes. And that makes it more so that it's silent. It is happening behind closed doors. And if an older person was, for example, a victim of a financial scam or a fake charity donations or deep fakes were used to get access to their money, it may be that these persons withdraw from society. They are ashamed what happened to them. They live with stigma. And as a result, it is not reported.
0: That was Professor Stefan Geyer from the Department of Social Work at the University of Pretoria, talking there to Newsbreak's Tharesh Hariprasad. Now, a bit earlier than usual, let's head to another traffic update with Rob Byrne.
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7: Good morning. We start in Mpumalanga. Just an update on the N12 and generally the Emalahleni area. Clear of any serious mist this morning. Yesterday was pretty hectic. This morning it's all clear. Good visibility and good driving conditions around that Emalahleni region. Joburg's N3, all the overnight roadworks around Bedford have been lifted. They're out of the way. There is a truck crash on the N3 driving up to Joburg, just past the Weybridge as you come up to Heidelberg. Just approaching the R23 Balfour exit. A couple of trucks involved there. One lane open to traffic. Stationary truck, Peter Maritzburg to Ashburton has been cleared. There is another truck that is stuck. It's on the N3 south after the ramp from Hammersdale down to Cliffdale. So just watch for some delays there. And of course, Durban, Pietermaritzburg this weekend, this Sunday, it's Comrades. A lot of road closures. All the usual closures apply. Same closures every single year. They open earlier on the Durban side, open later on the Pietermaritzburg side because it's an uprun. Comrades.com is where you'll find all the details about the closures. The big takeaway, though, the big talking point in terms of traffic will be the N3 congestion. Every single year, you just get tons of motorists that stop to find vantage points to watch the race from the N3. And of course, this year, as in the last couple, they do that in areas that are already limited lanes because of roadworks and construction. So if you're going to Durban, Pietermaritzburg on Sunday, the road will be open, but it will be heavily congested. Cape Town, a little bit of adverse weather condition this morning. Some rain about, wet and slippery. Take it easy. Chapman's Peak Drive remains closed on account of the wet weather, and a truck crash on the N7, Jake's Cobell Drive at the N2. Watch for some delays there at that bridge system. With your traffic updates for SABC News, I'm Rob Byrne.
0: Thank you, Rob Byrne. Now let's cast away with this week's fishing report. Here's Sanjay Ramsarup.
8: Good morning to all the anglers. The sardines have made their appearances along the Transkei with many pockets along the deep water. The winter species have arrived with shad, garrick, blacktail, cave bass and shoal pompano along the lagoon with spinner sharks on live baits. The Durban Beachfront and Piers has produced tumpy and shad with lots of bait fish at night. Carentine, bream, shoal cob, shad and garrick between Winklesprit and Port Edward, with reports of sharks and rays of the deep water points on fresh bloody baits. Transkei fished well with various rock species, cob and shad. Bream, pompano and shoal cob between Belito and Tinlimena high rocks, with cob, grunter and kingfish between Sinkwazi and Tugela. Please remember to tidy up the beaches before you leave. Tight lines until next week.
0: Thank you for that update. Sanjay Ramsarup with the original fishing report on Lotus FM. Now let's head to our social media pages and bring you some audience interaction. As always, please be advised that the views and opinions expressed on Newsbreak do not represent those of the SABC or Lotus FM. A very good morning to Betty Singh, who says, good morning, Matt and team. Thank you for the informative news this week. Have a blessed weekend. Venkatesh Govender has also tuned in. He says, hi, Matt. Have a fabulous Friday and a great weekend ahead. Thank you, sir. Let's go to Savvy in Polokwane now. She sends us a voice note.
9: Very good morning to you, Matthew. Thank you for the Newsbreak team for updating us with all the news that we listen every day from Monday to Friday. Thank you. Take care and you go home safe to the loved ones. Okay. Savvy Naidu from Polokwane.
0: I will do. Thank you for that, Savvy. Let's go to Vijaya Naidu, who says, morning, Matt, Hussein, Bai, and team. Thanks for the updates. I had no electricity yesterday, so I did miss the early morning segment, but I'm back with you guys this morning and enjoy the weekend. Good to have you back, Vijaya. Thank you for that. Asha says, elderly abuse is happening more often than we would like, and they are abused for their pension and their property by their own family members and seldom strangers as well. It's a very sad issue, and this is because the elderly seldom get help. Very good morning to Ricky the Night Owl. He is in Phoenix, Ricky Naidu. And another Ricky Naidu as well, also in Phoenix, sends us his well wishes this morning. Let's go to Thej, who is very disappointed with the coverage of the opening ceremony of the World Cup, saying that there was lots of ads on the SABC coverage. Now, I did not watch the SABC coverage, but on the broadcaster that I was watching the match on, yeah, I did also experience those adverts. So I think this is something that is happening across the board. Just a lot more ads when it comes to these big global showpiece games. I'm not too sure there, but about South Africa playing well, but we'll give you that one there. Now then, let's go to Maggie Chetty and Shaylin as well in Savannah Park. I think thank you so much for the messages. They're saying thank you so much for the news break as always. I truly appreciate you guys and the updates. Have a safe and blessed day to you as well, ma'am. Let's go to Vitesh now, who says, the FIFA World Cup takes me back to 2010. I was in my university days and my field of study was directly involved. Shazaminto says, good morning, Matt. Something has to be done about this as a matter of urgency. I speak on behalf of the people that are trying to make ends meet. I hear the desperation in people's conversations. All these government departments have the exact same attitude, it seems, towards desperate citizens. When it's SASSA, Home Affairs, Labour Department, the driver's licensing department, it does not matter. They are all the same. Let's go to another voice note coming through this morning, and a Newsbreak regular, Nirmala Devi Mudli.
10: My name is Matthew Hussein and our awesome Newsbreak team. For Mashaba to answer under oath at the Madlanga Commission that he didn't know who the boss is, who did he work under, who did he work for, who authorized him to be in a drug bust that he had no capacity to handle. Yes, going on to the Bafana-Bafana game last night. Two red cards already, finishing off the game with nine men. No, no, no. Come on, Bafana. We are right behind you. Nirmala Devi Mudli in Alberton.
0: In Alberton, let's go to Rani and Stanger, who says it's very sad for some elderly people. They are not properly cared for in this country. They become like children once again. What is required with them is patience as life. We must remember always comes full circle. Surendra Daya with a message saying, what a disappointing start for Bafana Bafana, losing 2-0 to the host nation and then also getting shown two red cards. They will have to definitely improve on their results if they are to make it any further in this competition. And we'll end off with another voice note. Here is Annette Premlal.
11: Effie, good morning to you, Matthew. Salam Hussein, happy Friday. Bafana was missing discipline more than quality. You can't survive two reds. Mexico deserved the win. Bafana paid for mistakes. And Sotole's foul changed the game plan instantly. Discipline is fixable in the upcoming games, but I think we need another Shabalala. Nevertheless, Matthew, the weekend's here. Let's have a good one. You take care and be safe. Annette Premlal.
0: Thank you so much for that message. Thanks to everyone who sent us their messages of well wishes and their views and opinions as well. We always appreciate hearing you on Newsbreak. And just before we head to our last story, so South Korea are up against Czech Republic or Czechia, and that game is still on. It's in the 98th minute at the moment. South Korea are still leading. So let's see how that one ends off. We'll give you the final score at the end of the program. Now, Durban is gearing up to host the 12th International Day of Yoga on Sunday, the 21st of June, with thousands of participants expected to gather at the Durban Amphitheatre along the Golden Mile. Now, this event is organized by the Sivananda World Peace Foundation in partnership with the Consulate General of India and the Etiquini Municipality as well. And it's a milestone edition that will run under the global theme, Yoga for Self and Society. I got a hold of Chief Coordinator of the event, that's Ishwar Ram Lachman Mabeka Zulu, who says this mass gathering cements Durban's status as Africa's yoga capital.
12: Good morning, Matthew, and good morning to the listeners. It's a time of the year now when we come together as a community once again to commemorate the 12th International Yoga Day at the Durban Amphitheatre. Yes, it's the largest International Yoga Day in the country, and we look forward to all the communities in various areas to participate. This year is very historic when we have His Majesty King Mrs. Zulu Kazwelithini, various other dignitaries attend. And it's very unique when we have royalty and communities on the ground and highlighting the spirit of oneness, Ubuntu, and promoting unity in diversity. So it's very unique this year. The theme is Yoga for Anti-Aging. So as you know, anti-aging affects every citizen on the land. And the theme for this year is about taking care of your being, taking care of your soul, taking care of your mind.
0: When we're talking about the practice of yoga and then we combine it with the spirit of Ubuntu in South Africa, how can this actually help to promote social cohesion? Because at the moment, we are a bit of a fractured nation with the, you know, anti-immigrant sentiments as well. So how can this actually help quell that situation?
12: The Sivananda World Peace Foundation is very clear when it comes to social cohesion, promoting unity in diversity. We've been fostering unity in diversity for decades now, and we have found yoga is an instrument that brings all of us together. We've been promoting yoga in various rural communities, from Kwamashu to Kwanongoma to St. Lucia to Drakensberg, and we've found that every community, when we come together to do yoga, we all sit on the mats together, go through the same sequence together, we have the same meals together, we share the common knowledge together. And when we come out these yoga sessions, it's this warmth that we receive from each other. And this is what South Africa is about. King Gudluzwelithini Bekazulu fostered good relations based on what he wanted, that one heart, one nation. That was his slogan, one heart, one nation. And I'm fortunate to say that I'm carrying out his legacy, and we are going to build the first ever Sivananda International Peace Yoga and Wellness Center in Groutville. We've actually commenced groundwork, and this center is going to be a center of hope to create this oneness. And we seek people from all over the world to come, and let's build a nation going forward.
0: Giving us a bit of an exclusive there at the end, talking about the Sivananda Wellness Center in Groutville that is going to be established. That was Chief Coordinator of the upcoming 12th International Day of Yoga, Ishwar Ram Lachman Mabeka Zulu. So the event is taking place next week, Sunday, the 21st of June. and that will be from the Durban Amphitheater along the Golden Mile, of course. That is it for Newsbreak this morning. Thank you to the team who helped put the program together. Up next is the Breakfast Express. Before that, though, we have the News Bulletin with Salma Patel. And before I sign off, South Korea have just beaten Czech Republic in Group A in the World Cup, a 2-1 scoreline for the South Koreans there. I'm Matthew Viren. Stay safe and have a great weekend.
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14: 6 o'clock on Lotus FM. I'm Salma Patel. Good morning. Justice and Constitutional Development Minister Mamoloko Kubai maintains that government does not recognize any shutdown or deadline set for 30th June for undocumented foreigners to leave the country. This comes despite planned mass demonstrations by civic organizations calling for action against illegal immigration. Groups including Inisizwa Ngobunsizwa and the March in March movement are mobilizing for nationwide protests. Kubai says cabinet ministers were instructed by President Matamela Cyril Ramaphosa last week to address migration-related challenges within their respective departments.
15: Minister Ntshavheni got into trouble and people started saying she put the deadline. We don't have that in our work. We have an instruction by the president you'd have heard on the 7th of June giving directives of what needs to be done in terms of migration in the country. For those who are here illegally will be deported as we do every time. Minister Christie will explain they've given her 3 months to sort out the TRN. So all of us have the work.
14: In other news, Gauteng Traffic Police Chief Samuel Mashaba returns to the hot seat at the Madlanga Commission this morning. Mashaba, who began testifying before the commission on Wednesday, is being questioned about his presence in the Aeroton drug bust in 2021. He has testified that he received information about the alleged drug consignment from his alleged informer, Tumelo Nku. However, evidence before the commission suggests that Nku and Mashaba's relationship extended beyond informer handler management. Bartley Mota reports.
16: The Madlanga Commission has put it to Gauteng Traffic Police Chief Samuel Mashaba that he and alleged informer Tumelo Nku shared a much closer relationship than that of an informer and handler. Evidence before the commission has shown that Nku provided Mashaba with information about the alleged theft of a substantial amount of money from a passenger's luggage at OR Tambo International Airport. Mashaba testified that he went to the airport in an attempt to recover the stolen property. He further conceded that he also assembled a group of officers to assist in recovering stolen gold or money on Gu's behalf. I am Sibahle Mota in Pretoria.
14: Multiple Comrades Marathon winner Bongo Musa Mtembu says he wants to keep running to inspire young people from rural communities. He says he hopes the public will come out in numbers and support athletes taking part in Sunday's Comrades. Mtembu says he is confident that 6 months of training have prepared him well for the challenge ahead.
17: Comrades is such an amazing race. It's always bring that nervous, but at the same time, we're always excited knowing the work that we're putting in so much, so long. But I think I have to believe in myself, I have to believe in my team, I have to believe in the training that we've done. So we just hopefully that on Sunday is going to turn out very well.
14: To World Cup news now. Ay, ay, ay. Disappointment swept through the viewing venues across the country as Bafana Bafana suffered a bitter defeat to Mexico in their opening FIFA World Cup encounter in Mexico City last night. Supporters watched every moment of the match with passion and anticipation, filling venues with cheers, songs and South African flags. While the result was not what these fans in Qabeja had hoped for, many remained behind after the final whistle, expressing confidence in the team's ability to bounce back.
18: I think that at the end of the match, we have to, as a country, reflect on this. It's our first World Cup in the last 16 years, and also I think we respected the opponent too much. Instead, we defended with the back five.
19: That second red card really got to me, because the thing is I'm saying to my friend here, the game's gone, because it's a thing of you move into a player's path and then you dive as a Mexican player, and then the South African player gets a red card. It's just what are the rules? The rules are becoming subjective now.
14: And that's a wrap of the news at 6 o'clock. A reminder of our top story this hour. Justice and Constitutional Development Minister Mamoloko Kubai maintains that government does not recognize any shutdown or deadline set for June 30th for undocumented foreigners to leave the country. For Lotus FM News, I'm Salma Patel, back with news headlines at 6:30.

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0: It's 9 minutes past 6 o'clock. It's a great way to start the Friday. Vanakkam, namaste, namaskaram, salam, dumelang, saubona, and good morning, Durban, Joburg, Cape Town, and everywhere in between. It's Friday, the 12th of June, 2026. And of course, you've made it to the finish line, baby. Yeah, of course, it is the weekend, the Breakfast Express on Lotus FM. It's like a spider live on Friday. We like weaving these webs of great music, banter, and some cool stories as well. Not forgetting Spy the Lie. We're going to be weaving that with the team a little later coming up. Good music, good laughs, and great company. You're not alone. Well, we'll get to some weather details now in a bit. Headlining, of course, will be the fixture last night. A live game just finishing now in the same group. But right now, Rob will tell you how traffic is tracking.
1: Express traffic.
2: Morning, some roadworks popping up on Joburg's N3 north at Linksfield. If you're heading up through Kalulie, it's either the N3 or the N12R24 routes on that flyover ramp onto the N3. There is a bit of traffic trouble there at this stage. We'll keep an eye on that. Hopefully those works are out quickly this morning because it is already getting quite heavy. Durban through Pietermaritzburg checks fine. If you're on the Durban bound run coming out of Pietermaritzburg, still dealing with a breakdown between Hammersdale and Cliftdale. Left lane is currently closed at that particular scene. Also a breakdown after the ramp from the airport. So if you're driving in from King Sharka towards Durban between the airport and Sabaya, left lane is closed there. Cape Town, a truck crash on the N7, Jake's Kerbel Drive on the N2 Highway Bridge. Also a crash, Robert Sabikwe and Deloray in that Motterdam area. AZ Berman out of Mitchell's Plain, slow up towards the R300, and Chapman's Peak Drive closed due to adverse weather conditions. There is a bit of rain and overcast weather around Cape Town for the drive to work this morning. With your traffic update, I'm Rob Byrne.
3: Good morning. Sport headlines this hour. Mexico stunned Bafana in a game of 3 red cards. South Korea come from behind to take victory over Czech Republic. And veteran Tongaat runner to compete in his 23rd Comrades. Details at 6:30.
4: Good morning. Weather-wise today, Durban reaching high of 28. Maritzburg's also 28. Port Shepstone 26. Richards Bay going up to 28. Then Ladysmith, it's 8, reaching high of 27. Newcastle 10, high of 25. Joburg 7, start going up to 22. Pretoria is 23, Kabahai 11, high of 19. Cloudy conditions in Cape Town, a very chilly start as well. It's 14, reaching high of 17.
0: Right, good morning.
4: Hello.
3: Good morning.
0: Right, yeah, terrible news this morning if you are on the M4, just after Umhlanga heading north. There is a pedestrian knocked down there. Police are in attendance as well. So just be careful. It is an area where the road is not lit up. So just factor that in if you're on the N4, that is. Right, let's turn our attention to what happens today. No one looks forward to this more than... Who do you think looks forward to this the most? I'm somehow feeling it's between Sheena and Bhavi.
4: I think Bhavna.
0: Right, yes.
4: Although Sheena's good run has made her quite excited about Spy the Lie.
0: Yeah, some people were calling it beginner's luck.
4: Okay.
3: Can I just say, I didn't even know today is Friday and happening. And out of last night, I'm running on very low hours of sleep. Right? So when you said Spy the Lie this morning, I was like, oh, God, I did not study your what's
0: listen,
3: to come.
0: Don't come with that tone here. I'll red card you.
3: Oh, another one? We're going to make history?
0: No. Right, yeah, let's look at the menu then.
4: All right, so also coming up on Trending Tea, if your helper or gardener is undocumented, you could face a huge fine. The Rander actor gets a top honor, and Alu Arjun sings Ram Charan's praises, and the Michael movie makes history.
0: Right, yeah, that's the wacko. Of course, a couple of things to look at then. We're getting your thoughts on what were your take on the opening ceremony. Right, yeah, let's not give away too much on our thoughts there about what went down. And I'm just thinking, you know, will this kind of thing continue when it does go stateside and we see it in Canada as well? But what are your thoughts yesterday? How do you feel about that and the game? And then it's a big Comrades weekend.
4: Right, so we'll bring you a hot seat interview with four-time champion Khaira Steyn.
0: Well, shout out to your birthdays. That's coming up next. This is the best breakfast show in SA.
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1: Yeah, this one from the movie Devara, it's with Nakasha Aziz, the voice there.
0: Right, this is Lotus 88.3 in the capital for KZN, we're in Jersey at 106.8. Good morning to you in Cape Town, in Quebec, wherever you might be tuned in to us. We'll bring you an Express Angling report today in a bit, just to let anglers know where they can cast their lines this weekend, if you are doing shore angling. If it is your birthday today, a very happy birthday to you from the Express team.

0: Alright, so birthday shoutouts coming through. Wishing Nashmir Sadnan of Brakpan a happy birthday. Love from the Brijal family and Aunt Indira. Happy 16th birthday to adorable son. That's Rayo Ram Narayan from Aja and Aji. Salome Ritesh, Gia, Ravesh, Narisha and Sharona. Wishing nephew Nalin Munsami of Verlam a happy birthday from his brother Christy, wife son Rani, sons Desan, Isen, Pavesan and Auntie Mogi as well. Wishing cousin sister Himali a very happy birthday from Shanta Naidu and Sweetie. Wishing Dayalan Reddy a happy birthday from Sandra, Ruku, Daddy Boy and Roy D. And then wishing loving hubby Ronnie Reddy a fantastic 38th wedding anniversary from your darling wife Rina Reddy of Tonga. So you celebrate your birthday today with Adriana Lima and also Kendra Wilkinson. It's also World Day Against Child Labor, International Falafel Day. Always nice to have a falafel. It's Movie Night Day, and also today is it's Superman Day.
1: Good day to decide who's your kryptonite. Right, yeah, so this is the best way to wake up. Top of the morning to you. Let's recap what went down last Friday on the Spy the Lie contest. With your statements. Statement one. The Drakensberg is South Africa's highest mountain range, stretching over 500 kilometers. Statement two. Only 13 teams competed in the first FIFA World Cup in 1930, including the United States of America. Statement three. The ideal temperature for it to snow is minus 9 degrees to 0 degrees. Statement four. Chicken breast per 100 grams, Pip's turkey and salmon fillet with the most protein. And statement five, in South Africa, winter begins. One, says Sheena. Two, says Shastra. The birthday girl went to three, and that leaves Yashika with five. Won your lie today.
2: Oh my gosh.
1: You want a bonus point?
2: No, thank you.
1: Oh. The Drakensberg is South Africa's highest mountain range, stretching 1,000 kilometers.
2: Wow.
1: Right, yeah, man, you heard out. You didn't know when winter starts, Yashika, really. You know. What were you doing
3: it's
1: in geography
3: to be
1: class?
3: 3 months. So, June, July, August, because spring starts on the 1st of September.
1: No, spring does not start in the 1st. That's the fashionable start. But nevertheless, we'll see how you go today. And you can play as well. That comes up a little later. Don't touch your dial. The weekend is upon us.
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0: Not as bad as Kryptonite, but the rhythm can get you.
1: Yeah, I always think this is Dirty Topi Vale. Gloria Estefan, though, taking you back to 87.
0: Right, yeah, good vibes for you on a Friday. Top of the morning to you, wherever you might be, soaking up some good news that the weekend's upon us as well. The FIFA 26 World Cup. 2026, that is underway. Not the great start we were looking for. It was like Bafana left their rhythm behind in South Africa. Hopefully they can correct that. Rob now will tell you how traffic is tracking.
2: Express traffic.
3: Morning. We start in Joburg with a crash on the R21 southbound just around the R23 Benoni exit. Quite a heavy backlog. I've got a queue time there of about 14 minutes. Average speeds dipping to about 11 k's an hour. 14-minute queue between the R25 Bloemfontein exit and the R23 Benoni off-ramp. If you're driving from Pretoria down to the airport this morning, factor in some extra time to get through. The N3 north is heavy. A breakdown plus the long-term roadworks at Heldene. So coming up from Cement Factory, that's tight again in towards Galilee's. The roadworks at Edenvale, N3 North, they've been lifted very quickly, so that's good news. Pietermaritzburg to Durban, still with a stationary truck just after Hammersdale down to Cliffdale. Also on the N2 North, here's the problem, a broken down vehicle before Spaghetti Junction. Watch for some delays building up there. Cape Town, Stellenbosch Arterial, Symphony Way, that's really busy, and a crash just nearby on Roberts Abukwe and Deloray in that Mortadam area. With your traffic updates, I'm Rob Byrne.
0: Thank you, Rob. He's back in 30 minutes. Salma Patel joining us now with the latest headlines. Good morning.
4: Good morning. The trial of the theft of $580,000 from President Ramaphosa's Palapala farm resumes this morning. KZN men to get medical screening for diseases including cancer, diabetes and sexually transmitted infections, and government encourages Bafana Bafana to focus on their remaining matches in the FIFA World Cup. Details in the news at 7 o'clock.

0: Good morning. Starting off with football.
1: Maybe with an opening here, and that is the opening goal of the World Cup. Scored by Julian Quiñones. He might have been born in Colombia, but he's a hero of Mexico right now. It's a great ball. Jimenez! And already a big first step to qualification for Mexico.
0: In a game that saw more red cards than goals, Mexico won the opening match of the 2026 FIFA World Cup with a 2-0 victory over Bafana Bafana in a debut that turned sour for Yaya Satole, whose early mistake led to Julian Quiñones' opening goal before he was sent off in the second half for denying a clear scoring opportunity. Substitute Temba Zwane also dismissed after a VAR spotted the off-ball incident, reducing South Africa to 9 men. Mexico defender Cesar Montes later received a red card for stopping a South African counter. Bafana were their worst own enemy last night. Coach Hugo Bruce surprised fans by deploying a defensive 5-3-2 wingback system to try and absorb the pressure. This completely backfired as wingbacks Kuliso Mundao and Aubrey Madiba failed to create width while leaving the midfield isolated and vulnerable to heavy turnovers. Meanwhile, South Korea fought back from a goal down to claim a deserved 2-1 win over Group A rivals Czech Republic in the second game of the World Cup this morning in Estadio Guadalajara. Onto athletics, all eyes are now on this weekend's Comrades Marathon. Veteran Tongaat runner Devon Reddy, 57, a well-known figure in the ultra-marathon community and a double green number holder for completing over 20 Comrades. His journey began more than 20 years ago, inspired by his father-in-law, who just ran his first race at the age of 50 and feels privileged to be taking part.
2: This year, I will be attempting to complete my 23rd Comrades. I feel fortunate, blessed and privileged to be able to take my place at the start. Training for such a race has meant many sacrifices, with most of my morning starting at 4 a.m. on the road and covering between 70 to 90 k's a week. I'm hoping all my hard work and consistency pay off on race day.
0: The 99th edition of the Ultimate Human Race is set to begin on a Sunday from Durban to Pietermaritzburg. That's a wrap for the South. For the Lotus FM sports team, I'm Pavna Govender.
3: Right, yeah, when the sports minister returns to South Africa, hopefully he can look at this. South Africa's employed barely outnumber the unemployed. And then strong exports lead SA to its best surplus in 5 years.
4: Yes, South Africa's economy received a boost from positive economic indicators, with the current account surplus reaching 190 billion rand in the first quarter, its strongest level in 5 years. The trade surplus doubled to 438 billion, driven by higher exports of vehicles and iron and chromium ore. Business confidence also improved slightly in May, supported by stronger vehicle sales and exports. Then a report shows that South Africa has almost the same number of unemployed people, 12 million, as those in formal employment, which is 12.1 million. While households experienced some financial relief towards the end of last year and resilience has improved since 2014, the recovery remains fragile. The report warns that higher interest rates could place additional pressure on consumers. Then on the JSE yesterday, 100 stocks closed higher, 77 closed lower, 96 were unchanged. The All Share rose by 0.6% to close at 110,253 points. MTN was up 4%. That was the biggest gainer amongst the large caps. Naspers down 2.9%. They were the biggest losers.
3: Well, let's see how the Rand did open today in the East.
4: Right, so the Rand at 16.29 to the US dollar, 18.85 to the euro, and 21.85 to the pound. In India, Rand will get you 5 rupees 84. In Mauritius, 2 rupees 92. Gold at $4,192. Bitcoin, $63,397. Ethereum, $1,669. And the spot price of Brent crude oil at $88.66 a barrel.
3: So, like the lovely Nora Fateh, Russell Peters is born in Canada. He today is featured

sometimes early July. Lots of activity in the Eastern Cape, and this is around the Port St. John's area, all the way down to East London. There's sardine bait balls in that area, and this is confirmed by the dive charters that have been diving in sardine bait balls. There's lots of other activity like birds, sharks, whales. This fish will slowly move down into KZN. You just have to have the right conditions, the right weather patterns, and generally we're looking for big cold fronts, and that west pushes into KZN. Also, the drop of the water temperature does help, so hang in there. With the fishing, it's been a bit slow. There's been shad, gurik, the general winter species. The carantine also started to come on the bite. This has also been late, and the carantine's still a bit slow on most of the rocky areas. The guys that went offshore battled with the strong currents. There's been one or two Dagger salmon, the odd big barracuda, and some bottoms, but nothing too spectacular to brag about. Due to the current, it was moving south-north today from Toti going into Durban, and it was very strong, so the guys battle to get baits down. If you're looking at fishing the weekend, conditions look great for Friday, so get in early this morning. It does get a little rough into Saturday, Sunday. So from me, be safe and have fun in the sun. Ready.

0: Express Comedy.
1: Immigrant parents will beat their kids, man. And white kids that never got beat, please do not hang around immigrant kids. Because you'll get us killed, man. You know why we hang out with you? You give us all the wrong ideas. I remember hanging around this one white kid, Ryan, when I was 10 years old. I went to his house after school one day, right? Walking to his house. His parents never beat him, and they never even yelled at him. He could do anything he wanted. Nothing was going to happen to him. And he was an angry kid. We walk into his house. His mom goes, Ryan, go clean your room. Go to help! His mom goes, what am I going to do with him? I go, Ryan, you can't talk to your mom like that. Yes, I can. She's a stupid. Don't say that, man. She'll hit you. No, she won't. She's not allowed to. The hell are you talking about, man? My parents hit me. Well, next time they try it, you tell them to go to hell. Are you sure? Positive. So I went home. For the last time. I walk in the house. My dad goes, Russell, come and do the dishes. Go to hell, Dad. What the hell did you say to me? I'll beat you. Somebody gonna get hurt real bad tonight. And that was my dad's threat too. Right before he'd beat me, all the time was, hey, Russell, somebody gonna get hurt real bad. I hated that threat. You know why? Because he'd always say somebody. He'd never tell you it was you. Saw that little brat Ryan at school a few days later, man. I was like, yo, your little plan never worked, man. Oh, sorry, man. I forgot to tell you the other half. You gotta threaten to call Children's Aid. You sure? That's the one, man. You call Children's Aid, he's done. They're gonna take him away. He's gonna get in trouble. I'm trusting you, man. I was about to get my next beating. I said, don't do it! Don't do it! I'll phone Children's Aid. You ever had your parents call your bluff? You'll do what? I'll phone Children's Aid. Let me get you the phone. What are you doing? If I phone them, you'll get in trouble. I might get into a little bit of trouble, but I know that it's going to take them 22 minutes to get here. In that time, somebody gonna get hurt real bad.

0: It's 10 minutes before 7 o'clock. Yeah, wow. So it is a double play of music, Hum Do Premi.
1: Yeah, the remix there. And this one, yeah, Macha in the Dizzy D mix.
0: Yeah, Yvonne and I do Lotus FM, The Breakfast Express. Top of the morning to you, wherever you might be locked in. Right, yeah. So we're asking you a bit about a much looked forward to the opening ceremony. I kicked off just after about 7:30 last night, and then leading up to the opening fixture that saw one of the host nations, Mexico, take on South Africa.
1: Yes. So we were asking you about your thoughts about the opening ceremony and the match. I thought that the opening ceremony, because I was on air at the time, so I was watching bits and pieces of it, took some of it on air as well, and I thought they were coming back for sure after Shakira. There was no way it was just going to be that, and there was no Tyler. It was really underwhelming compared to what we put out in 2010. I understand that there's three ceremonies, but wouldn't they each try and outdo each other at least?
0: Yeah, well, I expect them to be stronger in the States. I felt that having it in broad daylight was a bit of an anticlimax, especially when you think what we come used to seeing, like, for example, at the IPL.
1: It's okay, but our opening ceremony was in the day. It was at 2 p.m. So, you know, you can still have the effect.
0: Yeah, and then the color on the pitch as well. I thought it was a bit washed out for Mexico. I thought that, you know, it wasn't really grand and great. So we'd have to score that as average.
2: Yeah, it was too drawn out. And why was it auto-tuned? You could just see they are not really singing. That was the most disappointing thing for me. I mean, every performance, I thought it was a signal, delay from that side, but you could just see, and there's multiple videos, that are showing that the lip sync is like totally off.
0: Right, yeah. So just a couple of things then. Let's just get a couple of your comments. We're not even at this stage going to the fixture. It just seemed like Bafana came without their rhythm. I don't know why they went 5-3-2. Mm. It put them on very defensively, and it was they just didn't have the thrust up front. They didn't seem to go into that game plan as well. I felt a bit like I was watching sometimes Allison, the goalkeeper, just confused on, instead of clearing his lines, giving the ball to the players around him. That's putting them in a lot of pressure as well. But let's get some of your takes on what you thought. Let's hear Cindy Naidu says, I feel deflated, like a deflated balloon. Was so excited on a high yesterday. Bafana disappointed me. I was actually hoping for a draw at least. Thanks to Ronwen Williams for saving so many other goals, or else it would have been a total disaster. Sad fan, Cindy.
1: Okay, then Jerry in Richards Bay says, did Bafana play rugby or soccer last night? Two red cards, disappointing. They should come get lessons from Richards Bay United.
0: Right, Annette Prem Lal says, Namaste, two red cards, two whole red cards. What were the boys thinking about? Generally happens, Annette, when there's a lack of discipline.
1: All right. And then Rani says, I can't believe I stayed up 2 hours to watch our guys hardly having any ball control or much ball control and receiving red cards in their very first match. Maybe they will improve in the next match. Got to wait and see. Thank you. Have a lovely day.
0: Yeah, also some comments from Nirmala Devi saying the game was with a young team from SA. Yeah, well, you know what, Nirmala, I hear you, and it's now really important that we don't be diplomatic about this. We really got to call the team out in terms of all the preparation, everything that went in. They should have come with a bit of more Bafana flavor, I thought, at least.
2: Yes, and, you know, watching that game, maybe they should have played barefoot because your boots were too hard for the ball. What were you doing?
0: Only Indians do that.
1: But also, guys, we are, if we look at it realistically, right, Mexico is ranked like 16 in the world. Bafana is like 60th or 58 or something in the world. It was an achievement for us to qualify for the World Cup. So we also have to look at it realistically too.
0: Yeah, well, once again, I say this. So when it comes to World Cup, anything goes, you know, in terms of how how they play and what they do as well. But I think the showing of the team was not up to standard, as aside from ratings and rankings and everything else that do come with it. Maybe some of the other teams on the African continent are going to show us a bit more flavor as well. More comments?
1: Roma says, Bafana Bafana losing to Mexico is one thing. That performance was completely unacceptable for a World Cup stage. You didn't just let yourselves down. You let down millions of fans who stayed up to support you. To me, they were useless on the field.
0: Yeah, well, I like it when you say it like it is. Right, yeah, more comments?
1: Here's Sarah.
3: Good morning to our fabulous breakfast team. Thank you for a fantastic show always. It was, wow, the opening ceremony. But Shakira, I mean, like in 2010, and you see her now in 2026, amazing. I mean, she's like aging like fine wine. Awesome performance by her. Tyler, you know, we're so used to seeing Tyler dress and carry herself in a certain way. So it was like quite different to see her be so prim and proper yesterday on stage. But very, very awesome to have her represent our country. And yeah, enjoy a super blessed day, Sarah.
4: Good morning, breakfast team. This is Jane Nyker. I was not impressed with the opening ceremony. I felt that it could have been of a better standard, and it was a bit too short. It lacked a certain amount of pomp and grandeur. In terms of Bafana Bafana playing, well, it left much to be desired. I'm very disappointed. That is not professional playing soccer at all. Not a professional level. Jane.
5: Good morning, breakfast team. The opening was just standard. You can't beat a 2010 opening in South Africa. No. It's Anil from Phoenix. Thank you. Bye.
0: Right, well, thank you for all your shares, your comments as well. Let's just hope they're going to lift it from here. There should be an action again next Thursday, where they'll get a week now to go back to the drawing board. Keep it locked on to Lotus. We love it in the morning.
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2: 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We-

0: Oh, happy Friday, peeps. What a banging, banging way to start off this Friday morning in the cold Johannesburg. Awesome, awesome music, guys. Keep it up. Bobby from Benoni.
1: Cool, cool. Good stuff there, Mr. T. Thank you so much. Well, we'll certainly be rocking and rolling on the hot mix coming up in about 40 minutes. We'll look at your extended weather forecast. We'll tell you how traffic is tracking, and we'll bring you the latest sport headlines. Another edition of Spy the Live Friday.
2: 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Here's Selma.
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5: Good morning. The trial of the theft of $580,000 from President Ramaphosa's Palapala farm outside Bela Bela in Limpopo will resume this morning at the Modimolle Regional Court. Accused number one, Emanuela David, and the Joseph siblings, Froliana and Ndili Nasho, are facing charges of theft, conspiracy to commit theft, money laundering and housebreaking. Rendani Ralipashwa reports.
6: The court heard that between 2015 and 2019, David worked part-time as a private bodyguard in Durban, earning up to a maximum of 50,000 rand a month. The state further noted that David's bank account reflected approximately 3 million rand in 2020, which increased to 5 million in 2021. The state questioned how he was able to generate such amounts, particularly in 2020 amid the COVID-19 pandemic. David testified that he made millions of rand by sourcing and supplying goods for friends and business owners from South Africa to Namibia. Rendani Ralipasha, SABC News, Polokwane.
5: KwaZulu-Natal is the first province in the country to have started an evidence-based program to reach out to men who is usually less likely to get medical help and do screening for diseases including cancer, diabetes and sexually transmitted infections. Health Department Deputy Director Mpumelelo Shezi says the 14 mobile men's clinics in the province visit taxi ranks, truck stops and farms. Shezi says their main aim is to go where the need is.
7: Our model is supported through men-friendly clinics. There is 155 of them already in existence in our province. And in addition to just the men's friendly clinics that exist across all our 11 districts, we have two also standalone dedicated clinics to men in the province in the form of Pilandota in Uthukela district and the one in Eshowe taxi rank within the King Cetshwayo district.
5: To international news now, and relatives of those killed in last year's Air India plane crash are marking the first anniversary of the disaster as the wait continues for a final report into the cause. At least 260 people were killed when the aircraft crashed shortly after taking off from Ahmedabad. Investigators are due to release an update, but there are concerns about how the inquiry is being carried out. Charanveer Randhawa is the president of the Federation of Indian Pilots.
8: No pilot has touched the fuel control. This has been our stand right from word go. And till today, we have been saying the same, that there are electrical problems in the aircraft, which need to be investigated.
5: And in other news, government has encouraged Bafana Bafana and its coaching and support staff to remain focused and confident as they prepare for their remaining matches in the FIFA World Cup tournament, despite the team's disappointing loss to co-hosts Mexico in their opening group match last night. Deputy Government Spokesperson William Baloy says South Africa remains proud of Bafana Bafana and believes in their ability to bounce back stronger.
9: The government of South Africa commends Bafana Bafana for their spirited performance in their opening match against Mexico in the FIFA World Cup. While the final score was not what the nation had hoped for, the team represented South Africa with unity, determination, and a sense of pride on the world's biggest stage.
5: And staying with World Cup news, Bafana Bafana coach Hugo Bruce says his team could take confidence in their 2-0 loss to Mexico. He says the score did not fully reflect his team's defensive performance against the co-hosts in front of more than 80,000 fans. However, he acknowledged that his side must improve in attack if they want to keep their alive, their hopes of reaching the knockout stage. South Africa next faced the Czech Republic in Atlanta, a match likely to determine whether they remain in contention for a place in the knockout rounds. Well, that's a wrap of the news at 7 o'clock. A reminder of our top story this hour. The trial of the theft of $580,000 from President Ramaphosa's Palapala farm outside Bela Bela in Limpopo will resume this morning at the Modimolle Regional Court. For Lotus FM News, I'm Salma Patel, back with news headlines at 7:30.
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10: Good morning. A crash scene on the R21 South approaching OR Tambo International. If you're driving in from Pretoria or Tembisa side, the crash between the Bopsontein exit and the R23 Benoni off-ramp. Very slow on the N3 from Cement Factory up to Fun Beer, and there's a breakdown as well as the long-term roadworks around Heldenais and changeable works on the N17 coming out of Boksburg, Brakpan. The roadwork disruption this morning between Rondebult Road and Osborne Road. So if you come from Boksburg in towards Wadeville, that's all very slow going. A little bit of traffic for Friday morning on the M1 South approaching New Road as well. Lots going on in Durban. A breakdown on the N2 North before Spaghetti Junction, and the roadworks at Westwood Mall to heavy from the M7 highway. A crash on the M4 Southern Freeway at Jacobs. That's involving a truck. That's quite heavy if you're leaving Durban on your way towards the N2 in the South Coast. And a crash between Sabaya and Schlange still causing delays southbound but also northbound. A lot of traffic around Ottawa as the works continue on the R102 southbound from Ottawa down to Phoenix, and traffic just sort of spreads out again through that area. Cape Town, rain about this morning. Give yourself extra time to get through and get through safely. Heavy pressure, Stellenbosch Arterial Road through Delft towards Symphony Way, and a crash on Bosman's Dam Road at Montague Drive. With your traffic updates, I'm Rob Byrne.
11: Good morning. Sport headlines this hour. Mexico beat Bafana in a game of 3 red cards. Another veteran runner aiming to impact his 23rd comrades run. And SA jockey Smanga Kamalo banned for 10 years. 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
12: Good morning. Weatherwise today, Durban clear skies reaching high of 28. Maritzburg also high of 28. Port Shepstone 26 today. Richards Bay a high of 28. Ladysmith 7 a high of 27. Newcastle 10 going up to 25. Joburg going up to 22 today and starting off at 7. Pretoria's 8, a high of 23 and clear skies. Gqeberha's partly cloudy, reaching a high of 19. Mostly cloudy conditions in Cape Town, 14, reaching a high of 17 degrees Celsius.
13: 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This is the Breakfast Express. Varakam, namaste, namaskaram, salam, saubona. Yeah, we are talking about a bit about the opening ceremony last night and what you did see as far as that goes and leading up to the game as well on this 12th day of June 2026. It is a Spy the Live Friday, so we're going to see how things are going with the ladies today. We'll put them through their paces. You can play as well. Keep it locked on.
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0: 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It is the Breakfast Express. 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
1: Chunari Chunari, it's from here, Javani, to Ishq Hona Hai.
0: Right, yeah, a couple of things going on today. Of course, we're building up to the Cricket World Cup, Women's Cricket World Cup. That is our team in action tomorrow. We'll certainly be rooting for them after a bit of a disappointing performance last night. Yeah, but, well, it's still maybe early days. It's not all lost, that much we can say. But what might not be lost is the fact that we got a couple of Fridays still coming up in June as we get ready to play. So there's a big debacle going on now with regard to challenges that are outstanding. There's some protest action about the grading of the sack and the fact that some people can't fit into the sack and all that kind of stuff. Making its way.
2: It's not that we can't fit in it. It's that it's not long enough for us to hold.
0: So you're all tall?
2: No, the sack is shorter.
0: Right. I fit it in the sack. How do you explain that? And I got big feet. Okay.
1: The question wasn't fitting in the sack.
0: Well, what was the question?
2: It's the length of
1: it. It's whether you could hold it and hop.
0: Right. Yeah. So we don't know what happened. Sacks. I gotta import the stuff now. Maybe I gotta go to one of the platforms and see.
1: Might be a market for it.
0: Right. Yeah. Could just be. We want to fulfill that challenge after they lost that because there's someone queuing.
2: Yeah.
0: Like they did yesterday in Mexico, waiting to say, "I want my challenge." Who might that be?
2: Me.
0: Speak now.
2: It's me.
0: Right. On your way to school, uni, or of course, making your way to work today, whatever you're getting up to, hopefully you're having a cuppa where it's really cold. Good luck with the exams. Ready to play, team?
2: All right.
1: Yes.
2: Like
0: right.
2: Exam.
0: Five statements, dare I say. One is a lie. Here we go. The United Kingdom constitutes of Wales, Scotland, and England. Statement two, three sports journalists came up with the name Bafana Bafana. Statement three, majority of the matches in this year's FIFA World Cup will be played in Los Angeles and New York. Statement four, around 1.1 tons of chocolate will be available to athletes during the Comrades Marathon at the refreshment stations.
2: Whoa.
0: And statement five, sardines in South African waters can grow to a maximum length of 30 centimeters.
1: One.
2: Five. Yo.
1: Four.
2: Wait. Yo. Say that again.
0: Shasta went one.
2: Right.
0: Who went four?
3: Me.
0: Okay, you.
4: I went with the sardine five.
0: Right. Chocolate for Sheena, sards for Bavi, and Shastra is in the United Kingdom.
2: I'll go two.
0: You went two?
2: Yeah.
0: Right. 1, 2, 4, 5 is how the team are reading it. They've left out three. How do you see it on 071-613-7803?
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0: Yeah, we're building up to Spy the Lie Friday, and we're putting the team through their paces. Your statement today, the United Kingdom constitutes of Wales, Scotland and England. Statement two, three sports journalists came up with the name Bafana Bafana. Statement three, majority of matches in this year's FIFA World Cup will be played in Los Angeles and New York. Statement four, around 1.1 tons of chocolate will be available to athletes during the Comrades Marathon at refreshment stations, including Polly Shorts. Statement five, sardines in South African waters can grow to a maximum length of 30 centimeters. So Sheena went chocolate, Bobby went sardines, Shasta was on UK, and Yashika was on Bafana Bafana.
1: So, some answers coming through. Basil and Annie going with number 5. 3 for Shamila and Cape Town. 4 for Sarah. Ranjini says 3. Then 2 for Roche. Betty 5. Kamal 3. Heidi 3. Rani 4. Ranita 4. Reha 5. Ritesh 3. 3 for LAPD. Jane says 4. Kyranisa 5. Nuri Naidu is going with 1. Molly says 4. So does Maggie. Tegan is going with me at 1. Gobi says 5. Roy D 2. Rushen says 5. Udav and Rinesh saying number 4. 4, 3 for Chaudhry, 5 for his dad. Fatima Yunus says 2, Ishare is going with 4, so is Sandra. Asmi says 3, Divi going with 5, 2 for Vishal. Anand says 4, Danpo and Regina going with number 1, Salvi 2, Mervin says 4, Mala 3, Annette going with number 4, so is Ramba. Nafisa says 3, so does AK, Ravi and AB. Sadi and Keitan going with 5, Namita 1, Kanta Chinia says 1 as well, Roel's going with number 3, Tej says 4, Simi 1, Divya 3, Roma says 5. Those are some of the answers coming through.
0: Right, hey, Roma's quick there, all the way in Europe, tuned into the Breakfast Express. So how go we now? Who's feeling lucky today?
2: I went last, so.
0: Right, yeah.
3: Shastra. I'm saying Shastra.
0: Okay, like LIFO. Okay, right, let's go then. Majority of matches in this year's FIFA World Cup will be played in Los Angeles and New York. Both get 8 fixtures.
2: Okay.
1: Right.
0: That means I'm out.
2: Okay.
0: Right. Unless someone loves me. Okay, to give me a bonus point, that is.
2: Oh, okay.
0: Let's go here now. Unfortunately, we have to say this at this stage, that around 1.1 tons of chocolate will be available to athletes during the Comrades Marathon at refreshment stations.
1: Should I run Comrades?
0: Absolutely. It'll take you a lot longer, but you must. Okay.
1: But I'll eat all the chocolates on
0: yeah,
1: the way.
0: I know that. Yeah, but I think I can compete with you now. So let's go to somebody else now. Three sports journalists came up with the name Bafana Bafana.
1: Hey. Who said sardines?
0: Who said sardines? It was Bavi.
1: Bavi. Okay, right.
0: Right.
2: I should have gone with one. I wasn't but last
3: yeah,
2: enough.
3: There was one.
1: I think sardines are 30.
0: When did we say we must deliberate this now, that you're just speaking out of turn?
2: Yeah.
0: This is what happens when you with a lot of women.
3: Okay.
0: Right. Won your lie today.
3: I knew it.
1: Yes.
3: Damn it.
0: Right, okay. I'm afraid to ask if it should be a bonus point.
1: Can you repeat the statement,
3: go for the bonus please? Point.
0: The United Kingdom constitutes of Wales, Scotland, and England.
1: There was a little game we used to play when we were in school. It was like a skipping game. It used to go England, Ireland, Scotland, Wales. And so you left out Ireland or Northern Ireland.
0: A bonus point for Shastra today. She gets 3 points. Yeah, hey. Man. I didn't know that. Yashika's looking at
2: we
0: me like,
2: play the
0: I'm
2: game.
0: Fixing this for Shastra.
2: Yeah, what school you went to?
0: Raya Boka. So, like, yeah, cool hills, stuff. Hills. Well done, well done. Hills, hills and valleys. Hey. Some team members are in the valley, others on the hills. A bit of golden now.

0: 7:26 Lotus FM, the Breakfast Express. Right, yeah, post-match interviews going on. Yeah. Right. So
1: Bhavna's takeaway was that she was right that I was right.
0: OMG, do you want like a point for that?
2: No.
0: All right.
2: It all comes back to me now after I give my
0: okay, money. Well done to Thavi, to Babs, to Niri, to Namitha, Dhanpal, as well as Tegan, for also working out which one today was the lie.
1: Yeah, and they're sending a message saying, I also played that game in school.
0: Oh, right. Yeah, you see, Yashika, now it's legit, you know.
2: I've gone to Avoca.
0: Yeah, maybe. It would have been far for you to travel from Verulam. Mm. Yeah, how are you going to do that? Right, yeah, looking at a couple of things still coming up. We'll get to some numbers on business. We're talking sport. It is a Friday, so we are, of course, bringing you a Friday hot mix.

0: 7:29 Lotus FM. There might be a bit of pani tomorrow morning. Nothing too serious.
1: Yeah, but for today, mostly sunny. This one 2.0 with Yo-Yo Honey Singer and Neha Kakkar.
0: This is the best way to wake up. Top of the morning to you. Rob now will save you some time.
2: Express traffic.
3: Good morning, Joe the Gentry. Under pressure this morning, the run from Alex up through Limbrough Park. Big traffic queues in towards that Marlborough Drive exit. N17, the roadworks have changed. They are now between Boxburg and Wadeville. If you're Joburg bound, that traffic flow remains heavy. Durban, a major truck crash between Jacobs and Mirbank. The M4 around the Quality Street and Basil February section in and out of Durban on the Southern Freeway. Absolutely jam-packed in both directions. Crash the other side of town on the M4 between Sabaya and Mschlange. That's still causing a big backlog on the Route First Highway. And Cape Town, right in the middle of the roadworks, a crash on the N7. Jake Scovell Drive at 4 Trekker Road, causing really big backlogs through that Goodwood area. With your traffic update, I'm Rob Byrne.
0: Thank you, Rob. He's back in about 30 minutes right here on Prime Time. Let's go to Selma Patel now. She's got the latest headlines. Good morning.
4: Good morning. Government does not recognize any shutdown or deadline set for June 30th for undocumented foreigners to leave the country. WhatsApp threats against anti-crime activist Yusuf Abramji revealed in papers filed at the Madlanga Commission. And it's World Elder Abuse Awareness Day on Monday. Stats reveal 1 in 10 elderly are abused. Details in a full bulletin at 8 o'clock.
5: Good morning. Starting with football, Mexico began their 2026 World Cup campaign with a 2-0 win over South Africa in a match overshadowed by 3 red cards. Julian Quiñones capitalized on Yaya Sitole's error to open the scoring before Sitole was sent off in the second half. Bafana's problems worsened when substitute Temba Zwane also saw a red card after a VAR review, reducing Bafana to 9 men, while Mexico also received a red card thereafter. Bafana struggled under Hugo Bruce's surprises 5-3-2 system with the defensive setup, leaving the midfield exposed and unable to cope with Mexico's pressure as the hosts secured a comfortable opening victory. In the other game of this morning, South Korea came from the back to beat Czech Republic 2-1. Now on to athletics. The 99th edition of the Ultimate Human Race is set to take place on Sunday. The uprun from Durban to Pietermaritzburg, and another veteran runner, Woodview's Siva Munsami, who completed 21 races since making his debut in 1991, reflects his long-standing endurance running pedigree and strives to make an impact on his 22nd run.
6: 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If you aim to finish, self-discipline, dedication, determination, consistency and mental fortitude is what will get you across the finish line. 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
5: Rounding off with horse racing, history-making SA jock Smango Khumalo has been banned from horse racing for 10 years after being found guilty of corruption, insider information and race-fixing offences by the National Horse Racing Authority. His jockey licence was cancelled with immediate effect following a disciplinary inquiry. Khumalo was handed a 15-year suspension from holding or applying for a jockey license, with 5 years suspended subject to certain conditions, resulting in an effective 10-year ban. The 40-year-old, who stood down in March, retains the right to appeal the ruling. That's a wrap for this hour for the Lotus FM sports team. I'm Bhavna Govender.
0: Right, thank you for that, Bhavna. 7:33. Well, let's get to some business now. A couple of things we're chatting about today. South Africa's employed barely outnumber the unemployed. That is a massive problem for any country, for that matter. Strong exports lead to SA's best surplus in 5 years.
1: Right, so South Africa's economy received a boost from positive economic indicators, with the current account surplus reaching 190 billion rand in the first quarter, its strongest level in 5 years. The trade surplus doubled to 438 billion rand, driven by higher exports of vehicles and iron and chromium ore. Business confidence also improved slightly in May, supported by stronger vehicle sales and exports. Although concerns remain about inflation linked to rising oil prices. Then a report shows that South Africa has almost the same number of unemployed people, which is 12 million, as those in formal employment, which is 12.1 million. While households experienced some financial relief towards the end of last year and resilience has improved since 2014, the recovery remains fragile. The report warns that higher interest rates could place additional pressure on consumers. Then on the JSE yesterday, 100 stocks closed higher, 77 closed lower, and 96 were unchanged. The All Share rose by 0.6% to close at 110,253 points. MTN Group was up 4.4%. That was the biggest gainer amongst the large caps, and Naspers down 2.9%. They were the biggest losers. Let's take a look at your indicators. The Rand at 16.27 to the US dollar, 18.84 to the euro, and 21.82 to the pound. In India, Rand will get you 5.84 rupees. In Mauritius, 2.92 rupees. Gold at $4,187. Bitcoin, $63,443. Ethereum, $1,672. And the spot price of Brent crude oil at $88.50 a barrel.
0: Yeah, we're going to certainly keep our eye on that as we go closer now to, can you believe it, July, to see where we get some relief at the pumps due to what is currently going on. Well, as far as fixtures go today in the FIFA World Cup, what can we look forward to? Where is the ball going to bounce?
5: So we've got another opening ceremony, and this time because Canada appear first. Canada versus Bosnia, that's at 9 p.m. today. We're going to have Nora and a couple of other singers there with that opening ceremony. Then the third opening ceremony happens tomorrow morning at 3 p.m. where USA take on Paraguay.
0: Right, yeah. So the home teams in action as host nations as well. Three of them, Mexico, Canada, and the United States of America, like we've heard. Looking at what else is coming up today on the show, a little later.
1: Yeah, ahead of the 2026

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1: The public is invited to nominate persons who have expertise or knowledge in the field of broadcasting, journalism and media, and or broadcasting law and related fields, for an ad hoc appointment to the Appointment Committee of the Broadcasting Complaints Commission of South Africa. Three committee members will be appointed to serve a four-year term from August 2026 to 31st December 2029. Persons with a financial interest in broadcast or printed media industry are not eligible. Motivated nominations, nominees, acceptance and a short CV should be addressed to the registrar email bccsa@navsa.co.za. Nominations close on the 17th of June 2026. For more information on the tasks of the Appointment Committee for the Broadcasting Complaints Commission, visit www.bccsa.co.za and see the constitution. Only the best qualified nominees will be called for an interview.
3: 5, 4, 3, 2, 1.
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0: Cracker Hot Mix, the O'Neill, loved the Technotronics at the beginning. The only thing better than the Hot Mix is the Champion Chaser. Tegan Gundon, thank you.
1: Top Mix, O'Neill, sets the tone for a bumper World Cup weekend. 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
2: 7:54, yeah, well, top of the morning to you. 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
3: And Pump Up the Jam.
2: Yeah, it is Technotronic, and we are building up to a great weekend. Of course, you've got to be aware of all the road closures cometh Sunday, and that is to do with comrades, of course, from Durban to Pietermaritzburg. It is the up run, so you're going to get those closures, which will let up a little till Pinetown by around about midday, but certainly the whole day. So as far as you get closer to Polly Shorts, you get to Pietermaritzburg as well. It's the ultimate test, and good luck to all athletes competing for this great race come Sunday. Thousands and thousands have descended to Durban, as you can imagine. It's going to be quite a crazy weekend. If you're tuning into Lotus for the first time, well, welcome on board. Well, turning our attention to a couple of things now. And this one is, of course, we said earlier, Los Angeles and New York, right, will host the most amount of fixtures, 8 apiece.
3: Mm-hmm.
2: So when I read the story first, it got me thinking about some of the stuff I keep in my fridge or my freezer.
3: Unnecessary things?
2: Yeah, or things that you might consider to be maybe not normal stuff.
3: Like?
2: I don't. I'm trying to think, do you keep anything like...
3: I don't. My mom's the culprit.
2: All right, so like what?
3: Flour.
2: Okay. Yeah, you never want weevils in your flour.
3: Yeah. So the thought of that. That was what she learned, I think.
2: What about masala?
3: Masala.
2: I do keep a bit of that, I must say. Mm. I don't sometimes get it, but we led to believe that if you wanted to have the same kind of masala power.
3: Right. Yeah. So those are some of the things. But there's some random things in the fridge.
2: Yeah. So a fridge, freezer. I'm just thinking now about my fridge and what is there. Fish cakes, prawns, some chicken strips. Oh, and then there's a lot of frozen fruit. Because I just found a way of not wasting fruit. So mulberries, raspberries, and strawberries.
3: And smoothify it.
2: Yes. That is all the recipe for the smoothie. So I wouldn't consider that being flagged. What do you want?
4: I keep gadra beans, ginger garlic, dal.
2: Finally, an Indian joins us. Right. So now that we set the tone on this, a Los Angeles woman got the surprise of her life while cleaning out her garage last Wednesday when she opened the old freezer and found 20 sticks of live dynamite inside.
3: Yeah.
2: The discovery prompted a response from the Los Angeles Police Department bomb squad, who were able to safely remove the explosives.
3: Hectic.
2: Now, the homeowner told officers that she had no idea the dynamite was there. The freezer had been in the garage for years, she says, and was purchased when she and her late husband first moved into the home. Mm. Investigators believe the explosive may have belonged to him.
3: Oh, things he didn't tell her.
2: Yeah, maybe he just had a strategy to prevent her from eating his ice cream.
3: Yeah, possibly, but you know, that would definitely make sure defrosting the ice buildup made easy.
2: I've heard of freezer burn, not a freezer bomb.

0: if you have a bit of a sweet tooth, maybe some jalebi.
1: Yeah, you can even keep it in the fridge.
0: Right, yeah. All right, okay. Might make it crispier, eh?
1: Yeah.
0: Right, yeah. Just depends on a bit of this and that. We'll look at your extended weather forecast Saturday, Sunday. That comes up in a bit. We'll tell you what's headlining in sport and we'll track the traffic for you right here on The Best Way to Wake Up. We'll also bring you another in-car classic.
1: Yeah, this time around, we'll take you back to the year 1980. It is 8 o'clock. Your news with Sama coming up next.
2: 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If they can't, ask for 500 Rand. SMS out to 45012. That's out to 45012.
3: SABC News. Independent and impartial.
4: Good morning. Justice and Constitutional Development Minister Mamoloko Kubai maintains that government does not recognize any shutdown or deadline set for June 30 for undocumented foreigners to leave the country. This comes despite planned mass demonstrations by civic organizations calling for action against illegal immigration. Groups are mobilizing for nationwide protests. Kubai says cabinet ministers were instructed by President Cyril Ramaphosa last week to address migration-related challenges within their respective departments.
5: Minister Ntshavheni got into trouble and people started saying she put the deadline. We don't have that in our work. We have an instruction by the president you'd have heard on the 7th of June giving directives of what needs to be done in terms of migration in the country. For those who are here illegally will be deported as we do every time. Minister Christie will explain they've given her 3 months to sort out the TRN. So all of us have the work.
4: Anti-crime activist Yusuf Abramji says threats against him revealed in papers filed at the Madlanga Commission proves how deep corruption runs within law enforcement. The threats were found within WhatsApp messages between SAPS Major General Firoz Khan and the co-founder of a tobacco company, Mohammed Sayed. The exchange of threats relate to Abramji's exposure of tax avoidance by certain tobacco companies. Speaking to Newsbreak this morning, Abramji says he was shocked to find out about the threats, but will continue with his work.
6: When the documents were released by the Madlanga Commission on Monday, and after studying the documents, and I saw that there was communication between Major General Firoz Khan, a senior official within crime intelligence, and tobacco tycoon Mohammed Sayed, where they were making direct threats, and the general himself endorsing those threats and even making the defamatory and derogatory remarks, I was taken aback. I was shocked. And I think any threat in any form does come as a shock to anyone. And I've been very vocal about the illicit trade.
4: Financial experts have warned young South Africans that delaying investments by just a decade could reduce their retirement savings by up to 650,000 rand. The alert comes as soaring living costs, debt and economic uncertainty prevent many youth from prioritizing long-term financial planning. Analyst Lungile Mkwakwa emphasized that despite these economic hurdles, starting small and investing consistently can mitigate long-term losses and build significant wealth over time.
7: So we started from a simple but uncomfortable idea that for young people, probably the biggest financial cost isn't making a bad investment, but in fact waiting too long to start. So we showed that by having two individuals. Essentially, we have one who starts investing when they're 25 rather than at 35. So just 10 years apart, so putting away the same amount of money each month into a diversified fund could end up around 650,000 rand better off by retirement age at 65.
4: And finally, local statistics revealing that 1 in 10 older persons are victims of abuse have prompted urgent calls for intervention ahead of Monday's World Elder Abuse Awareness Day. Professor Stephen Geyer from the University of Pretoria's Department of Social Work warned that the issue is frequently hidden from public view, describing the crisis as a silent shame that is routinely swept under the carpet.
8: What we see now is that, especially with the evolvement of digital technologies, there are much more nuanced forms of elder abuse as what we can see with our eyes. And that makes it more so that it's silent. It is happening behind closed doors.
4: And that's a wrap of the news at 8 o'clock. A reminder of our top story this hour. Justice and Constitutional Development Minister Mamoloko Kubai maintains that government does not recognize any shutdown or deadline set for June 30 for undocumented foreigners to leave the country. For Lotus FM News, I'm Salma Patel, back with more news at 9 o'clock.
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1: 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The Ombudsman, an independent body that rules on complaints, confirmed in their 2025 annual report that OUTsurance had the lowest overturned ratio of complaints received. 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
1: Guests at a hotel were enjoying a peaceful breakfast until something unexpected walked into the kitchen.
2: Okay.
1: The Nile crocodile, measuring 4 meters, emerged from the River Zambezi and entered the lobby. After failing to gain access to the kitchen, the uninvited visitor eventually climbed onto the buffet counter. It didn't even check the menu. It didn't wait to be seated. I mean, this is ridiculous.
2: Imagine going for breakfast and the special is you.
1: Be careful if you go to Zimbabwe. You never know what tale you might be left to tell.
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4: Good morning. Very slow on Joburg N3 going north. There are breakdowns all over the show. One at Van Buren, another at Modderfontein, and another just past Marlborough Drive. So Q's Germiston into Bedford View, Galilee's up through Edenvale, Alex into Limbrough Park, all very heavy. N1 south through Pretoria Midrand, not looking too bad. Sort of standard Friday fare there. It's not a bad run through. Eski and Pathveli coming into Pretoria as Rubberstud remains slow. There's queues now between the Montpellier Highway on-ramp and Funderhof if you're Pretoria bound. Durban, it's all happening. Plenty of action there. The M4 Southern Freeway closed now at Jacobs to recover that truck crash. If you're trying to get out of Durban on towards Toti in the South Coast Prospecting area, expect delays on the M4 and some diversion pressures. Crash on the M4 North at Virginia Airport and a crash between Umhlanga and Sabaya now causing big delays both directions, particularly if you're southbound coming in from Bolito. That's a real heavy queue. N3 from Pavilion down to Sherwood looking busy, and if you're coming out of Pietermaritzburg, a breakdown just past Market Roads being cleared. There is a backlog off the Pietermaritzburg bypass still to work through there. Cape Town, a wet morning, so give yourself time to get through. A crash in the middle of the roadworks on the N7. Jake Scoville Drive at 4 Trekker Road. That's causing a big delay coming up from Langer through Epping and causing chaos on Viking Way, trying to get through that Jake Scoville Drive junction. With your traffic updates, I'm Rob Byrne.
5: Good morning. Sport headlines this hour. Protea woman heading for another shot at World Cup glory. Can Kimi Antonelli's form last this weekend? All roads lead to Comrades and the treble for the weekend.
2: Good morning. Weather-wise for the next couple of days, or your weekend weather, rather. Durban, overcast conditions, a high of 21. Sunday reaching a high of 25. Maritzburg, it's chilly tomorrow. It's going up to a high of just 15. Sunday, high of 24. Port Shepstone, highs of 20 and 24. Richards Bay, 21, 25 with a 70% chance of rain tomorrow. Ladysmith, highs of 17 and then 25 on Sunday. Newcastle, 20 tomorrow. Sunday reaching a high of 24. Joburg, highs of 23. Sunday, chilly, going up to only 19 and starting off at 7. Pretoria, highs of 25 and then 21 on Sunday. Kabaha, 75% chance of rain tomorrow, reaching a high of 16. Sunday going up to 19. And finally, Cape Town, 17 tomorrow. Sunday, 80% chance of rain, reaching a high of 15 degrees Celsius. It's 9 minutes after 8. Happy Friday. It is the 12th of June, 2026. So coming up at about 8:15, we'll bring you our hot seat interview with four-time champion Gerda Steyn. Of course, we are looking forward to the Comrades Marathon on Sunday. It is a bit of a long weekend. Special school holiday on Monday. So yeah, you could have, and if you took the day off on Monday, you could have yourself a four-day weekend. Lots of things going on. So I hope you're making the best of it. We'll also bring you trending tea and another edition of your box office top 10. In our in-car classic today, we'll take you back to the year 1980. It's a song from the movie Shaan. It's on its way next.
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1: Joining us on the hot seat is champion marathon and ultra marathon athlete from the Free State, Nochal, Gerda Steyn. 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
2: Good morning and good morning to all the listeners. It's a pleasure to speak to you this morning.
1: Now, Gerda, you were practicing as a quantity surveyor before you decided to race. So that's quite interesting. What motivated you to run that very first race?
2: It feels like two worlds away from each other, being a professional runner and a quantity surveyor. But that is how I started. And I initially just started running to really make some friends and to be a little bit active, to follow an active lifestyle and hopefully build friendship relationships along the way.
1: Now, when it comes to lifestyle changes, what extent did you have to make to become a professional athlete?
2: I had to make quite a lot of changes in my life and my daily routine. I didn't really know what to expect at all. I fell in love with running from the gun-go. From my first race, I knew that this is something that I really love. For me, what really drew me to the sport is the fact that you can see such a change inside yourself. That is what really motivates me always.
1: When we think about marathons, we know it's endurance. It takes a lot physically and mentally. The Comrades, just the story, the world's most famous or maybe infamous race. What gets you through a race?
2: Ultimately, what gets me through the race is knowing the feeling that it gives me when I cross the finish line. Knowing that it will get hard is okay with me because I know how it will feel when I cross the finish line and when I break those barriers that I've set for myself in the past. And that's really what gets me through, especially the tough moments. I know that when I run something like the Comrades, I'm busy doing something that is going to have a massive impact on my life. So even though it can get quite tough out there, it's only a few hours of enduring for a prize of a life-changing event that you get to be a part of.
1: Period, a few weeks, a month, and just touch on what that entails for you in terms of, let's just say, even a bit of your diet.
2: Yes, for sure. There are periods in the year where it's fully focused on preparing for a certain race, and then of course there are recovery time as well. But for me personally, my Comrades preparation really starts each year with the turn of the new year. So the 1st of January, I know it's time for me to really put my head down and get to work. I also incorporated running the two oceans ultra marathon as well, so that's something that I focus on. But then after the two oceans, it's back to Comrades training and just focusing every day and about getting ready and being ready for that one day that is Comrades marathon. There's also things, like you say, like diet, that I have to think about, making sure that I give my body enough fuel and nutrients to get through the training and to stay healthy for race day. Also making sure that I get enough sleep and rest for my body to recover. So all working towards just being ready on that one specific day.
1: Before we get to the rapid fire stage, one last question. How much of that race and getting across the line in Pietermaritzburg or Durban, how big a part of that is the mental aspect?
2: The mental aspect in running plays a huge part. It's very, very important to stay strong-minded and also positive mentally. You should not be scared of the race, but you should also have a lot of respect for it because it's a long, long way. And all of that counts towards your mental preparation and your mental readiness for the race. So that aspect is very important and something that counts for whether you are planning to win the race or just finish the race under 12 hours. Mm. Being mentally strong is very, very important.
1: Now that you warmed up, it's time for our rapid fire segment. You have 60 seconds to see how far you can go through on 12 questions. Previous to you, Olympian Tatiana Schoenmaker scored 10 out of 12. The record is being held by Olympian Chad Leclos, 11 out of 12.
2: They've certainly set the bar high.
1: Gerda, are you ready to play?
2: I'm very ready. Let's go.
0: The game begins in 3, 2, 1.
1: What brings you joy?
2: Running and making friends.
1: Your fondest childhood memory?
2: Playing with my friends on the farmland.
1: Your most memorable sports moment?
2: Winning the Comrade.
1: What's your go-to cheat meal?
2: Ice cream.
1: Most embarrassing thing that's happened to you?
2: Saying my own name wrong.
1: Your biggest strength as an athlete?
2: My mind.
1: Favorite city to run in?
2: Cape Town.
1: a pre-race ritual?
2: Making sure that my nails are painted.
1: Best piece of advice you've received?
2: Always stay true to yourself.
1: Something on your bucket list?
2: Berlin Marathon.
1: If you could talk to the president, what would you tell him?
2: To make sure that everybody in the country knows that running is the one thing that brings us all together.
1: Right. Wow. You got through 10 questions. You've tied with Tatiana. Well, next time you meet her, you can tell her that. Helda, wonderful, lovely having you on the show. We're so proud of you. Go out there and break more records and inspire us.
2: Oh, thank you so much. I really appreciate it.
1: Helda there, the champion of comrades, talking to us right here on The Breakfast Express.
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1: Yeah, this one from Linga. It's with Rajnikant.
0: Right, yeah, we also enjoyed chatting to Gerda Steyn. She'll be competing tomorrow. Will it be the 5th? We'll find out. Also, if this doesn't make it busier, aside from the FIFA World Cup, we're going to be chatting a bit about the Formula One as well. Right now, Rob will tell you how traffic is tracking.
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3: 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You get a Friday treat served up today, like most Fridays. Nice and clear, no major problems. A little bit sticky at Rigel, but nothing really to worry about. And once you get past that, you've got a clear run down through Midrand. Not so great on the N3 in Joburg. A crash going south at Modderfontein. Delays from Alex, and a crash going north at Modderfontein. Delays getting up from Bedford. To the Jacobs exit, and then all sorts of localized congestion around that as well. Also, a crash on the M4 at Virginia Airport going north towards Umhlanga, and a crash between Sabaya and Umhlanga Rocks Drive from earlier this morning. Still backlogging traffic there as well. N3, Peter Brown spoke to Ashburton, clear now after that earlier stationary truck was cleared away from that Market Road off ramp. And then Cape Town, very heavy backlogs going on around the Goodwood, Elsie's River, and Epping areas this morning. It's a crash in the middle of the roadworks on Jakes Kerrville North. Going into Four Trekker Road. So the N7's bad both ways today. Viking Way badly backed up trying to get across the N7, and a big sort of spillover onto Holt Road, which is taking a lot of diverting traffic pressures in that region as well. It's a very busy morning. Also, a crash on the M1 out of town at Plattercliffe Road, holding traffic heading out towards the Belleville area. With your traffic updates, I'm Rob Byrne.
0: Well, thank you, Rob. Of course, more traffic this afternoon on the drive-by. Of course, you'll get Style of the City coming up as well with a bit of drama, news break, and the lunch break team as well. Let's turn our attention to this now. It's all happening in England, where the Cricket World Cup, the Women's Cricket World Cup, will take place. And Laura Walbot and her charges will be looking to unseat the Australians, Bobby.
4: Yes, good morning, O'Neill. With that cricket, it's going to be one that's going to be so special. It's also here the Protea women are preparing for another shot at the ICC Women's T20 World Cup glory after failing agonizingly short in 2023 and 2024, much like their maiden final appearance 3 years ago in Cape Town. Shabnam Ismail, who made a comeback of retirement, says it would mean the world to them to take the title.
5: I don't think any words can actually describe what it would mean for us to actually win the World Cup. Like, we've been here for so many years, we've been through ups and downs, and like it's been a roller coaster. So to win this World Cup would mean the world to me.
4: They take on the Australia women tomorrow at 3:30 p.m. But ahead is the opening ceremony this evening at 7:30 p.m. right before the tournament's opening match between England and Sri Lanka tonight. On to motorsport, fresh from a dramatic week in Monaco, it's on to another familiar venue for the teams and drivers, but one that provides a different challenge. There's a resurgent in Lewis Hamilton and a dominant Kimi Antonelli. How can Kimi Antonelli's form last, and will Hamilton be close in with a first Ferrari win? The rookie's also getting FP1 outings. Now, practice one is today at 1:30 p.m. Thereafter, practice two tomorrow, see practice three, and qualifying with the main race on Sunday at 3 p.m. In athletics, all roads leads to Comrades Marathon. The 99th edition of the Ultimate Human Race is set to tackle this Sunday the uprun from Durban to Pietermaritzburg. On to football, the spotlight shifts firmly onto North America's co-hosts on the second day of the FIFA World Cup. As Canada and the United States prepare to embrace the pressure, expectation and excitement of the opening campaigns in front of home crowds, Canada will verse Bosnia at 9 p.m. tonight, with the USA taking on Paraguay at 3 a.m. tomorrow morning. Now, rounding up with the treble, Protea women will be victorious against Australia. Hamilton, I think, to edge a victory in Barcelona, and Gerda Steyn to make it a historic 5th Comrades Marathon title. That's a wrap for today. For the Lotus FM sports team, I'm Pavna Govender.
0: Right here. Thank you, Bob. Now, of course, we had a couple of treble predictions as well coming our way. I don't know if we have that from Anesh. He's given us a whole view on what he thinks as far as that goes. But what's your treble this weekend, Bob? Now, who are you going with? Is it possibly the US of A to win their opening fixture?
4: Perhaps. Perhaps. Right. I would say maybe all the home teams are going to be victorious. We've seen Mexico done it.
0: Right.
4: Canada and US, I think, as well, will take it on. But don't doubt Paraguay.
0: Yeah, the interesting one is going to be, is it going to be Kimi again in Formula One for the sixth time? So a bit to look there and check out as well.
6: Good morning, O'Neill and Bhavna. Yeah, so there's my treble for the weekend since the World Cup is upon us. So, yeah, USA, Paraguay. I'm saying Paraguay will win there 2-1. Qatar and Switzerland, I'm saying Switzerland will win there 2-0. And Brazil and Morocco, yeah, I'm going to go for a draw there. And then just as a side note, since it's the Comrades on Sunday, I'm going to go with Bongo Musso Mtembo to win in the inside.
0: Now, fishing was slow due to the large currents that is hitting the Indian Oceans. What's the latest on the SARDs as well? Good morning, Jace.
7: Morning, Oni. Morning, listeners. The big question that everyone's asking, where is the sardine? Sardine

0: like the general winter species, the quarantine also started to come on the bite. This has also been late, and the quarantine's still a bit slow on most of the rocky areas. The guys that went offshore battled with the strong currents. There's been one or two Darga salmon, the odd big barracuda, and some bottoms, but nothing too spectacular to brag about. Due to the current that was moving south-north today from Toti going into Durban, and it was very strong, so the guys battle to get baits down. If you're looking at fishing the weekend, conditions look great for Friday, so get in early this morning. It does get a little rough into Saturday, Sunday. So from me, be safe and have fun in the sun.
1: Well, thank you, Jace, for that. Of course, if you're on the beaches, please be aware of tides, high tides especially. Always good to get your line into the water 2 hours before sunrise, or now at least. And when it's an incoming tide, then you should be in business. Same applies with the afternoon just before sunset. Some of the more favored times that you could get a bite. We'll join you live from the Durban Child and Youth Care Center on Friday, the 19th of June. Make a date on that, 6 to 9. It's a fantastic course. The center provides loving care for orphans and vulnerable children. So we invite you to support this worthy cause by donating essential groceries, stationery, and clothing.
2: All right, so you can call 031-201-1301 to pledge donations, or drop off the items at 222 Lena Arons Road, which is Manning Road, in Durban. 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
1: Trending tea today, what's on the bill?
2: Right, a couple of things. If your helper or gardener is undocumented, you could face a huge fine. The Rander actor gets a top honor. Alu Arjun sings Ram Charan's praises, and Michael, the movie, makes history.
1: Right, we'll bring you a bit of that, and we'll see if she's going to give us a bit of box office today, or she's going to stream all over.
2: Box office is going to be.
1: All right, so it's the big screen, 8:39, keep it locked on.
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0: 8:45. Yeah, if you want to live in Brahmastra, you might have to learn some of these moves.
1: Yeah, but also some of the moments were a bit treacherous in Brahmastra.

0: Deputy Minister of Employment and Labour, that's Joe Musibia, says the department intends to introduce fines of up to 100,000 rand per undocumented worker for employers found to be hiring illegal immigrants. So if your helper or gardener is undocumented, you could be fined.
1: Now, versatile actor, screenwriter and director Madhavan Ranganathan has been awarded the Padma Shri in the art category. Well done.
0: Then Allu Arjun took to X to share a glowing review of Ram Charan's latest release, Pedi. Praising his cousin, Arjun called it a mind-blowing performance and expressed how genuinely proud he is of him.
1: Meanwhile, Michael is official. Becoming the highest grossing movie in Lionsgate history. The milestone reflects the immense global interest in Michael Jackson's story and the lasting impact of his legacy across generations.
0: Yeah, still need to watch that movie, and of course resulting in his music coming back to the top of the charts once again, hitting number one just last month was Thriller. Then let's take a look at what's happening with box office top 10. Coming in at number 10 this week is The Devil Wears Prada. Pressure at 9, The Breadwinner at 8, Michael at 7. It was last week's number 4, but it's been on the top 10 for the longest time now. Star Wars, coming in at number 6. Number 5, a new entry is The Amazing Digital Circus, The Last Act. Obsession is number 4 this week. Backrooms coming in at number 3. It was last week's number 1. Then I'm going to skip number 2 because we're going to feature that one. And Scary Movie at number 1 this week. Yes, it's the same scary movie that we watched all those many years ago. And then Masters of the Universe, it's a new entry. This one coming in at number 2. It's about a young man on Earth who discovers a fabulous secret legacy as the prince of an alien planet and must recover a magic sword and return home to protect his kingdom. So here's a little bit of Masters of the Universe.
2: I know most of you don't remember me, but I know all of you.

0: Even though I was stuck light years away on Earth, I never stopped trying to get back home.
1: Everything changed since you left.
0: It's all gone. 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

0: This is my home. 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But I can't do it without you.
1: Somebody wants to brawl.
2: I need every man,
3: woman,
2: or whatever that is.
4: I love listening.
5: Yeah.
4: Feel really good. You'll feel it.
6: Bringing the sound of South Africa to you.

0: Yeah, Johalka Halka.
1: It's Shashika Moritz. I'm proudly South African music.
0: Beautiful, beautiful. We did speak to her on many occasions. What an incredible woman she is.
1: Yeah, so cool.
0: Right, yeah, this is Lotus. We love it in the morning. Just a couple of things to take note of. It is the weekend. It's going to be... I think I'm going to tie myself to my lounge. I really don't think I'm going to be out this weekend. Limpy.
1: Right.
0: This is what happens.
1: Yes. The roads are going to be closed. Everybody's going to be up and about on Sunday. They're going to be spectators that are trying to cause traffic as well on Sunday. So please be careful. On Sunday, 5 a.m., the race starts. That's going to be a big one on Sunday.
0: Yeah, listen, at least it's not going to be too bad because we see the forecast sitting at 16 degrees. Mm. So not too nippy, and up to 26. So that's going to get a bit warm. And there's going to be a lot of course, as athletes do, there's that 1.1 ton of chocolate. So
1: yes.
0: You might see someone short running around, Southpaw, looking for the chocolate. Don't judge her. But yeah, you know, just... try and
1: actually,
0: help her.
1: I'm going to be on holiday, so I can't get the chocolates.
0: Right, yeah, well, maybe you can make a plan. Maybe one of the stations are up early, so you can go and find some chocolate. Not as what you would ideally want to find. There's also tons of oranges. I don't know what they're doing with the potatoes. They're also using a lot of potatoes.
1: Maybe chips.
0: I don't think that would be great for athletes,
1: yeah.
0: But I couldn't work that out in terms of the potatoes. I thought, you know, normally maybe they're just cutting them and slice, putting some camphor on them, just let runners know where they must run,
1: ooh.
0: You know, just to follow the light.
1: Mm. Follow the light.
0: Okay, right, that's our bit for today. We'll, of course, hook up with you again on the Monday edition of the show, and we'll certainly look forward to that as well, joining you on Monday. Well, it's going to be that... kind of thing where schools are closed on Monday. So it's going to be a super long weekend. Please be safe if you're on the roads. Thanks to my team once again. Rob on traffic, Sheena our tech, Bhavna on sport. Yes, Bhavna, what do you want to say?
2: There's so much sport on the weekend.
0: Oh, Bhavna, okay, quickly, I'm chasing the clock.
2: Apart from the comrades, O'Neill, you've got the Women's Cricket World Cup happening in England, the opening ceremony this evening, and it's going to have a wicked... And then you also have a whole lot of football because we have the World Cup. So, yes,
0: right.
2: Canada on tonight. And there you have Nora with the World Cup ceremony. USA with Paraguay tomorrow at 3 a.m. And then you have also a whole host of other teams.
0: Right. I'm going to stop you now. I'm out of time. Going to stop you. I know there's a lot of sports.
3: Message now and said that the runners get boiled potatoes.
0: Oh, they do?
3: Yeah.
0: All right. Thanks for that, Rushen. I didn't know that. It's a fun fact that I learned, of course. Then, once again, I didn't mention Yashika, the producer, and the co-pilot as well, Shasta. For me, O'Neill, wonderful weekend to you. Thank you for locking into Lotus. And, hey, keep the passion.

0: 9 o'clock on Lotus FM. I'm Salma Patel. Good morning. Deputy Minister of Employment and Labour, Jomo Sibiya, has defended his department's decision to introduce fines of up to 100,000 rand for employers found to be hiring undocumented foreign nationals. This includes households that employ illegal migrants as domestic workers. Sibiya says the department's proposed policy aims to tighten enforcement against the hiring of undocumented foreign nationals and is part of government's broader response to illegal immigration.
1: Crime is just a crime. Breaking the law is just breaking the law. It doesn't matter who you are. We have control on who you employ and whether you want to respect the laws of the Republic or you choose not to. Anybody who chooses not to respect or to comply with the laws of the Republic, that person is committing a crime. So if you employ an illegal foreign immigrant, whether you employ that person at a shop floor, at a factory, or you employ that person at your household, you remain an employer. Once you are an employer, then it means you must abide by and comply with the laws of the Republic.
0: The case against Tiffany Meek, who allegedly killed her 11-year-old son, Jaden Lee Meek, resumes today in the Johannesburg High Court, sitting in Palm Ridge. The state is expected to call its next witness, the scholar transport driver, who picked up the boy from school the day he was reported missing. Meek faces several charges, including murder and defeating the ends of justice for Jaden's death. Police Constable Mohammed Saib concluded his testimony yesterday about what he did after the case was reported to him. He testified that he and his colleague interviewed the scholar transport driver.
2: When you approached Mr. Kumalo, you did not have any search warrant, is that correct?
3: No, we did not have.
2: But logically, you ask him, sir, may I interview you? He doesn't have a problem. You carry on, is that correct?
3: Yes, he was very welcoming. He had no objection to it.
2: You indicated that a child was dropped off at 15:30, is that correct?
3: Yeah, around that time.
2: And then you indicated that the accused person was dissatisfied. She wanted you to ask more questions to Mr. Kumalo, is that correct?
3: Yes, that's correct, but I wasn't the one asking the questions. It was Sergeant McGarry.
0: Health Minister Aaron Motsoaledi says the findings into the death of medical intern Dr. Aluluto Mazwi will soon be released. In May last year, 25-year-old Mazwi died while on duty at the Prince Mshiyeni Memorial Hospital in KwaZulu-Natal after he was allegedly forced to work despite reporting that he was unwell. Motsoaledi says individuals implicated in the investigation will be dealt with accordingly.
4: I heard yesterday people already asking about it because they believe it has just been buried. It hasn't been. It's still very, very much active. The UMBAT is very busy with it. In a very short time, a few weeks' time, the report will come out publicly. And remember, it was not only one. It then emerged that there are about five or so other junior doctors all over KZN who died in a way that it could not be explained. And the UMBAT was also insisted in those. The reports will all come at the same time.
0: The Inkatha Freedom Party, or IFP, in Itigweni has announced that resolutions to long-standing housing, tenancy and property ownership challenges are imminent following a meeting with municipal officials. Councillor Dr. Jonathan Annapin stated that local residents have faced years of apprehension regarding historical municipal debt, title deed transfers and legal issues with deceased estates. Dr. Annapin says the regularization of qualified council tenants into property purchase agreements will now provide critical relief to affected households.
5: What we've discovered over the recent years is that the municipality has a number of properties that need to be transferred over to tenants. Tenants have been living there for a protracted period of time and they have outlived their contracts with the city. Recently, the Auditor General's report identified major challenges with the tenancy agreements, and those findings have resulted in the municipality now having to rearrange those tenancy arrangements. So what now is that we have ensured that the municipality comes up with a plan.
0: And finally, Iran says it hasn't reached a final decision on a peace deal with the United States. The foreign ministry spokesperson in Tehran, Ismail Baghaei, told Iranian media that the text of the proposed agreement was being reviewed, but Iran would not compromise on its red lines.
6: Regardless of the rhetoric, threats and claims of the other side, we are focused on the interests of the Iranian nation. We're doing our own work regarding the text and the overall understanding. Whenever we conclude that it secures the interests of the Iranian nation, we will certainly announce it transparently. As I speak to you at this moment, we have not reached a final conclusion on this matter.
0: Well, that's a wrap of the news at 9 o'clock. A reminder of our top story this hour. Deputy Minister of Employment and Labour, Jomo Sibiya, has defended his department's decision to introduce fines of up to 100,000 rand to employers found to be hiring undocumented foreign nationals. This includes households that employ illegal migrants as domestic workers as well. For Lotus FM News, I'm Salma Patel, back with another bulletin at 10 o'clock.

0: Jane Poo from the movie Chava. 11 minutes past 9 o'clock. You're locked into Style in the City with me, Krishna Priyadasa, right here on Lotus FM. Good morning. Happy Friday. Look, if you're feeling a little disappointed from last night's match, you know what? We'll chat about that shortly. But right now, high spirits only. We've officially entered the weekend. And yeah, there's definitely a different energy in the air today. And whether you are wrapping up, you know, a busy week, planning a family gathering, catching up with friends, watching football like I did last night, or simply looking forward to some well-deserved rest, I hope this morning starts your day off beautifully. Well, Zoom 2.0 with another I Spy with my little eye coming up this morning at 10:30 on What's Your Flavor. We're making something absolutely incredibly delicious. Loaded curry bomb potatoes. They're thick, crispy baked potatoes, spicy curry filling, melted cheese, and all the comfort food vibes your weekend needs. After 11, we'll slow things down with 30 minutes of non-stop music for your selections. And at 11:45, we get into our daily drama series. 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
8: 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This week, Bollywood Billboard presents a special feature on Sanam, the Indian music group who have been winning hearts across generations with their versions of classic Bollywood songs. I am Varshan Sugan. 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

0: 21 minutes past 9 o'clock. Happy Friday. I know spirits are a little down today because of last night's match. But you know what? There is still a chance for recovery. And that is what we need to focus on. So yes, I think we all are feeling disappointed in the fact that, you know, the results weren't what we were expecting, what we wanted. And we were just like all like so nervous last night. I, by the way, don't watch sports at all. The only time I'm glued to my seat when it's sports time is for the World Cups. So like for rugby and like for soccer, right? So last night I was just like, okay, you know what? I'm putting the TV on. I need to do this. I was just waiting and watching. And then here came the first red card. Then the second red card. I'm like, oh no, what's going on? So more red cards and, goals last night, unfortunately. But you know what? It is just what it is. How are you feeling? Let's hear your thoughts. 0716137803. KP, I trust you're keeping well. Listening to you in the morning makes us forget the disappointing soccer match. I was almost in tears because all my Belgian friends were supporting South Africa and we let them down. Lots of love from Roma the Raider. Roma, hey, you know what? I'm just saying. Don't lose hope. There are two more matches to go for South Africa. Let's see how it goes. Tegan.
1: Hi, beautiful KP. Beautiful music. Your playlist is awesome as usual. Sad for Bafana last night, but hey, we'll live to fight another day. I can't wait to see your twin, Nora Fatehi, performing tonight in Canada. Tegan Gander, thank you.
2: Hi, KP. This is Reddy Kogi from Verla. My deepest condolences goes to Uncle Dan and Amy on the loss of their loving mom, Radha, and my dear friend, Bindu, that has passed on. Every day, there's a funeral in Trenton's Park. Life is very, very short, so live it. Make the best. KP to all the Lotus family, God's riches, blessings upon you all over this weekend. KP, love you always. Kogi from Verla.
0: I'm so sorry to hear that, Kogi. That is such sad news.
3: Hi, KP. It's Prakashni Naidu, also known by my other name, Lenisha from Chatsworth. Wishing my aunt, Mala Padachi of Sunning Hill, Johannesburg, a very happy birthday for today. Hope she has a wonderful day and may she see many more. Thank you.
0: Thank you so much, Prakashni. I feel like it's been a while since I've heard from you. Hey, Lenny, Nelisha.
4: Good morning to my gorgeous KP. Trust you are well, my darling. The last I have seen you at the Phoenix Plaza, I hope you make your appearance again. This comes from your loyal fan, Nelisha. Thank you for an awesome show. Thank you for all the fun and laughter. Have a blessed day, my angel.
0: How sweet, Nelisha. Yes, it's been a while. You know what? You need to catch us with all our exciting broadcast events happening. Style in the City is having one this month very, very soon. I hope you guys are ready for that. More info on that coming up soon.
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0: Asakalimo hit Chohan on Lotus FM. 931-071-613-7803 is our WhatsApp number. I'm looking forward to hearing from you. And you got to send me those quickly because Zoom 2.0, we are not delaying this game. I spy with my little eye.
1: Hi, KP. I don't know why we want to subject ourselves to torture. The faster Bafana comes back from the World Cup, the better it would be for the World Cup. Thanks, AB.
0: Ish. Okay, I'm just hearing your thoughts now. But last night's match, 0716137803. Look, personally for me, yes, I'm sad about the results, but I still have hope. I still have hope.
2: Good morning, KP. Hope you're keeping well. You and your wonderful channel, City Team Out. KP, happy Friday. KP is here. Music is jumping. We all lively, lovely, enjoying it. Keep the music coming, KP. Have a blessed Friday and a lekker weekend, KP.
0: I can see you already vibing for the weekend, Sila and Fatima. Hi.
3: Hi, KP. Happy Friday to you. Just want to wish two beautiful ladies a very happy birthday. To Arifa Nabi, happy birthday to you. And to my very dearest friend, Ragni Konar, very, very happy birthday, Ragni. Love you lots, and may our friendship always remain forever and ever. Stay blessed. Love from Fatima Yunus. Thank you, KP.
0: That is so sweet. Happy birthday to you. Happy birthday to you. Happy birthday, dearest Ragini. Happy birthday.
4: Great marathon runners, all of the very best. Comes with lots and lots of love from Sue and Chatsu. Thanks, KP.
0: Hey, bye. Happening this weekend, eh? Swami actually sent in his picture from 2000 when he actually completed the marathon. So, yeah, all the best, guys, for this weekend.
5: Good morning, KP. I think they only went there for vibes, not to actually play any soccer. The ball was moving faster than they could.
0: Oh my word. Oh my word. I don't know what to say. Well, these are your thoughts about last night's match. I'm just saying you guys are really coming down hard on the team, hey? We have to give them the credit of being at the World Cup. That is a huge achievement itself. And we need to have more faith. We need to have more faith. Come on.
6: Hello, KPD. Hello to your listeners. Yes, wishing Ragni Konar and Shemaine Mays a very happy birthday for today. Have a great one, girls. Best wishes from Swami Devi Ulla. Scooby-Doo. To all the comedy runners out there, yes, wishing you all of the very best one for Sunday. I'm sure you can make it. I made it in the year 2000. I'm so proud of myself. From Swami Devi Ulla. Scooby-Doo. Thank you, KBD.
0: Way to go. Way to go. Okay, so Rushen sent in a message. Rushen? What's going on? He says, KP, today we are going to beat you, even if we have to work together. Why? Why do you want to beat me? Let's see, the game's on. Come on, bring on your best A game. I'll bring mine.

0: Hi, KP. I had so much confidence in South Africa. I got so emotional when the anthem came, when the flag came, when Tyler, I mean, God, this is South Africa. And it was so emotional, so unjust.
1: Way to go, way to go.
0: Anastasia from 2010. And our boys, the plane just failed. What did they do? We had so much hope in them. They, I know we should cut them slack, and I know we should give them love and care. We do. We be behind Bafana, Bafana. But this plane of theirs is just not working. They need to do better. We have so much confidence in them.
2: Everyone just wants them to bring the cup home. They just want that. You know what? Like we said, there are two more matches to go for South Africa. And maybe this was just a warm-up. They are going to get better. So, I knew if SA team won, it would have been a miracle. They hardly win games. Wait for the ladies team tomorrow and see how they win all the time. Won't be surprised if they bring the cup home proudly. And this is from Gladys. Well, Gladys backing up the females here. Love that. Phew. It's getting heated in here, man. Yo, 071-613-7803. KP, it was a very tough day today. Disappointing as never before. Mexico picked up 2 goals, 2 points, and we collected 2 red cards. That is from Deepak. You know, we need to start working together and having more faith in South Africa. And I think all they need is us to push them.
3: Good morning, beautiful and gorgeous KP. Thank you for an awesome and epic show always. Wishing Ragini Cornell a very happy birthday. May your day be filled with good health, strength, happiness, joy, laughter, and everything your heart desires, from Anita Chetty in Alberton.
2: Well, well, well, lots of wishes coming in for you, Ragini. And Ragini's just sending me messages saying thank you so much. Ragini, you have yourself an awesome, awesome birthday. And make the most of it, because, hey, I've got 30 minutes of nonstop music coming up for your special day today. I hope you're ready for that. It's coming up after 11. Just in a bit, I do have Zoom 2.0 coming up, and I have been challenged that you are working together against me today. I don't know how you're doing that, but okay. Let's find out how today's challenge goes. Looks like I'll have to bring my A game for you. Good morning, sweetie. KP, I have a request, please. Today's 9 years for my mom. She is dearly missed. And you wanted a song, Tanusha Lala. Okay, firstly, lots of love to you and send you a big warm hug. Tanusha, please go ahead. Send me your choices to our email address, request with an S at lotusfm.co.za, and I'll try and slot you in sometime next week, making it a really, truly special one. 071-613-7803. We'll get back into some of your shout-outs. Yeah, and of course, your messages for last night's match.

0: Hi, KP. Good morning to you. Hope you have a lovely Friday morning. A very happy birthday goes out to Roy Play and Mala Naidu. Wishing the boat a very, very happy birthday to sick patient and hospital. Hope they get well soon. And hi to a pal on air. This is Amadi Khan. Bye.
1: So good hearing from you, Mr. Amadi Khan. I hope you're keeping well.
2: Good morning, KP. I would like to wish my daughter, Rushavia Pulling, a happy birthday for today. It comes with lots of love from my mom, Sars, dad, Piero, husband, Prishian, brothers, Crean and Creason, sister-in-law, Desiree, and Leona, her nieces and nephew, Jade Payton, Kira, and Yushay. Bye.
1: Thank you so much, and bye. Enjoy your weekend. Hi, Ranjini.
3: Hello, KP. Trust you well. Happy Friday. And a blessed weekend to you and your loving family. A very happy and blessed birthday to my sister-in-law, Roshni of PMA Berg. All the very best. Do enjoy your lovely day. 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Our entire families. Lots of love, Ranjini, Reddy, Kula, and Dalton.
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0: 2.0. All right, the game's on. Come on. Let's play. This one is already uploaded for you to go and check out. We're doing I Spy with My Little Eye. Okay, so I got challenged today. Rushen said we're all going to work together to defeat you. I don't know what that means. I don't know if you guys are starting group chats to confirm answers or what. But I love the enthusiasm. I love it. Absolutely love it. Go and check it out. I Spy with My Little Eye. It's a Friday, you know. You know the drill. If you haven't played before, this is the favorite of the week. I Spy with My Little Eye. Check it out. Something starting with the letter P. I Spy with My Little Eye. Something starting with the letter P. P for pom-pom.
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So, how's it going, Zoom 2.0? Did you guys create a group or something? I'm just asking. Zoom 2.0, I've uploaded the picture on a WhatsApp channel as well, because I'm looking at the picture on WhatsApp as a profile picture. It does seem to blur it out a little. So if you want something more clear, head to our WhatsApp channel. If you're not following us, our WhatsApp channel post is pinned on Instagram, on Facebook. Just go simply on that post and hit the follow button. You should be following us by now. I mean, what are you doing? I spy with my little eye something starting with the letter P. P for pom-pom. And somebody said, Papa. I think it is you, Nafisa. You guessing it's a Papa? Oh, so cute.

0: Two proudly South African tracks, Sima before this, and this one by Edward Reddy. Well, you are tuned in to Style in the City. I spy with my letter I, something starting with the letter P. P for pom pom. But please remember the pictures uploaded on our WhatsApp channel as well if you're struggling to see. Also, please don't miss out this recipe I'm going to be sharing with you. It's so yummy. It's so incredible. We are making loaded curry bomb potatoes. That's a recipe for you coming up at 10:30. For now, here's your news at 10 o'clock with Salma Patel.
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2: Good morning. The Department of Home Affairs has confirmed that more than 900 undocumented Malawians found to be living in the country illegally were deported from the country last night. This follows the repatriation of over 100 Malawians and Mozambicans earlier this week from the Western Cape. Their repatriation came amid fears of violence following protests against illegal immigration across the country. Home Affairs spokesperson Tulani Mavuso says last night's group was the largest of undocumented Malawians deported so far.
3: There's a department we continue, obviously, as part of our law enforcement operation through our inspectorate to look for people who are in the country legally and process them through our deportation process. Like last night, we deported the biggest number of people from Malawi. There were about 980 that we had to deport last night, which was the biggest contingent. So as we speak that this morning, we can confirm that we have deported 980 Malawians. And we continue to do so throughout the country.
2: The trial of the theft of $580,000 from President Ramaphosa's Palapala farm outside Bela Bela in Limpopo will resume today in the Modimolle Regional Court. Accused number one, Emanuela David, and the Joseph siblings, Froliana and Indilinasho, are facing charges of theft, conspiracy to commit theft, money laundering and housebreaking. Rendani Ralipashwa reports.
4: The court heard that between 2015 and 2019, David worked part-time as a private bodyguard in Durban, earning up to a maximum of 50,000 rand a month. The state further noted that David's bank account reflected approximately 3 million rand in 2020, which increased to 5 million in 2021. The state questioned how he was able to generate such amounts, particularly in 2020 amid the COVID-19 pandemic. David testified that he made millions of rand by sourcing and supplying goods for friends and business owners from South Africa to Namibia. Rendani Ralipasha, SABC News, Polokwane.
2: Well, moving abroad now, and SpaceX looks set to become one of the world's most capitalized companies when it starts trading its shares today. The American aerospace, telecommunications and artificial intelligence company informed U.S. regulators that it will offer details.
5: When SpaceX goes public, it will immediately become one of the world's most valuable listed companies and is expected to turn Elon Musk, the world's richest man, into the world's first trillionaire. The firm already dominates commercial rocket launches and satellite internet, but much of its valuation rests on a far bigger bet that SpaceX will build the infrastructure of a future space economy, supporting the enormous computing demands of artificial intelligence by building data centers in space, and ultimately fulfilling Elon Musk's ambition of establishing a human settlement on Mars.
2: Well, staying with news abroad, relatives of those killed in last year's Air India plane crash are marking the first anniversary of the disaster as the wait continues for a final report into the cause. At least 260 people were killed when the aircraft crashed shortly after taking off from Ahmedabad. Investigators are due to release an update, but there are concerns about how the inquiry is being carried out. Charanveer Randhawa is the president of the Federation of Indian Pilots.
6: No pilot has touched the fuel controls. This has been our stand right from word go. And till today, we have been saying the same, that there are electrical problems in the aircraft, which need to be investigated.
2: And finally, Durban is gearing up to host the 12th International Day of Yoga on Sunday, 21 June, with thousands of participants expected to gather at the Durban Amphitheatre on the Golden Mile. Organised by the Sivananda World Peace Foundation in partnership with the Consulate General of India and the Etiquette Municipality, this milestone edition will run under the global theme of Yoga for Self and Society. Chief Coordinator Ishwar Ram Lachman Mabeka Zulu says the mass gathering cements Durban's state as Africa's yoga capital.
7: It's a time of the year now when we come together as a community once again to commemorate the 12th International Yoga Day at the Durban Amphitheatre. Yes, it's the largest International Yoga Day in the country, and we look forward to all the communities in various areas to participate. This year is very historic when we have His Majesty King Mrs. Zulu Kazwelithini, various other dignitaries attend. And it's very unique when we have royalty and communities on the ground and highlighting the spirit of oneness, Ubuntu.
2: Well, that's a wrap of the news at 10. A reminder of our top story this hour. The Department of Home Affairs has confirmed that more than 900 undocumented Malawians found to be living in the country illegally were deported from the country last night. For Lotus FM News, I'm Salma Patel, back with news at 11 o'clock.
8: Where were you when Tshabalala scored the opening goal of the 2010 World Cup?
9: 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It's Tshabalala. Goal! 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
13: 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Well, I screamed, Tshabalala!
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0: voices of Arijit Singh, Nikita Gandhi, Bhoot Bangla. Do Heat This is a track. 11 minutes past 10 o'clock, you guys are bringing your A game. Yo. I don't know what I'm going to do today. I'm in trouble. Zoom 2.0, I spied with my little eye something starting with the letter P. Something starting with the letter P. P for pom pom.
1: Morning, KB, it's Fatima. It could be pram or plant or picture.
0: Okay. I like the guesses. I'm seriously inundated with WhatsApp messages today. And if I do look for the answer and I don't find yours, it's probably because you haven't spelt it right or you've sent me a voice note and you've not typed out what I'm also looking for.
2: Good morning, KP. My answer is prem, but I also think it might be patience. Thank you, Manuel Gavendetonga.
0: Okay, thank you very much, Emmanuel. And please, just type out also what you are sending in a voice note. I love the voice notes, but please also type it out. I'm feeling a little stressed here. I'm under a lot of pressure today. I brought my A game, but you guys are really upping that. Really. Shoo! All the best to me. All right, 0716137803. Very, very good morning to you and welcome to a Friday edition of Style and City. You know, we've been chatting about weekend plans, small joys, the excitement surrounding the World Cup. And thank you so much for your messages this morning. And thank you for keeping it locked into Style and City with me, Krishna Priyadasa, right here on Lotus FM. Your answer reveal for Zoom 2.0 in just a few minutes at 10:30. 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
0: 20 minutes past 10 o'clock. Usually by this time I give you your answer reveal, but I've got news for you. News is I don't see the answer. I did say I was in trouble. I may have lied. The game's still on. I brought my A game, my friends. My A game. The answer I'm looking for isn't here. Maybe it is because it's in a voice note. Who knows? Who knows? I spy with my little eye something starting with the letter P. P. P for pom-pom. You got a thing out of the box with this one because you challenged me today and that's where you made your mistake. You challenged the Zoom master. I just wanted to say that. It sounds fun. But anyway, come on. You know I'm your friend. I'm going to help you with this one. I spy with my little eye something starting with the letter P. P for pom-pom. I'm also looking for the answer as I speak, but I don't think anyone's sending it to me. Okay, I'm going to give you some more time. I'm going to ask you to think out of the box. Go and check out the picture. If you're struggling with seeing what it looks like, I do have a picture of it on a WhatsApp channel. Rushen, thank you for all those stickers. They're so funny. Shame, you really came with confidence here. Well, what can I say? Annette says, KP, you should play football. A game is needed there. Annette, I don't even know how to. I won't even try. But maybe I should be the coach or something. Yeah, what can I say? Anyway, come on. Someone, you need to hurry up. Think out of the box. Think out of the box. Think how Krishna Priya would do it. How would I... Yeah, think. Just think like me and you'll see the answer.
2: Hi, KP. Is it a baby pram?
0: You know, pram was mentioned already. And if I'm saying I don't have the answer, it means pram can be ruled out. Try again, Katie. 0716137803. I spy with my little eye something starting with the letter P. P for pom-pom.

0: KP, I think the answer is a pacifier. In English terms, dummy. Thank you, Emmanuel Governor Tongat.
1: Okay. Thank you, by the way, Emmanuel. I absolutely appreciate that you type out the answer as well. You're playing it safe, and I like that. 0716137803. All right, you have two options here. Your first option is I give you the answer, you accept your loss today, and I am the winner once again for Zoom 2.0's I Spy with My Little Eye, and I can give you a second challenge, or I can just give you more time with this. It's up to you. Let me know, what's the verdict? What should we do? Zakira says you win. Eish, more time. Look, if you're not seeing it, I'll be very honest with you. If you're not seeing it, you're not thinking out of the box, you're not going to see it. More time. Okay, everyone's asking for more time. I spy with my little eye something starting with the letter P. It is right there. I promise you. I'm just saying think out of the box, but it's not even as tricky as I'm making it sound. I have faith in you. I'm always here to motivate you, and I have faith in you. I have faith in you that you are going to beat me today. Well, Roshan said you guys are going to all work together and beat me today. So, you know what? Do it. Do it, really. I spy with my little eye something starting with the letter P. P for pom-pom. Also, I do have our recipe coming up. Looks like I'm running late here with the recipe. You want to know how many letters? If I give you the letters, should I? I can... Okay, let me give you more letters. Instead of giving you a new game, let me just give you more letters. Hopefully, you do get it. Okay. The amount of messages coming in. I can't even cope. I can't even read. You know, like when you're on a live on some famous person's TikTok live, and those comments just come. And like, before you try reading it, it's gone. There's like a new one there. Yeah, that's what's happening to WhatsApp right now. I spy with my little eye something starting with the letter P. P for pom-pom. I'm just checking. Do I have it? Okay. It looks like I don't need to give you more time. Time's up. Sorry. I was just about to give you more time, give you more clues, but I got it.
2: Hi, KP. How are you, doll? It's a pediatric clinic, I think. It's Pinky, would you?
1: Pinky is the word I was looking for. Pinky, it's your name. And our winner this morning is Lashni. Lashni, well done. Wow, that was such a close call. And Pinky, you gave me the answer just by giving me your name. Isn't that funny? Well done, girl. Shoo! Zoom 2.0 Pinky is what I was looking for. I mean, this is a good game. I was just about to give you another challenge or more time, and you came and saved the day, Lashni. Pinky finger. Yeah, Pinky is what I was looking for. Lashni, you're the only one to get it right. And Pinky in Woodview, it's just your name, basically, but that's cute. Lashni, yeah? How you feeling, girl? How you feeling? You're the winner for Zoom 2.0. Hey!
3: Namaste, KP. I thought it was the last answer I put in now.
1: Yeah! this is such a good game. I've got messages coming in. Yo, that was hard from Sajna. Rupert, come on, Rupert. Come on. I did say think out of the box. Pinky. Shoo. I think I get to put my pens down too and relax. Half point for me. I said pink. Kathy, really? That's cheating. Thank you very much. It was such a good game, guys. I must say, y'all really brought your A game. Y'all named everything. Plat, pamphlet. Like all of those... You know, little things I would have basically asked you to guess. You named it. Hence, I said, I am in trouble. I really enjoyed playing this with you. Annette says, KP, all the fingers and we can't see. Ish, I tell you. Can you see how many of those are like really out there in the picture? I thought you'd spot the pinky. Anyway, I spy with my little eye was fun. We'll do it again. Next week, same time, same place. I'm not going to say... I am not going to say let's have another challenge because we do have a winner. And our winner is Lashley.

Who took Marv? Somebody out there. What a game today, Zoom 2.0. Ah, my jaws even hurts. I think I've been smiling so much. Okay, so Zoom 2.0, if you miss the answer, Pinky. It is Pinky. Zakira said, Pinky promised we will try harder next Friday. Hey, you know, I do, does anyone else does, you know, still do a pinky? Because I do a pinky, and yes, I'm old, but I still do it. Nirvana says, although I never get the answer, I enjoyed I Spy. Nirvana, that's exactly why we do it. Even if we don't get it right, we just do it because it's fun. We get to be children again. So I'm thinking I'm going to do an I Spy with my little eye challenge. I do have something exciting happening this month, and I can't wait to share all the details with you. And on that day, when you guys come over for this, I am going to do an I Spy with my little eye. And we're going to do it live. So I can't wait. It is going to be so fun. It's going to be so exciting. And you are going to be there to share the fun and the excitement with me. So I really, really can't wait for that. I hope you're ready to reserve a day just for Krishna Priya and your Style in the City family. Kathy, you make our brain go bonkers. This is from Roma. I am sorry. I love making your brain go bonkers, though. It's so fun. It is really, really fun. All right, let's tone it down a little. I've got your recipe coming up next. Keep it locked into Lotus FM. Good morning, my friend. Happy Friday.

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The master of the dad jokes? And the man who's always got your back? 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

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It's crispy, it's creamy, it's spicy, and it's guaranteed to become a family favorite. I'm looking at the picture, you're making me hungry, KPD. Ashima, that's the point. That is the point. You can find this recipe up on our WhatsApp channel, also on our social media pages. Enjoy!

0: For those of you wanting to know where the recipe is, it's up on our WhatsApp channel. And yes, I'm starving looking at this recipe myself. So you know what? I can't wait to eat something yummy as this. Today I shared with you loaded curry bomb potatoes. So you're basically scooping out the potato. You're using the skin of the potato to basically putting in a filling with, you know, the cheese and everything on top. And you're baking that. It's just so good. I love potatoes. I really honestly do. And this is a nice twist. Curry and potatoes. Baked. Oof. With cheese. I mean, why not? Okay, it's up on our WhatsApp channel. Please remember, you can follow us on our WhatsApp channel. All you need to do is hit the follow button. Go on our social media pages, Facebook, Instagram. The post is pinned. Click on it and hit the follow button. You're going to absolutely love it. It's one not to miss out. And then I had a message that came in from, I think it was Kasturi. And she said, you know, she was stressing about what to make for supper, but now she's sorted. There you go. Well, please try it and let me know how it is and how it comes out for you. Please send me some pictures. I would love, love to see. Bollywood Billboard. Apna dil to
1: 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I am Varshan Sugan. 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

Sacred and I do with Bumma Bumma on Lotus FM. It's a Friday. The recipe has been uploaded and it is making all of us hungry. I'm sorry about that. Like, I think I have rats running around in my stomach right now wanting this loaded. Oof. It's so good. Like, how do you not even try this recipe? It is loaded curry bomb potatoes. I need to do this because you know what? I absolutely love potatoes. So if you give me a potato, I'm going to make this. Give me a few potatoes. I might end up eating all. You know what? Fairly enough, if they're average size potatoes, you can actually just eat two yourself. That'll be four. Yeah, why not? It's a weekend. You deserve it. Go and check out the recipe. It's uploaded on our WhatsApp channel. Follow us and take the recipe down from the channel or however you want to do it. Make the recipe, send me pictures, snap, snap, snap, and I want to see how it comes out. One more hour to go. In 5 minutes, we enter the last hour. 30 minutes of non-stop music. Coming up for Birdie Girl today, Ragini. Hope you're ready.

0: Tapa, it's a proudly South African track. Well, 30 minutes of non-stop music coming up. Birthday celebrations are in the house. And yeah, we're here to make it special for you, Ragni. All right, please keep it locked in. I've got your drama CDs just in 45 minutes. Don't go anywhere. It's Lotus FM. Let's have your news now at 11 o'clock with Salma Patel.
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2: Good morning. Gauteng Traffic Police Chief Samuel Mashaba has conceded before the Madlanga Commission that he was referring to former Deputy President David Didi Mabuza in a conversation with alleged informer Tumelo Nku. A text message sent by Mashaba to Nku on the day Mabuza was reappointed as Deputy President of South Africa in May 2019 reads, "I see Didi is back. Let's move on our issues," unquote. Mashaba had previously testified that the DD referred to in the message was former National Assembly member Kebi Mpatswe, who has since passed away. However, under questioning from Commission Chairperson Justice Mbuyiseli Madlanga, Mashaba conceded that the message was in fact referring to the former Deputy President who died last year.
3: We are not forcing you to accept, because you say you will now accept, but you go on to suggest that you are referring to something else. So please answer the way you feel you should answer it. You are not being pushed or forced to answer it in any particular way.
4: My apologies, I accept.
2: The trial of three people accused of stealing $580,000 at President Cyril Ramaphosa's Phalaphala farm has been postponed to the 5th of August in the Modimolle Regional Court in Limpopo. The case was postponed to allow the state and the defense to submit heads of closing arguments before the presiding magistrate, Peter Mantate, can deliver judgment. The written closing arguments should be presented on or before the 20th of July. Accused number one, Emanuela David, remains in custody, while his co-accused, the Joseph siblings, Floriana and Ndilinasho, are out on bail. Magistrate Mantate elaborates.
5: Therefore, the matter is now postponed until the 5th of August. Number one, the state in custody. Number two, and very extended the one of our statements for data to come, one of the requests against you, pay money.
2: In other news, well, still staying in the court, rather, the defense in the Senzo Meyiwa murder trial is expected to call a new witness on behalf of accused number two, Bongani Ntanzi. During yesterday's proceedings, the state informed the court that Kinisela Buthelezi, the witness that the defense requested, was available to testify. The state says Buthelezi, an inmate from KwaZulu-Natal, previously submitted an affidavit relating to the five men accused in the trial. Bongani Ntanzi and others are on trial for the 2014 murder of Bafana Bafana captain Senzo Meyiwa, who was shot and killed at the Fosluras home of the mother of singer Kelly Kumalo in Ekurhuleni. Defense counsel advocate Sipho Ramotsipele.
6: As anticipated, the consultation is not finished, so we'll have to revert to my earlier submissions, that because this was a day to determine whether or not the witness is here provisionally, we'll be afforded further time to consult, and we do not want to keep His Lordship in chambers indefinite, so we request that this matter be postponed until tomorrow, and I'll resume with my examination of the witness tomorrow, my lord.
2: The Small Enterprise Development and Finance Agency, or SEDFA, has launched a nationwide outreach and awareness campaign to encourage spaza shop owners to apply for the Spaza Shop Support Fund. The 500 million rand fund is a government initiative designed to assist thousands of spaza shop owners with formalizing their businesses, meeting compliance standards, and obtaining financial support. SEDFA has so far approved over 1,300 applications valued at 79.6 million rand. SEDFA CEO Richard Manzini says they will be in Soweto today to assist shop owners with their applications.
7: We are now getting to the next day outreach, which is going out in an outreach to make sure that we invite spaza shops. Last week we were in Rustenburg, and also we're in the municipality in Emalahleni, where spaza shops were called in. We are dispatching our mobile vehicles to also try and get into the rural areas to then get more spaza shops to apply for the program. Today we are in Soweto, the Kloof Welfare Center, where we are calling for spaza shops to come through and let us assist them to apply for this funding.
2: And finally, defending Comrades Marathon women's champion Gerda Steyn says her previous stellar performances will not put her under pressure ahead of Sunday's race. Speaking in Durban, Steyn said she's confident in the work she has put in over the past few months and weeks of training. Steyn says she's optimistic about her chances after completing a smooth training program without any major setbacks.
8: I was very, very fortunate that this year I had no hiccups, all the training went well, and so for that reason I have to be optimistic for Sunday's race. I have to also just trust that everything will go well on race day, but I'm feeling confident that I can defend my title, and of course I'll do my utmost best to achieve it, even if it takes 110% of me.
2: And that's a wrap of the news at 11 o'clock. A reminder of our top story this hour. Gauteng Traffic Police Chief Samuel Mashaba has conceded before the Madlanga Commission that he was referring to former Deputy President David Didi Mabuza in a conversation with alleged informer Tumelo Nku. For Lotus FM News, I'm Salma Patel. I'll be back with more news at 12 o'clock.
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0: Now, you know, we're officially into that final hour together for Friday. Happy Friday! 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It is a celebration for someone celebrating their birthday today, and that is Ragini. Ragini, wishing you a very happy birthday once again. Welcome to Style in the City. I'm Krishna Priyadasa.

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0: Hey P, thank you so much for playing my selection of songs on Style in the City. I really, really appreciate it. And to my wonderful, beautiful friends, thank you so much for all the love and wishes for my birthday. You have made my day very special. And I'm so blessed to have you all in my life. Lots of love to you all from Ragini of Johannesburg. Thank you, KP, once again.
1: Happy birthday and happy Friday, Ragini. Thank you so much for such a soulful playlist for Friday. We all thoroughly enjoyed it, and a lot of birthday wishes came through for you from the rest of your listener friends here. So happy birthday to you, Ragini. Well, let's find out what's happening on Newsbreak today. I've got your drama series N5. Good morning, Chashla.
2: Good morning, KP. Well, the South African Hindu Mahasabha plans to file papers against a Durban pastor for insightful comments. We profile two South African Indians who embrace isiZulu as part of their daily lives. We also look at three Indian sailors who were killed as part of drone strikes by the United States in the Gulf. And there's disappointment as Bafana lose their opening match, but now shift the goalpost to South Korea. Those details coming up at 12.
3: Mom, a millionaire, and yes, I am a millionaire. 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But a 7 is for heaven, or yes. But a 4 is for the door, or yes. 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Well, the Lotto Life draws are back. 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

0: Nasha, Samantha, Pillay, a proudly South African track on Lotus FM. Well, enjoy the weekend. I'll catch you back on Monday. Same time, same place, right here on Style in the City. And oh, what a lovely, lovely show. Thank you so much for spending it with me. Thank you for giving me your time and lending me your ears as always. You know, I absolutely appreciate you and love you very much. Stay safe, be warm, and be good. See you on Monday. Drama, Touch of Karma. And that's episode 5, taking up to news at 12 o'clock with Salma Patel. From me, Krishna Priyadasa. For now, my friend, ciao.
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2: What happened, Fred?
3: I couldn't get to speak to the doctor.
2: No, man.
4: They're still working on Alison. It seems quite serious at this stage.
2: What do you mean?
4: Well, they've taken her in for emergency surgery.
2: What?
4: I'm afraid it's just as we thought. She's had a stroke.
2: Oh, yeah, man, not that.
4: Take it easy, old friend. Take it easy. I'm sure she'll be okay.
2: Yeah, but...
4: Look, let's just sit here for a while, all right?
2: I can't just...
4: It shouldn't be much longer. Well, that's according to the sister in charge.
2: Alison was always afraid that she might have a stroke one day.
4: Yeah, well, it could happen to anybody, couldn't it?
2: You know, she took all the precautions. She was very careful about her health, man.
4: I know. Alison never overdid anything. She's a strong woman. Sure. I'm sure she'll pull through.
2: I hope so, Fred. I sure hope so.

0: This is so therapeutic. I could stand under the shower the whole night. Wouldn't it be great if Sunil were here? I remember the evening we took a shower together. Pure magic. It was such a great night. Oh, Sunil, I can't wait for you to get out of prison. Please just drop all this nonsense, this passion for crime, and come back to my arms. I need you. Divya, I feel like I'm going to pass out. The phone.
1: Hi, Vim.
0: Hello, Divya.
1: Vim, what's wrong?
0: Quick, I'm in a lot of pain. Can you get here?
1: Listen, just lie down and put your feet up, for starters. I'm going to get the paramedics over to you and I'll be there as quickly as I can.
0: Thank you. Bye.
2: Fred, look, staff are coming out of the operating theatre.
3: Yeah, they must have finished. I think that man there's the doctor. He's heading towards us.
4: Mr. Vesthazen?
2: Yes, doctor.
4: I'm Will Bannister. I performed the op on your wife and...
2: How is she, doctor?
4: Well, she's not out of the woods yet. Let's sit down here.
3: What was the nature of the operation? I'm sorry, doctor. I'm Fred Dutton. I'm a family friend.
4: How do you do? Let's sit down here. Mrs. Vesthazen had a massive stroke. This was caused by some severe bleeding in the brain.
2: What?
3: Bleeding?
4: This is why we had to perform emergency surgery to stop the hemorrhaging further and to relieve the pressure on the brain.
2: Oh, no.
4: We were successful in that regard.
2: Oh, thank heavens.
3: Yes.
4: But as I said, she's not out of the woods yet. You see, we cannot really assess the extent of the damage yet.
2: What?
4: Well, we'll only be able to tell... if she regains consciousness.
2: What do you mean, if?
4: Well, sir, she's in a coma at the moment, and there is a possibility, given the fact that she had such a severe stroke, that she may remain in that state.
2: Oh, no, man.
3: Dirk, wait. As the doctor says, we don't know for sure yet.
2: Yeah, but how long will it take before we will know?
4: Well, I expect in a day or two.
2: Can we see her?
4: Well, they are preparing her for ICU, but I'll arrange for you to be allowed in for a few minutes.
2: Oh, thank you, Doctor.
4: The sister in charge will call you as soon as she's ready. I'm sorry. I cannot help you any further at this stage, but I will be monitoring her right through to, well, what we hope will be a full recovery.
2: I appreciate all that you've done, Doctor. Thank you.
4: Mr. Dutton, it just dawned on me that I know both of you and Mr. Vesthazen here.
3: Oh? How's that?
4: I attended the trial of a certain Sunil Singh, where the both of you gave evidence as the investigating detectives.
3: Yes, that's it. I thought you looked familiar. I recall that I saw you at the trial a few times. May I ask what your interest was in the case?
4: Well, I married Sunil's sister, Julie.
3: That would be the stunning lady that you sat next to throughout the trial.
4: That would be her, yes.
3: Hmm? Small world.
0: Divya, I am so sore. I hope I'm not going to lose the baby.
5: Don't talk like that. You'll be fine. They're going to get you to the hospital.
0: Please call my mother. Okay. The number's in that little black book.
5: Yeah, let's see. Ma... that's it.
2: Just keep still. Just put the blanket up here, okay? Just keep still. You're right.
5: Shame, she must be asleep. Come on, Mrs. Bridgelow.
6: Hello?
5: Hello, Mrs. Bridgelow. It's Vimla's friend Divya.
1: Hello. Why are you phoning so late?
5: I'm here at Vimla's flat.
1: What's wrong? Oh, Bhagwan. Is she all right?
5: She's taken ill and she's been taken to hospital. The paramedics are here.
1: I want to be there.
5: That's fine. Shall I pick you up?
1: Yeah, please. I'll get ready.
5: All right. I'll see you shortly. She's finished with the call. I will pick your mother up and bring her to the hospital.
6: Thank you, Divya.
2: There we are. This is third channel. There we are. Okay, let's go. What's a drip?
5: I'll lock up and see you there. Shame, she's in so much pain. I hope she's not going to lose the baby. Sheesh, what's wrong with me? I must stop thinking like that. She's going to be fine.
4: Oh, I needed that coffee. Julie will freak if she knows that I'm doing the caffeine thing again. Trying to keep me healthy, she is. Oh, what a night it's been. The other doctors who do the night shift tell me that the nights are so quiet that they have time to get a shut-eye. The opposite applies to me. I'm always snowed under with emergencies. Anyway, tonight was interesting. Fred Dutton and Dirk Vesthuizen. I must tell Julie.
7: Dr. Bannister to emergency, please. Dr. Bannister to emergency.
4: Well, what now? Absolutely no peace for the wicked. Well, I'd better go and see what awaits me.
8: An expectant mother, sir.
4: Okay. What seems to be the problem?
8: Severe abdominal pains.
4: Who's the patient?
9: Vimla Singh.
4: Right then. I beg your pardon?
9: Vimla Singh.
4: Really? Well, let's take a look. Get her up on the bed, will you?
8: Yep.
4: How about that for coincidence? Two parties that are involved in Sunil Singh's life come to the hospital on the same night as my patients?

0: been quite a night. You all right, old chap?
1: Oh, and under the circumstances. Damn. You know, it was such a good evening.
0: Yeah, it was, wasn't it? One of the best I can remember. Allison seemed to be enjoying herself, too.
1: Oh, I mean, you think it was the alcohol that caused it?
0: Alcohol? No. Don't be silly. The doctor said it wasn't, so it wasn't.
1: You know, Fred, for the first time in my life, I'm afraid.
0: What? You? Afraid?
1: Oh, that I might lose Allison.
0: Oh, no. Don't talk like that, Dirk, please.
1: You know, man, when I saw at ICU with all those tubes and things, I didn't see that strong and feisty woman that I know. You know, I mean, it seems to me that she's slipping away.
0: No, Dirk. Allison is going to be fine. I don't believe there's anything serious wrong here at all. And then anyway, Allison's a fighter.
1: Oh, she was, Fred. It just doesn't seem so now.
0: Yeah, don't worry.
1: You know, I never spoke about this before. Allison was more than just my wife. She was my confidant and my guide.
0: I know.
1: You know, whenever I was faced with the challenges at work, like cases that appeared impossible to solve, she would come up with a solution. I always told her that she would have made a better detective than anyone in the field.
0: Well, how about that, then?
1: That's
0: something I never knew. Well, I always said that she should have gone into investigative journalism.
1: Yeah. Do you remember the Frieda Jacobs case, where we had the husband arrested and we thought we had our killer?
0: Do I remember? Oh, boy. Still gives me nightmares.
1: Yeah, well, it was Allison who told me that it wasn't the husband.
0: Yeah.
1: Do you know that?
0: No.
1: It was Allison who said to me, try and dig deeper and find out if Frieda Jacobs had a secret lover. And what did we find?
0: Are you telling me that so-called hunch that you had was actually Allison?
1: Yeah, you better believe it. You know, I always discussed difficult cases with her, and invariably she came up with the solutions.
0: Well, you know what they say, don't you? Behind every successful man, there's a woman telling him he's wrong.
1: Yeah.
0: Here we are, Dirk. Listen, are you going to be all right?
1: If I said yes, I would be lying. Hey, would you like to come in for a drink?
0: Yeah. I think we both need one.

0: so much for picking me up to go to the hospital. I hope my Vimla's going to be all right.
1: Mrs. Bridgelal, I'm sure she's going to be fine. I think contractions are what she's experiencing.
0: You think it's serious?
1: Well, she's in a lot of pain.
0: You know, only today we started talking.
1: Yes, I was quite surprised when she asked me to call you. I'm glad you and Vimla have made up.
0: I was so worried. She was all alone. Everybody just threw her away. So nice too that you were a friend.
1: I'm very glad to be.
0: So happy that she forgave me. I was worried she'll keep me away from my grandchild. That would have broken my heart. You know, it's my first. Do you think she'll have it tonight?

0: Okay, Mrs. Singh, let's take a look at you. Where is it hurting?
1: Around this area.
0: And what sort of intervals?
1: Well, it seems to subside a little and then it...
0: Seems like you're having contractions.
1: But I'm only due in a week's time.
0: Well, this is actually an approximation. Your baby seems to be in a hurry.
1: What do you mean?
0: Let me examine you first and then see if there's anything wrong. Just to be on the safe side, we might want to move the process forward a bit. May have to induce... Then again, it may not be necessary.

0: time.
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2: In the cast this week, you heard Pranesh Maharaj as Sunil Singh, with Kajal Bhagwandin as Vimla, Mayuri Naidu as Divya, and Pauline Dalle as Amsha. Fred and Dirk were played by Roger Service and Tom Reed, with Rosemary Draper as Allison. The role of Will Bannister was played by David Leibovitz, and Brian Root was Gregory Abbott. Chris Hearn was the prison warder Barton. Hamish Kidd was Tariq Ali, and Eric Kulfaya Khadebe played the minister. The technical crew included Dion Chetty, Bevan Kenny, Malusi Zuma, and Kiran Gopitayal. The second series of A Touch of Karma was produced for Lotus FM by Raisa Muhammad.
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4: 12 o'clock, Lotus FM News. I'm Salma Patel. Good afternoon. KwaZulu-Natal Treasury says the days of ghost employees feeding off public funds are numbered. From Monday next week, government employees will be required to verify their identity and employment details online using QR codes linked to their payslips. The process will run for 2 months, with departments expected to help workers who may need help completing it. KZN Treasury spokesperson Nkosi Kona Duma says any irregularities uncovered during the exercise will face further investigation.
5: The verification of payroll recipients reinforces accountability, improves the integrity of employee data, and ensures that public funds are used responsibly. MEC Francois Rogers adds that this supports government's commitment to building a capable and ethical state whilst reducing the ever-growing salary bill in the country.
4: Ezimvelo KZN Wildlife has confirmed that the lion that had been roaming loose in northern KwaZulu-Natal has been put down after numerous attempts failed to capture it safely. The lion was first spotted on Sunday along the R66 between Nongoma and Pongola. It was later confirmed that the animal was not from any of the surrounding protected areas and was believed to have escaped from one of the private game reserves in Mkuze. The lion was later spotted moving through the Magudu area, where officials say it posed a growing threat to nearby communities and livestock. Ezimvelo Wildlife spokesperson Ayanda Dube.
6: According to the rules for managing damage-causing animals, only a qualified vet is allowed to do the dotting, and it's an expensive process. The vet was given enough time to search for and dart the lion before any destruction permit was issued. The permit was issued based on the existing norms and standards, which say such a permit can be granted if there's a potential loss of livelihood, revenue or property, an imminent threat of loss of life or serious physical injury.
4: Moving to news further afield, an experimental treatment for the chronic autoimmune illness lupus has shown promising results in early trials in Britain. Experts say the therapy could potentially help treat similar disorders like multiple sclerosis and rheumatoid arthritis. The BBC's James Gallagher reports.
7: Lupus is caused by the immune system attacking the body, often causing joint pain and damaging organs. The experimental treatment works by resetting the immune system. One component is removed and genetically modified to attack and cleanse the part causing disease. Out of the first 6 people treated, 5 have been in remission for up to a year and a half. But this is still in a small number of patients, and it's uncertain how long the therapy will last.
4: And finally, the Thai king's eldest daughter, Princess Bajrakiti Abba Mahodi, has died at the age of 47. Her death comes more than 3 years after she fell into a coma. She was popularly known as Princess Pa and will be remembered in Thailand for her prominent role in public life and her diplomatic career. The government is expected to declare a period of national mourning. The BBC's Jonathan Head reports.
8: The bigger impact is going to be on the royal family itself, because Princess Bajrakiti Abba was really a very prominent member. She's the eldest daughter of King Waichura Longhorn. But more than that, she was the most visibly accomplished member of the family. She went well beyond ribbon-cutting duties. She was a qualified lawyer, quite strong academic achievements in the US. She had been Thailand's ambassador to Austria, was a known campaigner for criminal justice reform. She'd worked as a UN goodwill ambassador. All of those made her a particularly capable royal.
4: And that's a wrap of the news at 12. A reminder of our top story this hour. KwaZulu-Natal Treasury says the days of ghost employees feeding off public funds are numbered. From Monday next week, government employees will be required to verify their identity and employment details online using QR codes linked to their payslips. For Lotus FM News, I'm Salma Patel. I'll be back with the day's news at 1 o'clock.

0: Well, it's Friday, the 12th of June, 2026, and many South Africans may not be the happiest this Friday following Bafana's loss at the World Cup last night. But this is Newsbreak on Lotus FM. We'll be talking all World Cup things as well in the sport report, but we'll get to some of the top stories this afternoon. The South African Hindu Mahasabha plans to file papers against a Durban pastor for insightful comments.
1: The Mahasabha has reported the matter to the CRL Commission, which is mandated to promote respect for and further the protection of the rights of cultural, religious and linguistic communities.
0: A new book provides critical reflection on three decades of democracy.
2: We witnessed this erosion of our democracy from all levels, crime and protection and safety of our citizens, infrastructure, municipalities, roads, educational losses and where we are.
0: We also profile two South African Indians who embrace isiZulu as their part as part of their daily lives.
3: So my mother's late now. She hired somebody to work at home. So I'm even in contact with her today. So when she came, she couldn't speak English. She was only speaking isiZulu. We just caught on to the language.
0: And in the sport news, disappointment as Bafana lose their opening match, but now shift the goalpost to South Korea.
4: We have still other players, and again, if we can show the same mentality and the same way we play, I'm sure that we will have good results in the next two games.
0: Taresh Hari Prashad will bring you a full market update, all the latest from the currencies and commodities locally and globally. And you can also share your views and opinions on the program this afternoon on the WhatsApp line. That number is 071-613-7803.

0: Well, as we approach 8 minutes past 12, the religious body, the South African Hindu Mahasabha, will lodge papers at the Equality Court today against Pastor Mervin Naidu for his comments against the Hindu community. This after a video of Naidu went viral on social media. Among the comments in his sermon, he told the congregation to pray for food received from Hindu prayers so that the demons will die. Now, Vice President of the Mahasabha, that's Professor Bridge Maharaj, says that these comments are deeply concerning.
1: The South African Hindu Mahasabha unequivocally condemns the recent attack directed at the Hindu community by Pastor Mervin Naidu, which has been widely circulated on social media. Such statements which seek to demean, provoke, or incite division amongst religious communities have no place in our democratic and diverse society.
2: Professor, given the efforts made over the last few years for religious tolerance in the country, how concerning is it now that such narratives continue to happen time after time?
1: In the main, there is religious tolerance and interfaith harmony in South Africa. It is mavericks like Pastor Mervin Naidu who are engaging in provocation. South Africa is founded on the principles of mutual respect, dignity, and freedom of religion. These values are enshrined in our constitution and must be upheld by all, particularly by religious leaders who carry a responsibility to promote harmony, compassion, and understanding.
2: Will the Sabha be taking any action against this said pastor?
1: The Mahasabha has reported the matter to the Commission for the Promotion and Protection of Religious Rights of Cultural, Religious and Linguistic Communities, or the CRL Commission, which is mandated to promote respect for and further the protection of the rights of cultural, religious and linguistic communities. The Mahasabha's attorneys will also lodge papers with the Equality Court today, in which the South African Human Rights Commission will also be cited. We also think that the Cornerstone Church in Silverglen, where Pastor Naidu preaches, should suspend him and take appropriate disciplinary action.
2: The video has caused a dialogue on social media with posts from either religious group going back and forth, creating a lot of religious tension online. How do you view that, and what's your word to social media users?
1: Yes, there has been a lot of debate on social media from different faith groups. An interesting positive trend on the Mahasabha's Facebook page, which generated over 340 comments, is that Christians, Hindus and Muslims are condemning Pastor Mervin Naidu's utterances and, perhaps more importantly, calling for interfaith harmony, mutual respect and tolerance. The South African Hindu Mahasabha calls on all religious leaders and community members to refrain from engaging in inflammatory or divisive speech, promote dialogue grounded in respect and understanding, and work collectively towards unity and peaceful coexistence. The South African Hindu Mahasabha remains committed to peace, tolerance, and the promotion of shared human values. We will continue to work with all sectors of South African society to foster an environment where diversity is celebrated and where all faiths are treated with respect and dignity.
0: And that was the Vice President of the South African Hindu Mahasabha, Professor Bridge Maharaj. Pastor Mervin Naidu has been reached for comment. Well, moving to this story now, an opportune moment for critical reflection about South Africa's democracy. Now, that provides a confluence of critique in a new book, 3 Decades of Democracy, Critical Reflections. Edited by Professor Jairam Reddy and Salvan Govender, the book features a microscopic view by many South Africans about the 30 years that was. Contributors include Judge Navi Pillay, Professor Karthi Govender and Kiru Naidu, to name just a few. It all features the essays from winners of the school competition. Salvan Govender says the reflections suggest an erosion of democracy on many levels.
3: Look, I think there's phenomenal work that's been done to make a better life for our people. The fact that, the majority now have access to water, we cannot in any way undermine or detract from the fact that there's been many gains in terms of our democracy. The fact that our children are able to go to schools that they normally wouldn't have gone to, or we are able to do things that we wouldn't have normally been able to do.
4: But something went wrong somewhere, Selvan. And that's what people say to me on an ongoing daily basis, you know. Suddenly my taps are dry. Suddenly it's not safe for me to even go outside of my gate after 8 o'clock in the evening. What have the authors said to you about what could be the reasons?
3: Look, the reasons are multifaceted. And the erosion of a democracy that we cherish are many reasons. Authors have articulated on the positive side, but also in terms of where our weaknesses are. I was particularly intrigued by Sanvi Chitra, Northern Girls High School, and she was grade 9 at the time when she had written the piece, The Significance of Democracy, 30 years on. And she says, today as a child, today a child has a monument, and the day commemorating his sacrifice, yet provided tasks that, without continuing the legacy, spits on the grave. And so for a child to be articulating that the cherished democracy where we are presently spitting on the grave is an indictment of where we are as a South African society. But personally, we've witnessed this erosion of our democracy from all levels, from whether it be crime and protection and safety of our citizens, whether it be infrastructure, municipalities, roads, educational losses, and where we are. We've seen this from 2015. So I think there's also been a struggle from the citizens to be able to challenge this, and this is what we're seeing now throughout the various commissions.
4: Sylvan, you're going to launch this book, an appraisal, a critical reflection on 30 years of democracy, really, at a time when South Africans are getting ready for an election, or an election season, as it were. So let's talk about leadership. Where is the conversation about how those political systems that people have put in place failing them?
3: Throughout the world, we have ailing democracies where new systems, new organizations, and some without a political background, are taking over government structures. A critical example is what has happened at Tamil Nadu with the election of TDK, which broke away from 60 years or 50 years of an existence of a two-party state. This is happening there in South Africa, where political parties no longer have the trust of citizens. And eventually we're moving towards a system where the citizens themselves are taking over structures to the point of even civic movements. We have a protest civic movement which is now contesting elections. We have the Communist Party, which is also going to be contesting elections, which is an indication that there's going to be a shift away from traditional political parties who are really not doing what they ought to be doing, and for a new system of votes to be enabled to people that are able to move us forward in the expectations that we hope for.
0: And that was historian Sylvan Govender talking to Newsbreak's Taresh Hariprasad. 3 decades of democracy, critical reflections will be launched at the Umhlanga Apart Hotel. That's on 60 Meridian Drive at Umhlanga at 2 p.m. Well, moving to some international news now before we get to the market update with Taresh. 3 Indian sailors have been confirmed dead after a U.S. military strike on a commercial oil tanker in the Gulf of Oman. The attack on the Palau-flagged vessel has prompted India to summon a senior American diplomat, and New Delhi is calling for an immediate halt to strikes on commercial shipping. Ishan Garg has the details from New Delhi.
5: Shipping Minister Sarabnandan Sonowal confirmed on Thursday that 3 Indian seafarers initially reported missing have now been confirmed dead, describing the deaths as a profound loss to our maritime family. The vessel, the Palau-flagged MT Sotobelo, was carrying 24 Indian crew members when it was struck while transiting the Gulf of Oman. U.S. Central Command confirmed the strike on Wednesday, saying an aircraft fired precision munitions into the ship's engine room after the crew, it says, repeatedly failed to comply with directions from the American forces. Now, India's Ministry of External Affairs has condemned the attack. In a statement, it said the attacks on commercial vessels and civilian infrastructure in the region must cease. New Delhi also summoned U.S. Chargé d'Affaires Jason Meeks to lodge a formal protest and reiterated that it calls for immediate de-escalation. Reports suggest that a third vessel with Indian sailors on board might have also been attacked on Thursday as the situation in the Gulf region deteriorates. Ishan Garg, SABC News, New Delhi.
0: Well, it's just gone 17 minutes past 12. This is Newsbreak on Lotus FM. It's Friday, the 12th of June, 2026. Taresh Hariprasad is standing by with a full market update. You also have a few minutes to send through your WhatsApp messages on 071-613-7803.
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9: Okay, let's take a look at the currencies. The rand is trading at 16 rand 25 cents to the US dollar, 21 rand 79 to the pound sterling, 18 rand 81 to the euro, and 11 rand 45 to the Australian dollar. It's at 9 rand 47 to the New Zealand dollar. India, 1 rand is trading at 5 rupees 78, in Sri Lanka at 20 rupees 11, in Pakistan at 7 rupees 9, and in Mauritius at 2 rupees 88. The Saudi Arabian rial is changing hands at 4 rand 40. To Bitcoin, we go, it's at $63,352. We can look at commodities now. Gold is trading at $4,219, platinum at $1,716 per ounce, while Brent crude oil is at $86.39 a barrel.
0: And to more light-hearted news this afternoon. In a democratic South Africa, language has increasingly become the bridge that heals past divisions, with citizens intentionally crossing cultural boundaries to learn from one another. In KwaZulu-Natal, this linguistic evolution is fostering deeper social cohesion. Now, after 3 decades of democracy, the lines that once strictly separated communities under apartheid are blurring one linguistic phrase at a time. SABC News sat down with two residents of Indian origin who've embraced isiZulu as a vital part of their daily lives, business, and family. Elo Musa Zulu has the details.
10: In Peter Maritzbeck, popular social media content creator and paramedic Cliff Govender, who has become popularly known as Zulu Guy, says the language became a gateway to community connection and literacy. Govender is well known on social media, embracing the isiZulu culture with indigenous songs. He says his mother hired a Zulu-speaking nanny to look after him. That's how he first came to learn the language. As an adult, he taught himself more about isiZulu out of sheer curiosity and a desire to read the local newspaper at home, which was only available in isiZulu.
11: Okay, so my mother's late now. She hired somebody to work at home. So I'm even in contact with her today. So when she came, she couldn't speak English. She was only speaking isiZulu. We just caught on to the language. And then as time went on, I was playing ball with my friends. And I got the job that I'm working currently. But I got it in Crichton. In Centercow. So over there, there's no Indians. At the time, there were hardly like white people there. So when you come out, you only see Zulu people. So you speak isiZulu every day.
10: Govinda says his good command of the language has opened some doors for him and made working with mostly Zulu-speaking people easy. Govinda is also married to a Zulu woman, Diane, and says knowing the language means he can easily communicate with his in-laws. He says for their children, multiculturalism is not a political concept, it is a lived family bond.
12: Sanibona mantombazana mama bekunjani esikoleni
13: kunye kubili kuthathu.
11: Well, here at home we speak mostly English, but when we go and visit my wife's granny and grandmother and her family of the side, then we speak a lot of isiZulu, you know. So at least now I'm not like the odd one out. I can engage in a conversation with them. It was very important.
10: While the paramedic mastered the language, he believes South Africa's education system needs to do more to advance the equality of indigenous languages as preserved in the constitution. In the bustling town center of Verulam is a mix of cultures and the sound of different languages, but underneath lies a quiet revolution of mother tongue communication. For 21-year-old retail employee Lee Mohanlal, speaking the dominant language of the province, isiZulu, is not just about polite conversation. She says understanding the language has also allowed her to embrace the culture. She attended a school with predominantly Zulu-speaking learners and learned the language at a young age to communicate with her friends. Her fluency, demeanor and bubbly personality have allowed customers to affectionately give her a Zulu name, Mbali, which means a flower.
14: It's helped me a lot because me being a salesperson at where I work right now, so if a mama from a rural area comes in and she'll be like, "Mntanam, ngisacela ungisize ngento ukuthi nanokuthi ngidinga ukuthi noma ngibona ukuthi kwi-video." So I also know it's okay. Ngingakwazi ukumsiza because isiZulu sengisifundile. I'm able to help and ngimnike lento ayifunayo as well.
10: Mohanlal mirrors Govinda's sentiments regarding regional practicality in school curriculums.
14: I was not allowed to see that I must do Afrikaans only or isiZulu. They told me I must choose only one subject. So I think it would be fair if we can choose, because that makes us as Indians do Afrikaans, do isiZulu, whichever one we choose, that's going to be fine for us. And to the African people out there, if they want to read, if they want to do things in Afrikaans, they can do it as well.
10: While policy debate around language in education continue at a national level, everyday citizens are taking democracy into their own hands. By breaking down communication barriers, they are proving that true integration happens when we take time to understand each other and embrace mother tongue languages. I am Telumu Sa Zulu in Durban.
0: Well, as we approach the tail end of the program this afternoon, we do have a full sport report and WhatsApp messages that are coming up next.
6: Mom, a millionaire, and yes, I am a millionaire. Then you'd be on the couch with your six numbers. But a seven is for heaven, or yes. But a four is for the door, or yes. But a 38 is never too late, or yes. Well, the Lotto Live draws are back. 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
0: Well, Bafana opened their 2026 FIFA World Cup campaign on a losing note last night. A nine-man Bafana team lost 2-0 to co-host Mexico in the opening match of the tournament. South Africa, they conceded a goal in each half, and their bad record of failing to win their opening match of the World Cup continues. Bafana have now failed to win their opening match in four tournaments. Here's Sifiso Ramara reporting from Mexico.
16: Bafana lost a player in each half after Spepelos Chole and Temba Zwani got their marching orders, but coach Hugo Bruce started the match with a defensive approach and used five defenders at the back. On top of that, he started the match with three defense-minded midfielders. The team lacked the much-needed creativity. The final score line could have been worse after Mexico were denied by the post and Bafana Bafana captain Ronwin Williams made some brilliant saves. Bafana coach Hugo Bruce admits that his players were overwhelmed by the occasion.
17: I don't think it's a dropping standards of my player. It's just the fact that this level is much higher than whatever level you play in World Cup. You play against a good team. Offensively, I think we have to improve. There were some opportunities that with the last pass, the running of our players was not the right one. So I think this is something to improve in the next days, and then I'm sure we can play the same game but being better offensively.
0: And that report by Sifiso Romara in Mexico. Bafana's next match is against South Korea. That is taking place next week, Thursday. In tonight's fixture, we do see co-hosts Canada take on Bosnia and Herzegovina. That match is starting at 9 p.m. South African time. I did get up at 4 a.m. this morning to watch the match between South Korea and the Czech Republic just to see what Bafana have up next, and it's going to be an uphill battle from what I saw this morning.
15: This update was brought to you by McDonald's, proud sponsor of the FIFA World Cup.

0: And we will wrap up the program with some of the WhatsApp messages and opinions coming through this afternoon. And please note that the views expressed are not those of the SABC, Lotus FM or Newsbreak. We have quite a few that have come through this afternoon on some of the top stories. Let's start with this one from Savvy.
1: Speak to about this Pastor Mervin. You know, we should not condemn any religion or denomination. We should respect it. The Bible teaches us not to condemn the way people pray because of their religion or where they come from, their denominations. We need to respect each and everyone. And it also tells us that we must not judge anyone, for we shall be judged. It's in the Bible before God. So therefore, what Pastor Mervin said was, it's inappropriate, and I think he should apologize for that, because all Christians cannot be classed in that way. Take care. Bye.
2: Good afternoon, all. The pastor must apologize for his comments, especially since it was on social media. Everyone was understanding over there that what he did was wrong, and he should apologize. Remember, he does not represent the Christians throughout South Africa or the world. He doesn't even represent all the churches in Chatsworth or Phoenix, anyone else. He just spoke for himself. So he must be held fully accountable for what he said. Christians that are innocent and have nothing to do with this must not be attacked, and neither must their religion be questioned, because we condemn what this pastor has done.
3: Good afternoon, Tashlin and the Newsbreak team. Why do we have to hear these ignorant pastors inciting religious intolerance? And you know what? It's not their place to have to do that unto other religions, because God is love and love God. To our Bafana Bafana, we are happy where you are in the World Cup, FIFA World Cup, but you can do better. Just keep playing the game. Nirbala Devi, Mudli and Albert.
4: Dear Taresh, this is Jane Naika. I am so happy that something is going to be done about the pastor that made those nasty comments. As a matter of fact, for many, many decades, we have been subjected to this humiliation where our deities are regarded as demons. Our cultural practices are regarded as demonic. You know, me being an educator, I know I had my ex-principal that referred to Hindus and Hinduism as demonic. It's about time that we are able to charge them for these comments.
0: You have a few messages that did come through as well. This one from Kogi saying that she's a Catholic and she thinks that the pastor's comments were ignorant and he needs to educate himself with regards to other religions. Zahir saying, my wife continuously and repeatedly says that Hinduism is or has no history of oppression, apartheid, or, you know, sinful and slavery as some human being, and it's not at war with anyone in the country. Ramba says this is in really bitter taste about, and she says she watched that video and it was quite shocking. Rani says the derogatory comments is not welcomed. He forgets that forebears came here to South Africa and these such incidents cause rifts within the community. Mala saying disciplinary action against the pastor is a step in the right direction. Please note that the views expressed this afternoon on Newsbreak do not represent those of the SABC, Lotus FM or Newsbreak itself. There are quite a few messages that is coming through on this and other stories this afternoon, but unfortunately we are out of time, and this is where I have to say goodbye. And this program did come your way courtesy of the team: executive producer Salma Patel, senior producer Taresh Hari Prashad, and myself, Tashlin Naidu. Vashen Sukan, he's in studio and he's going to bring you the lunch break.

0: Welcome to the show. My name is Vashen Sukin, and I'm taking over the hot seat from our Newsbreak buddies. They've got an hour of talk tomorrow between 12 and 1 o'clock. Now, today is a very exciting show, slightly different format, only because our guests will be joining us for an interview after 2 p.m. today. 1:15 slot, we'll have some community news updates for you. Just after 2 o'clock, you can catch South Africa's young and versatile singer, Risa Rianne. And she's going to be dropping by to share some exciting news about her brand new track, Nana Karte Pyar, for which she has collaborated with international singing sensation, Randy Reckless. And Randy will also be connecting with us for that interview. Please listen in. At 12:50, just now, as usual, on the entertainment news slots, the Bombay High Court rules in favor of Salman Khan in an ongoing case, and Zac Efron in the process of building the healthiest home in the planet. All of that here. You got to stay tuned. It's Lotus FM. It's Lunch Break. Shakira coming up after this.
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Who's the king of the braai? The master of the dad jokes? And the man who's always got your back? 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

0: It is Lotus FM's Lunch Break Show. Here's our entertainment news. Yesterday, the Bombay High Court ruled in favor of actor Salman Khan, who was represented by his legal counsel in a case against his neighbor at his recreational farmhouse in Panvel. The neighbor, who owns a property adjoining Salman's property in Panvel Township, alleged that Salman violated environmental norms during the construction of his farmhouse and blocked access to his property. This man claims to have approached authorities about the same issue, but no action was taken. He then resorted to uploading videos and other content of Salman at his property on social media. These videos were deemed defamatory in nature and communally provocative against the actor, leading the court to question why anyone should upload such content on social media instead of taking up their grievance with the authorities concerned, and subsequently ordering for it to be taken down by the poster. And in Hollywood, Zac Efron has been keeping a low profile in recent years. That is because he swapped his LA luxury lifestyle for a nature-friendly one. The actor relocated to Byron Bay in Australia, where he's currently in the process of building his dream home, touted to be the healthiest home on the planet. The 128-hectare property was purchased back in 2020 during the COVID pandemic and sits on a block of rainforest land. Zac has named his dream home Future Cave, as it is designed as an off-grid zero-waste residence built so close to nature. Australian environmental designer US Bucker is reportedly spearheading the design, which includes a gym, outdoor walkways, and rooftops covered with plant life. Zac's home will use hemp blocks in place of concrete and have kitchen and bathroom fixtures with sustainable materials. And that's our entertainment news bulletin for Friday afternoon. Stay tuned to Lunch Break for more music.
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1: 1 o'clock on Lotus FM. I'm Salma Patel. Good afternoon. Defense witness in the Senzo Meyiwa murder trial, Niselani Buthelezi, has taken the stand at the High Court in Pretoria. Buthelezi, who is an inmate from KwaZulu-Natal, testified about his arrest and conviction in the 2018 Kwano Nkuma murder case, in which accused number two Bongani Ntanzi was implicated. Ntanzi and others are on trial for the 2014 murder of Bafana Bafana captain Senzo Meyiwa, who was shot and killed at the Fosluras home of the mother of singer Kelly Kumalo in Ekurhuleni.
2: I really put on life simple and that is a comedy put on words and life simple on my eating. Amazon dance. When I'm Amazon dance, simple.
1: In other news, the Madlanga Commission has presented photographs appearing to show wrapped packages found at the Aeroton drug scene in 2021 on the phone of alleged informer Tumelo Nku. The photographs, which appear to have been taken from inside a truck, are dated 7th July 2021, 2 days before the Aeroton drug bust where police seized 700 kilograms of drugs. Gauteng Traffic Police Chief Samuel Mashaba previously testified that he was tipped off by Nku about the truck allegedly carrying more than 300 million rands worth of cocaine consignment travelling from Durban to Johannesburg. He told Commissioner Ceci Baloyi that the wrapping in one of the photographs looked similar to that of the packages he saw when the container was opened.
3: Which was my question, whether when they fell out of the container, when you first saw them, did they have this kind of wrapping that you see at page 51?
4: Yes, they were.
3: They had that wrapping.
1: Moving along, the Johannesburg High Court sitting in Palm Ridge has heard of how murder accused Tiffany Meek alleged that the scholar transport driver was responsible for her son's disappearance. Meek is on trial for the alleged murder of her 11-year-old son, Jaden Lee Meek, in May last year. At the time, Meek approached the police and reported her son missing. Sergeant Rito Ngobeni is the second state witness in the matter. Ngobeni was part of the police search party that was looking for the missing boy. She testified that she heard Meek telling other people that she suspected the scholar transport driver, a Mr. Kumalo.
5: She was talking to other people that they suspect the driver, that the driver could be the one responsible for the missing child. But she was not saying it to me. They were talking among each other. I asked her why was she suspecting that the driver is involved. She said because the security guard said the child was not dropped off from school.
1: To international news now, Iran says although major parts of an agreement to end the war with the U.S. have almost been finalized, it won't compromise on its red lines. The foreign ministry spokesman, Ismail Baghaei, said the problem was that while the Americans spoke of diplomacy, they simultaneously resorted to what he called illegal actions and criminal behavior. The BBC's Thomas Morgan reports.
6: Tehran has said although the majority of the agreement has been finalized, they say that once again the Americans are placing excessive demands and are changing certain terms. However, though, Mr. Trump did say that the deal would be signed in the coming days and the Strait of Hormuz could reopen as early as Monday or even Saturday, perhaps. And as soon as he made this announcement, the price of oil dropped and stocks rose in New York. And that won't be lost on the White House because public sentiment here towards this conflict in Iran is at an all-time low.
1: And finally, to FIFA World Cup news. Despite Bafana Bafana's 2-0 defeat to co-hosts Mexico in the 2026 FIFA World Cup opening match, South Africans remain hopeful that the national team can bounce back in the matches ahead. Northern Cape soccer fans reacted to the result and shared their thoughts on the team's performance.
7: My reaction is not very positive. I think we could have done much better. The manner in which we set ourselves up, I think the country was behind the team and is still behind the team, but the manner in which we executed our game plan, we could have done much better.
8: I'm very much disappointed in Bafana.
4: Bafana Bafana. They could have just put a police in and I'm sure we would have definitely won the game.
8: Could let us down with the defense play. Our normal players are taking soccer.
9: Unfortunately, the early goal came too early, and then during the second half, that red card, I think it really demoralized our team. But I really hope that they learn from their mistake and keep their nerve. Obviously, it was the opening game, so it was very tough.
1: Well, we wish the boys all the best for their match on the 18th of June. Well, that's a wrap of the news at 1 o'clock. A reminder of our top story this hour. Defense witness in the Senzo Meyiwa murder trial, Qiniselani Buthelezi, has taken the stand at the High Court in Pretoria. For Lotus FM News, I'm Salma Patel. Tracy will bring you more news at 2 o'clock. From me, have a great afternoon in the company of Lotus FM.

Thank you for tuning in to Lotus FM. This is the Lunch Break Show now. 5 minutes past 1 o'clock. We're going back to the music and just wanted to tell you again that we have an interview that's coming up a bit later. So that's going to be postponed to 2 o'clock this afternoon, just after the Take Two requests. But in the interview slots at 1:15, we've got some community news updates. If you have anything you'd like to add to our diary, you're welcome to send it to me now on WhatsApp. It's going to be quicker there. 071-613-7803. Here's a song from Varun Dhawan's new movie, Hai Jawani To Ishq Hona Hai.

0: Satya Prakash on that song. It is now 14 past one. You are listening to Lotus FM, right? So before we go into the committee news announcements, let me remind you, this is what's happening tomorrow on Bollywood Billboard.
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0: This week, Bollywood Billboard presents a special feature on Sanam, the Indian music group who have been winning hearts across generations with their versions of classic Bollywood songs. I am Varshan Sugan. Join me this Saturday after 1 p.m. Sanam special is on tomorrow on the Bollywood Billboard. Make sure you're listening in then. Right now, this is the lunch break. And taking a look at some of the community announcements that we have here. Rotary Club of High Noon, a partnership with Fields Hill Water Athletic Club. They're presenting a 5-kilometer fun run walk. And this is happening at the Karustan Secondary School, 16th of June at 9 a.m. They say, bring together, rising together, running together with Rotary Club of High Noon, people of action. So join in on their special program. And then we have this notice from the Consul General of India, Johannesburg, in association with the Indian Council for Cultural Relations, celebrates International Day of Yoga. Join in for rejuvenating morning dedicated to wellness, mindfulness and unity through the timeless practice of yoga on Saturday, 20th of June at 9:30 a.m. at the Randburg Cricket Club. This is Silver Pine Avenue. Free entrance, but they do say it's necessary for you to register before participating. Come together and embrace the spirit of harmony, health and inner peace. And if you have any community news for us, you're welcome to send it to me on email. It's varshan@lotusfm.co.za.
2: The countdown to Africa's greatest horse racing and social event is on. 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

0: Shagar Mahadevan's son, Siddhant, on this one here with GV Prakash and Naresh Iyer on lunch break now, 29 past one. So looking ahead, 1:45, we have the Crunch Game as usual. And today we have a question based on a fictional character. And then 2 o'clock, we've got News Bulletin. That's followed by two songs requested by Shazia. And thereafter, we'll be making way for SA's young and versatile singer, Risa Rianne. She's going to be dropping by the studio between 2 and 3 to share some exciting news about her brand new track titled Nana Karte Pyar. She's collaborated with international singing sensation Randy Reckless on that song. And Randy is also going to be hooking up with us this afternoon for that interview. So very exciting stuff ahead. Stay tuned to Lunch Break.
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Another cool song for you there. That's Dil Ka Telephone. I haven't played that song on this show in a long time, so it was a nice entry to our playlist. Just a Gift. And Kalpana before that with Adire. This song you heard, Junita Gandhi, as well as the Meat Bros. And, okay, since we have some time just before our Crunch game, I'd like to prepare you very quickly. We're going to be testing your general knowledge on that Crunch game at 1:45. But we're going to squeeze in the song. It's by a very popular artist, Phil Collins. And then we'll play Crunch after this.

0: Phil Collins on that song. Memorable one, hey? It's lunch break. This is The Crunch now. Fictional character is the theme for today's question. I'll ask the question. I'll give you three options in the new play. You choose an option you think is correct. On WhatsApp, voice on a text message, 071-613-7803. Which fictional private investigator character resided on the famous Baker Street? Question again, which fictional private investigator character resided on the famous Baker Street? Option 1, Jessica Fletcher. Option 2, Thomas Magnum P.I. And option 3, Sherlock Holmes. These are your options. 1, Jessica Fletcher. 2, Thomas Magnum P.I. 3, Sherlock Holmes. Which one is correct? You tell me now on WhatsApp. Once again, the number there is 071-613-7803. Good luck to you.
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0: South African analysis, Ritesh Ramratan on the song titled Pulwa Rani. Friday lunch break, Lotus FM, welcome to it. We are in the middle of the Crunch Game where we test your general knowledge. Today we had a light question. Which fictional private investigator character resided on the famous Baker Street? Option 1, Jessica Fletcher. Option 2, Thomas Magnum PI. Option 3, Sherlock Holmes. Whose brain remains a great mystery? Let's find out as we listen to some voice notes from our listeners who participated in this afternoon's game. You go first. Welcome.
1: Good afternoon, Washington. It's Greg from Potchefstroom. It's Sherlock Holmes, Baker Street. Magnum lived in Hawaii.
0: Greg, nice intro. Thank you for that, Swami.
2: Washington, Swami says Sherlock Holmes. Thank you very much indeed. Happy weekend to you and everybody.
0: Nice to go off. Thank you, Swami, for that. Nice to go off now to Cool Air, Dalton Boyer. How's it?
3: Good afternoon, Vashem. It's Boya from Kule. I think the answer is Magnum PI. Boya Kule.
0: Dolly Amkumas.
4: Can I go with number 3? Dolly from Amkumas.
0: Suraj, what's your answer?
5: Vashem Radhe Radhe. I think the answer is Jessica Fletcher. I remember watching Murder, She Wrote when I was a young man. Young lad, rather. Apka Suraj.
0: Naresh, you go next.
6: Hi, Vashin. Before you could even say the answer, I know it's Sherlock Holmes. Thank you. Bye-bye. Enjoy your day.
0: No say, Sherlock. Let's go for the next one.
7: Hey, hello, Uncle Vashin. This is Presel speaking. The answer is Sherlock Holmes. Sherlock Holmes.
0: Thank you, Prasen. I will let you know in a short while if that's the correct answer. Anita is on the line now.
8: Hi, Uncle Vashin. It's Kyra from Pretoria. I wanted to say the answer is Sherlock Holmes because I know it by heart.
0: Wow. Thank you. Happy Friday to you. Good to have your voice on our show this afternoon. One more listener for now. Let's hear what Pravina has to say.
9: It's Jessica Fletcher.
0: As you heard, listeners are very mixed there between, I think mostly between Jessica Fletcher and Sherlock Holmes. The majority of our listeners went for those two options. Thomas Magnum PI obviously is incorrect, and so is Jessica Fletcher. Fictional detective Sherlock Holmes famously resided at 221B Baker Street, London. He shared these iconic lodgings with his friend and biographer, Dr. John Watson, and their landlady, Mrs. Hudson. So congratulations to all of you who went for option number 3, Sherlock Holmes. Rupert Zakira and Vanessa were the top 3, and then Liz Gavender, Dijen, Kabir Atwaru, Shazia, Fatima Yunus, Daya, Rona, Lalita Munian, Saroja, Yerisha, Namita, Judy, Divian, Sisha, Sankapile, Devi Chetty, Hitesh, we have Ashima Singh, Greg, Swami, Niri Naidu, Dane, Anita Chetty, Shalini, Hursula, Cynthia, Asha, Sandy Naidu, Molly, Ravi, Dolly, Lashni, Charles, Solly, Ramba, Tina, Shan, Rambajan, Kanta, and many more. Thank you all for playing the game, for making it exciting. We can't have this on Monday because I'm going to be out at Apollo Secondary School for a special broadcast. It's going to be a debate session. We have two debate sessions. One's going to be at 1 and the other's going to be at 2. So obviously we'll be missing some of our regular features on the Monday afternoon show. But please listen out because it's very interesting. It's the first time I'm going to be a debate master or chairperson. We've got the students from the school who are participating in this debate. It's going to be on between 12:30 and 3 o'clock from the Apollo Secondary School. Right, so we've covered our game for this afternoon. We got no word game today because we have two guests joining us. One's going to be live in studio. She's Risa Rianne, and the other's going to be joining us via telephone, Randy Reckless. And they're going to be talking to us about their new song, Nana Karte Pyar. So stay tuned.

0: SABC News, independent and impartial.
1: 2 o'clock in the afternoon, an unannounced multi-agency raid in Pretoria West has resulted in a company being placed under scrutiny after more than 40 undocumented migrant workers were found at the warehouse. The company's manager has been arrested. Authorities are investigating possible labor and immigration violations by employees. Employment and Labor Deputy Minister Jomo Sibiya addressed the employees.
2: We want to check. Who is working in this company? If it's South Africans, well, it's South Africans. If they are non-South Africans, who are these non-South Africans? Are they legal in the country? Are they illegal in the country? So we are here for that, and we want you to cooperate with us and work with us so that we are able to deal with that. It's a fact that all of us, in fact, everybody in our country, acknowledges that we have an issue of illegal migration in our country, and we want to deal with that, and we want you to assist us, because already we know that your employer is hiding some among these buildings, and we are going to get them, and we are going to be hard on the employer.
1: Deputy President Paul Mashatile is among 8 MPs who were reprimanded in the National Assembly for breaching the Ethical Code of Conduct. The reprimand stemmed from reports by Parliament's Ethics Committee. The other MPs are NCC leader Fadil Adams, ANC Deputy Chief Whip and former Minister of Higher Education and Training Nobuhle Nkabane, DMP Ian Cameron, Public Works and Infrastructure Minister Dean McPherson, PA Chief Whip Marlon Daniels, and 2 MKP members David Skosana and Viswan Reddy. Sanctions include apologies to the House, fines, and the docking of salaries. Mashatile's reprimand stems from not declaring a gift from businessman Louis Liebenbach. He was fined 10,000 rand. Speaker of the National Assembly, Toko Didiza, issued the reprimands to the members.
3: Majority of you have actually shown remorse in terms of the actions that were intended to. But it also says for each one of us, we do need to remember that our oath of ethics does not only relate to what we do in the House, but it could also be what we write on our social media or what we say to other members of the public. But this is also a reminder to all of us as members that we should at all times remember the oath of office that we have taken.
1: The Inkabinda inquiry in Pretoria has denied former National Director of Public Prosecutions Shamila Botoy's application to submit written representations on Andrew Chauke's fitness to hold office. Botoy discontinued her oral testimony at the inquiry in December last year before her cross-examination could be completed. The inquiry is probing suspended South Gauteng Director of Public Prosecutions Andrew Chauke's fitness to hold office. Inquiry spokesperson Tinisela Umpunzana.
4: After carefully considering the application, the Inkabinda inquiry panel declined the application and ruled that the proposed written submissions will not form part of the official record of the inquiry. Among the factors considered by the panel in declining the application was its finding that Advocate Batoyi had participated in the proceedings as a witness, not as a legal party or a legal representative entitled to file closing written submissions.
1: Northwest businessman Brown Mahotsi will have to wait another 2 weeks to hear if his fresh bail bid will be heard in the Johannesburg Magistrates Court. His lawyers approached the court arguing that they would like to present new facts for his release on bail. Mahotsi was denied bail on the 4th of June to allow time for the verification of his address. The case was postponed to today for the state to disclose the docket to the defense. Faniel Schumer reports.
5: Mohotsi's lawyer is asking the court to hear them for the second time regarding his release on bail. The new facts, it is understood, relate to confirmation of Mohotsi's address. Mohotsi faces charges of defeating the ends of justice, with the state alleging that he staged an assassination attempt on his own life involving the shooting of his car. He also faces charges related to the possession of unlawful firearm, perjury, and discharging a firearm in a public area. The matter was postponed to the 22nd of June. Fanuel Schumer, SABC News, Johannesburg.
1: Oil prices have dropped more than 2% overnight, fueled by renewed optimism surrounding a potential U.S.-Iran peace deal. Brent crude is currently trading at $88 a barrel in early morning trade. This follows comments from U.S. President Donald Trump, who indicated Washington has reached a framework agreement with Tehran, a development that could signal an end to recent Middle East hostilities. Rand Swiss portfolio manager Gary Boyson says the markets are reacting positively to the latest signals coming out of the region.
6: Brent crude oil has fallen to just above $88 a barrel. This is as the U.S. called off airstrikes that were announced yesterday, and instead announced that there could be a potential deal as soon as this weekend that would see the opening of the Straits of Hormuz. This is coming on the back of claims that a deal has already been made by the U.S. President Donald Trump. The deal should see the lifting of the U.S. blockade. It should see Iran also opening the Straits within 30 days. The sticking points really around the deal are the Iranian frozen funds. We've obviously got the U.S. Naval blockade and sanctions on Iranian oil. If the two countries can find some common ground here and a deal is reached, you would expect the oil price to be significantly lower.
1: Your top story at 2 o'clock this afternoon. An unannounced multi-agency raid in Pretoria West has resulted in a company being placed under scrutiny after more than 40 undocumented migrant workers were found at the warehouse. I'm Tracy Blytham. Stay tuned. More news details at 3.
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8: I take 2 at 2. It's Shazia. It's Ramji Bala, A.K. Bala Karenge from Bhutpali Bangla. And the other one is Osundari. Thank you.

0: Oh, Sundari, that's the title of the song. It's by Vishal Mishra on the Lunch Break. Friday afternoon, you're listening to Lotus FM. Welcome. If you loved Tum Tanana, which is very popular on this radio station, then you would surely love South Africa's young nightingale, Risa Rayanne's latest song too, because she has collabed with Guyana and New York singing sensation Randy Reckless Ramdin on a track that sets the mood for romance on the dance floor. Risa's diverse musical journey is truly inspiring, and she is in studio with me right now to chat more about her latest song. And also joining us via WhatsApp is Randy Reckless, a prominent Indo-Caribbean vocalist, entertainer and musician based in Queens, New York. So let's say hi firstly to our South African nightingale, Risa Rayanne. So good to see you again. Welcome. And good to be able to chat with you, Randy Reckless. Welcome to the show in South Africa. Okay, he's there. We're going to try and get him on the show in a short while. Risa Rayanne, let's start with you. Apart from your music, mm-hmm. you are now an educator. This is something I just recently learned of. Tell us more about your day job.
1: So I am an educator. I teach in a high school, and I am qualified to teach music, English, and ELO. But in this school, I'm only teaching English and ELO, because they don't have music as a subject, which I'm actually okay with, because, you know, I do so much of music around my personal life that it's good to have a break from now and then. And, I'm really passionate about teaching. I teach grade 8 to 12. So, 24 and teaching grade 12s, it's, a bit hectic because, you know, they see me as like a young sister and not so much as an authority figure. But it's such a great experience to bond with the learners and just to be an educator and to be at the stage of my life. I love it.
0: But with all this academics going on, where do you get the time for your music?
1: It became a bit hard to balance everything, but in the first few months of me starting work. But now I'm really accustomed to it. And I find ways to balance, especially I was just mentioning just now that I make time for my riyaz, I make time to go over my songs, to also teach music to my students. So there's so many things that I do to still keep music in my life apart from within my day job, and also like my gigs and stuff on the weekend.
0: You just came from school for this interview. We thoroughly appreciate that.
1: Thank you.
0: Let's just check now if Randy's on the line there. Randy, can you hear us? Okay, he is holding on the line for us, but perhaps we are missing him there. So what we're going to do is we're going to take a bit of a break. We have Risa Rayanne joining us live in studio. And in a few moments, you're going to be playing your song for the first time on radio in South Africa. Is it? No?
1: Well, we'll be launching it here for the
0: launching
1: first time.
0: Launching it here on Lotus FM officially. And it's called Nana Karte Pyar. I've listened to it. It's absolutely amazing. Can't wait to play it on the show.
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7: 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Because I screamed, Tshabalala!

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3: Yeah, the past 5 minutes was a real struggle for us here in the studio, merely because our guest, Randy Reckless, who's meant to join us from New York, works in a hospital. And he has some very bad reception there at the moment. So I managed to speak to him off air. He did say he's going to try and get into a place where we'll get better reception so we can get him onto the show. It would have been really nice to get his thoughts on this new song that he's done with Risa Rianne, who's joining us live in the studio this afternoon. But Risa, I guess it's over to you now to go solo for this one. Yeah, I have a very important question to ask because this collab is more than just a musical one. It's a historical one which acknowledges and celebrates our heritage and our cultural identity. Mm-hmm. So what do you have to say about that?
4: I think what I loved was, you know, Randy is Guyanese. I am South African through and through. And I think I didn't know much about Indians in the Caribbean until I got clued up with Randy. And I learned so much about his culture, and he learned so much about South African culture. You know, there's so many different aspects to our cultures, yet so many similarities at the same time. This song brought both of us together. You know, we here in South Africa, we do love our chutney, but we also love our Bollywood. And there they love their chutney more than they love their Bollywood.
3: Yeah, you're right about that.
4: Yeah, so what we did was we used like a chutney beat and a Bollywood song and made it into one, but it really brought me, like made me come alive as well as brought Randy to life. So, yeah, so look, it was great.
3: I am very eager to play the song, but we need the details first. How did the idea come about, you know, of the two of you collabing?
4: It actually came via Randy. So Randy had contacted me on social media. He saw me singing Tum Tanana. And he contacted me. He said he was trying to actually contact me for a while, but it just never worked out. He never ended up getting through. And then he sent me a message. We started talking. We got on a call. He said, you know, I have this idea of a collab. And I think we'd be a good fit for this. And I really want to try it out. And he had a vision. He had the most beautiful vision. He said he was coming to South Africa. This was in 2024. He said he's coming with Raymond Ramnarayan, and you know, he'd love to see me. And he actually did end up seeing me.
3: Let's just try our luck again.
4: Okay.
3: And hear if we got Randy on the line.
4: Yeah.
3: Randy, can you hear us?
4: I know he's there.
3: Yeah, he is there.
4: He is there.
3: He's just having a problem connecting with us. Okay, you go on. You were talking to us about how he discovered you.
4: Yeah, so he came to South Africa and he did the show in South Africa. And then I think maybe like 2 hours before his flight, we met up to shoot the music video. We had actually done the vocals separately and then put it all together. And we just met up for 2 hours, shot whatever we could in South Africa. And then he was on the plane back.
3: You also did not compromise on, either of our countries, because you brought each identity through so beautifully in the song number one and in the music video. I've seen a lot of locations, familiar locations from Durban pop up on this music video. Talk to us about that.
4: So some of the locations we had, I think about two or three, we had actually a few more that didn't make it into the shot. But we had a few locations from South Africa, very prominent, renowned areas in our country. And then that was actually supposed to be the video. It was just supposed to be in South Africa. And then any scenes that he wanted to do separately from New York, he was going to do. But by God's grace and everything that worked out, I ended up going to New York for a vacation. And we said, you know what? I'm here. The song isn't released yet. Let's get Din over from Trinidad and let's complete the music video. So Din was one of the photographers, videographers on the, he was the primary videographer. And then I had my videographer, Hamish Lachman. He was doing the other half. And Randy had Din flown in to New York and we shot the rest of it in Times Square. We shot at Times Square. We shot all over Manhattan, actually. And, it was freezing cold in New York, but it was one of the most alive experiences I've ever had. Yeah.
3: Why is this song special to you?
4: I think it's so special to me because, one, I really like the song. I think it worked so well for both of our voices. But I think what I love most about the song is the beat and the way he incorporated both our styles into something that I would have never seen, you know, being done. Or me doing something like this. And I think that's what I love about the song is the beat, the vibe, the feeling that it creates. It gets you in a party mood.
3: I know what can get us in a party mood right now. If you can actually give us a few lines live.
4: Okay.
3: Because this is the first time, as you said, it has been played on radio in South Africa before. That's what we've established now. But it's the first time we're playing to our listeners on Lotus FM. So it's a special moment. Give us something.
4: All right. Without warm-ups, I'll do a few lines.

0: Wow. And now, obviously, listeners are so excited about listening to the full song. Risa Rianne, some closing words from you before we play this song.
1: I think that the song means so much to myself and to Randy.
0: Yeah.
1: You know, we put our whole heart and soul into this, and I hope that you really enjoy this song and support this song all the way. It's such a fusion of Guyana, New York, South Africa all in one, and I hope you really enjoy it.
0: And listen, I express this on behalf of Randy as well, because he's sending us screenshots of the fact that he's online, but there's some connection that's broken between our side, from our side to his side. So I sincerely apologize for not being able to bring you Randy Reckless on the show this afternoon, but we can bring you the song. It's Nana Karte Pyar. Here's Risa Rianne and Randy Reckless.

0: be not done.
1: That's the brand new track by Randy Reckless and Risa Rianne, who is in studio with me this afternoon. Managed to get a voice note from Randy, who apologized for not being able to join us on that interview.
2: This is Randy Reckless all day from New York City, representing Rihanna. And I just want to give my love and thank you to Lotus FM. Thank you for having us. I have been listening to you guys for quite some time now. It is a honor and a pleasure to be on the radio here alongside Princess Risa. That's right, Risa Rianne, as we release our collab track, Dance to the Beat of Love, Nana Tadepepia. I just want to thank you, everyone that has been a part of this project. Shout out to Amaha Productions, DJ Din, everyone that has been involved, and definitely to Risa and her entire family and the South African country. Oh my God, you guys have given me so much love. All the way from all the way to Dancing to the Beat of Love in Na Na Caribbean. I want to thank you guys very much. We'll just have fun, big episode. Can't wait to see you guys again.
1: It's great getting a message from him, considering that Tuntanana has been very popular on this show with all the requests that we receive as well. So thanks to Randy Reckless for that voice note there. Just a pity we couldn't get him on live for the interview. And Risa Rianne was with us live in studio talking about the new song, Nana Karte Pyar.

0: 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I am Varshan Sukan. 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
0: The Lunch Break with Varshan Sukan.

Lots of good music for you on the show, and great artists as well. Raiz Ahmed Ali on that song. And joining us on the show tomorrow is Sanam. Bollywood.

Nice one there by Hussein Vali, Shashika Murat. And the magic continues on the other side of News Bulletin at 3 o'clock. We have Nilo for joining us with the drive-by. So please stay tuned to Lotus FM. My name is Varshan and I am going to be back tomorrow on Bollywood Billboard. Excited about that. And it's a Sanam special. And Hai Jawani To Ishq Hona Hai, that's a new film by Varun Dhawan that I'll be reviewing tomorrow afternoon during the countdown hour, which is 2 to 3 o'clock. So please be listening in tomorrow to the Bollywood Billboard. What's the last song for our show for this afternoon? Okay, I'm gonna go with this one here. It's a beautiful song titled Dil Galti. But first, a parting shot for this Friday afternoon from my side. Some people never value your presence because they think you'll always stay. The moment another table appreciates you, they suddenly understand your worth.

0: SABC News, independent and impartial.
1: 3 o'clock in the afternoon, the Democratic Alliance has filed a complaint with the South African Human Rights Commission, raising concerns over what it calls systemic state failures in reporting and investigating cases of suspected child rape linked to teenage pregnancies. The DA says its dossier highlights widespread breakdowns in coordination between healthcare workers, social services and police, which results in cases not being properly reported or prosecuted. DA Member of Parliament Lisa Schickeling says thousands of girls aged between 10 and 14 are giving birth each year, but only a small fraction of those cases are being formally investigated as potential crimes.
2: Between 2021 and 2025, SAP says it investigated only 483 statutory rape and sexual violence cases linked to child pregnancies. Yet over the same period, 1,388 child pregnancy-related cases were reported to SAPS through the health system. What happened to the other 905 cases? Did they just fall through a crack? Did they just disappear out of the system? And that is a major concern for us.
1: An unannounced multi-agency raid in Pretoria West has resulted in a company being placed under scrutiny, after more than 40 undocumented migrant workers were found at the warehouse. The company's manager has been arrested. Authorities are investigating possible labor and immigration violations by employees. Employment and Labor Deputy Minister Jomo Sibiya addressed the employees.
3: We want to check who is working in this company. If it's South Africans, well, South Africans, if they are non-South Africans, who are these non-South Africans? Are they legal in the country? Are they illegal in the country? So we are here for that, and we want you to cooperate with us and work with us so that we are able to deal with that. It's a fact that all of us, in fact, everybody in our country, acknowledges that we have an issue of illegal migration in our country. And we want to deal with that, and we want you to assist us, because already we know that your employer is hiding some among these buildings. And we are going to get them, and we are going to be hard on the employer.
1: The UN's top official on HIV and AIDS says massive international aid cuts have left the world's response to the disease in peril. She said the reductions, including the scrapping of U.S. aid by the Trump administration, marked a serious disruption of efforts to tackle the disease. The BBC's Charles Haviland reports.
4: Winnie Byanyima, the head of UNAIDS, said the slashing of international aid was reversing hard-fought gains. Prevention is badly affected. Last year, 40% fewer people than in 2024 got a drug called PrEP that helps stop HIV infection. Condom provision has fallen, so too has testing, meaning more people are transmitting the virus without knowing it. Access to help is being compromised as some governments push back against the rights of key groups, including the LGBT plus community.
1: In less than 48 hours, thousands of runners will line up for the grueling Comrades Marathon from Durban to Pietermaritzburg. For one participant, the race is about more than just reaching the finish line. SARS Commissioner Nkobani Makubu, who will be raising funds for charity while running his eighth Comrades, Dr. Makubu hopes his example will inspire others to support causes that make a difference in their communities. He's aiming to raise 30,000 rand for the Etegwini community chest and has already collected around 20,000 rand.
5: I'm running for Etegwini community chest. I've been running for them for the last 4 years. I'm hoping to raise around 30,000. I'm currently at around 20,000, and the fundraising has not yet stopped. So those that would like to follow me, please do so. It's a worthy cause. It supports a number of programs, particularly programs in communities where education is required, where there is childhood-headed households. And it's important for us to be able to give back.
1: A top story at 3 o'clock this afternoon. The Democratic Alliance has filed a complaint with the South African Human Rights Commission, raising concerns over what it calls systemic state failures in reporting and investigating cases of suspected child rape linked to teenage pregnancies. I'm Tracy Blytham. Stay tuned. 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
6: Where were you when Tshabalala scored the opening goal of the 2010 World Cup?
7: 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It's Tshabalala! 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
10: When Peter Drury screamed, Tshabalala, I couldn't hear his voice as well. 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

0: Hello, hello, hello. Happy Friday. It's the 12th of June. Welcome to the drive-by with me, Nuno Fasay, and on Lotus FM's 87.7 to 106.8 FM. It is the best way to fuel up. Thanks to Vash, you can catch him tomorrow. And of course, Bollywood Billboard. And Tracy's back at 3:30 with your news headlines. So guys, today is
1: Feel Good Friday.
0: So there's a lot happening in the world right now, but every Friday we're here to give you a dose of dopamine, serotonin, oxytocin, and of course endorphins. So this Feel Good Friday will bring you uplifting stories, inspiring moments, and a reminder that there's always something to smile about. I mean, after yesterday, South Africans need it, right? We need a pep. Then, of course, hip-hop and R&B lovers will bring you a fire mix from a DJ C Money.
2: Give me

0: Yeah, so a big shout out to our DJ extraordinaire Trevor Williams on the next episode. Of course, we're going to keep you moving on the roads with your latest traffic updates from 4 p.m. And the thing that I've been dreading. Yeah, but anyway, sport.
1: Sport headlines.
2: Good afternoon. Making sports headlines on the drive-by. A disappointing start for Bafana Bafana to the 2026 FIFA World Cup. But the festivities are here and they're here to stay. I'll have all the details at 3:30.
0: Yeah, thanks for pepping us up a little bit. We'll get into the discussion a little later. But for now, though, let's enjoy our Friday. Here's Ranga Dilal from Durandar.

0: Mom, a millionaire? And yes, I am a millionaire. And then you'd be on the couch with your six numbers. But a seven is for heaven, or yes. But a four is for the door, or yes. But a 38 is never too late, or yes. Well, the Lotto Live draws are back. 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
1: 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Mzansi for sure.

0: Welcome back to your Feel Good Friday, guys. And we're here to make sure that you're feeling better and feeling good ahead of the weekend and reeling it in. That was, of course, Orange Colour. And before that, you were listening to Ranga Delal. So, guys, the Comrades Marathon takes place this Sunday, the 14th of June. I cannot believe we're at this time of the year again. So this year marks the 99th running of the world's largest and oldest ultramarathon. It is expected to attract thousands of runners from across South Africa and, of course, around the world. It is also the historic 50th APRON, with participants tackling the demanding route from Durban to Pietermaritzburg. On behalf of the Drive team and Lotus FM, we wish all our comrades runners all the very best for this weekend.
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2: Johannesburg. 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That's right, a second show at 3 p.m. has been added. 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

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Who's the king of the braai? The master of the dad jokes? 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

0: Down in Durban is the song that has brought you up to 3:30. Welcome to the drive-by. Before that, it was Whitney Houston and How Will I Know. Well, you know that it's 3:30 and Tracy has your news headlines.
1: Thanks, for a very good afternoon. The Democratic Alliance has filed a complaint with the South African Human Rights Commission, raising concerns over what it calls systemic state failures in reporting and investigating cases of suspected child rape linked to teenage pregnancies. Evidence presented before the Madlanga Commission in Pretoria has revealed that alleged informer Tumela Nku sent Gauteng Traffic Police Chief Samuel Mashamba the coordinates for Yellow Jersey Logistics via telegram, and Nigeria's president has given a television address calling on militants ravaging the north to surrender or face the full force of the state. Full news details at the top of the hour.
2: Sport on the go with Thobani Dlamini.
3: Good afternoon. Let's begin with some football. South Africa's return to the FIFA World Cup after 16 years and a 16-year absence actually could not have gone any worse. Bafana fell to a 2-0 defeat at the hands of co-host Mexico in the opener at a packed Estadio Azteca. Back on football's biggest stage for the first time since 2010, Hugo Bruce's side showed moments of resilience, but were ultimately undone by costly errors as well as a difficult second half that saw them finish the match with 9 men. Now, coach Hugo Bruce maintains we had a good outing and defends his players who lacked discipline.
4: I think we did very good the first half, except that one moment we lost the ball on our 16. Same thing the second half. We lost the ball in the middle of the field. Also on a moment we don't have to lose that ball there. Deep ball immediately. Okay, penalty, normally, red card, normally. But the second red card, I'm not so sure. I think it was the Mexican player who blocked Zwane. And that's okay, the referee saw it differently.
3: Yeah, I will be honest and say that Zwane really did deserve a red card there. I mean, he pulled a player. I know that he was blocking him, but then he gave him a bit of a smack, which was shocking. But it was a well-deserved red card. A disappointing night for South Africa, but we still have 2 games to play. South Korea won their match 2-1 against Turkey. Tonight, the other hosts, Canada, play Bosnia and Herzegovina at 9 p.m. Tomorrow at 3 a.m., the USA opened their spectacle in Los Angeles, Inglewood, against Paraguay. And on to cricket, the ICC Women's T20 World Cup is back. New Zealand are the current champions, having won the 2024 edition for the first time after defeating South Africa in the final. It's in England and the English women look in top form. Let's see if they can actually maintain it throughout the tournament. It starts at 7:30 p.m. against Sri Lanka. South Africa will be in action tomorrow at 3:30 p.m. against Australia. Then on Sunday, we'll see the biggest match in the cricketing calendar. It's India versus Pakistan. That one is at Edgbaston. But we'll keep you posted on that one as well as the Comrades Marathon 2026. That's all for now. Back at 4:10.
0: I don't know what to say to you, except we'll talk at 4.
3: Yes, indeed.
0: I mean, Zwane gives it slaps a whole new meaning.
3: Yeah.

of Africa and South Africa. So, I don't even know what to say. Happy, proud, definitely a feel-good feeling. So yesterday, the 2026 FIFA World Cup kicked off in Mexico City. And the good news is we're not talking about football today. We're talking about the incredible rendition of Xhosa Sikelel' Africa. South Africa's own Tyler delivered a soulful and heartwarming performance of the national anthem during the opening ceremony. Adding to the moment, her dress paid tribute to South Africa, making the performance a proud celebration of local culture and identity on one of the world's biggest stages. So to the best performing South African, Tyler. Here's the moment.

0: Definitely goosebump moments coming through there. Thanks for that similar comment coming through from you, Zakira. Absolutely proudly South African moment.
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1: Didn't get tickets to this year's Red Bull Symphonic? 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
2: Rihanna with You The One. Before that was Abhijit and Alka Yadnik with Vadara Hasanam. So guys, lots more to come on the show. Tabani will let you know who his sporting person of the week is. That's at the 4 o'clock chat. We'll then chat with National Youth Development Agency, NYDA, board member Sibusisa Makatini this Youth Month. Then On The Beach With A Twist, we'll bring you TikTok track of the day. We've got in Traffic Charade, the 1645. Make sure to earn some points on this month's leaderboard. That's happening today. And of course, we're bringing you that Friday Fire That You Love.

That incredible mix is from DJ C Money. Big shout out to DJ Extraordinaire Trevor Williams on the next episode that happens after 5:30 on Drive. This one, Tasaddiya by Rehman's Up, taking us up at 2:04.

0: Tasadia from Itni Bangaram Rahman Sab on that track. Of course, it's brought us up to 4 o'clock now. Tracy has your news.
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2: 4 o'clock in the afternoon, the Democratic Alliance has filed a complaint with the South African Human Rights Commission, raising concerns over what it calls systemic state failures in reporting and investigating cases of suspected child rape linked to teenage pregnancies. The DA says its dossier highlights widespread breakdowns in coordination between healthcare workers, social services and police, which results in cases not being properly reported or prosecuted. Dear Member of Parliament Lisa Schickeling says thousands of girls aged between 10 and 14 are giving birth each year, but only a small fraction of those cases are being formally investigated as potential crimes.
3: Between 2021 and 2025, SAP says it investigated only 483 statutory rape and sexual violence cases linked to child pregnancies. Yet over the same period, 1,388 child pregnancy-related cases were reported to SAPS through the health system. What happened to the other 905 cases? Did they just fall through a crack? Did they just disappear out of the system? And that is a major concern for us.
2: Evidence presented before the Madlanga Commission in Pretoria has revealed that alleged informer Tumelo Nku sent Gauteng Traffic Police Chief Samuel Mashaba the coordinates for Yellow Jersey Logistics via telegram. The coordinates were allegedly sent to Mashaba on July the 8th, 2021, a day before police intercepted the Aeroton drug consignment. Mashaba has consistently maintained that he only received confirmation about the alleged drug shipment from Nku on the 9th of July. Mashaba has claimed evidence leader advocate Lee Sigald Ncube that he was already asleep when the message came in and therefore did not see it.
4: So he told you already that that he sent you the coordinates on the 20, on the 8th already, the evening of the 8th, and he told you on the 8th, the evening of the 8th, we need to go here. And then the next message is at 22:28 from him to you again saying before 6:30. Meaning we need to go here to Yellow Jersey Logistics before 6:30. Do you want to comment?
5: I would have communicated, I would have responded to this if I saw it.
4: Okay.
5: I was sleeping on the 8th.
2: Nigeria's president has given a television address calling on militants ravaging the north to surrender or face the full force of the state. Bola Tinubu said 13,000 terrorists had been killed in the past year by Nigeria's security forces and that their allies. However, the president's claims appear to conflict with independent data showing a surge in conflict-related killings. Tinubu said other terrorists had surrendered.
6: Over 124,000 fighters and dependents have laid down arms since 2023. Through Operation Safe Corridor, we turn our former enemies into citizens because every life saved is a victory for democracy.
2: A top story this afternoon, the Democratic Alliance has filed a complaint with the South African Human Rights Commission, raising concerns over what it calls systemic state failures in reporting and investigating cases of suspected child rape linked to teenage pregnancies. I'm Tracy Valindham. Stay tuned. News headlines at 4:30.
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11: started Joburg with heavy pressure on the N3 southbound. That's a earlier crash here that's just been cleared away from the Heldenace interchange. So scene has been cleared, but traffic very slow coming down from the Alexandra area today. Also northbound, there's a backlog on the N3. That's a broken down vehicle inside the Clue interchange. So heavy getting up through Limbro Park. It's a Friday. It's a drive time. Driving home, driving into the weekend, driving into a long weekend. So we've got to check Pretoria. And as you would expect, the N1 is busy today, sitting from John Foster Drive through to Gasfontein Road. That's a combination of weekend volumes and a couple of breakdowns as well. It's a busy run into Durban, obviously Comrades weekend, and it's the uprun. It all starts in Durban on Sunday. To get there, a lot of traffic congestion into Marion Hill Plaza. A lot of trucks, but just a lot of vehicular traffic stuck there between Shongweni and the Plaza toll booth. Peter Maritzburg down to Ashburton. That section looks okay, at least. And then if you're driving out of Cape Town, there's a breakdown in front of Lugger, so the N2 outbound slow from Hospital Bend. Behind that, the M5 south is heavy from Coburg interchange down to the N2 off-ramp, and a bit of traffic pressure out through Somerset West on the N2. Queues towards Victoria Street, and then queues out towards Broadlands Road as well. With your traffic updates, I'm Rob Byrne.
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14: Good afternoon. Sports making headlines. The ultimate test, the ultimate human race. The running of the 99th Comrades Marathon sets off in Durban, and women power on is on in the T20 World Cup starting today in England. Details at 4:30.
0: Let's give some power to this chat, because I feel like we could ignore it, but then we can't.
14: Yeah.
0: Because, I mean, we put a lot of effort into being hashtag Bafana Pride yesterday. And it's important that we kind of debrief this whole thing, maybe just for our own mental health. It's important to talk about what happened yesterday in the first opening match of the Soccer World Cup, FIFA World Cup 2026. Some football was supposed to be played. And it was, of course, Mexico and our very own Bafana Bafana opening up. I don't even know where to start. Would you like to add some sense to all of this?
14: I think the first thing we should have noted that might have told us the results yesterday was the fact that I was correct that Hugo Bruce is going to play three defensive midfielders. And like I said, what should have indicated is that he added three defenders on top of that. And you knew exactly what was going to happen. We were not going to attack. We would soak in the pressure. And if an opportunity arises, then we will sort of like have a go at it.
0: Okay, let's break this down step by step before we get to the big issues. Because I feel like as soon as I saw that lineup, and I was like, wow, Toby was right, because we discussed this in length. He gave us the Bafana focus all week. I know what he's talking about. They were five in the deep, and they're going to make sure they sit deep, and they're not going to let anybody, you know, score. Williams is not going to act like he's a midfielder, which he did the whole game. He's going to play in the box, and we're going to make sure we don't concede any goals. And when the game fastens, we're going to put in our, like you said, we'll put in our strikers and hopefully score a goal. Yes, I get that. But what happened? It's as if Bafana Bafana never saw football, an actual football, before. They, for me, my problem was they thought that they were playing touch rugby and the other team was playing football.
14: Yeah, I get the ill discipline. And like you say, Nilofa, it's not very clear why we couldn't put together passes and actually go to the offensive. But like the first thing that negates whatever you try to do is the formation. It puts you at odds with how you want to play the game. And South Africa is a very stylish team to play, like when it plays football.
0: Correct.
14: It's like Brazilian like.
0: Yeah.
14: So when you start like defending those players, you're telling them that you don't believe that their style of football is going to be sufficient enough to defeat the other opponent. And I think that the coach overthought it, and in doing so, he put the players at
0: they put them at a defensive.
14: Yeah.
0: Because what ended up happening, there were many times in the beginning, okay, they conceded in the first 9 minutes of the game, but thereafter there were so many moments where they couldn't take it forward. They were pushing. They couldn't mark a plan like we asked them to. They just did not have the know-how.
14: Yeah.
0: The technicality was at the back. Nothing was happening. There were players that were being open consistently. I mean, we can go on and on about this, but for me, number one was just you know, so many people are going, oh, but you know what? Did you expect Bafana to win? Yes, I did.
14: Yes, we did.
0: And I also, yes, I did. I'm sorry, I did. 100%. And it's not delusional in any way. We won CAF. Mm-hmm. We won PSL. We're coming off with great players. Yes, I know they tied. But for me, the biggest thing is they humiliated us on a global stage with their ill discipline. For me, I'm struggling with that. I know we're having many conversations about those red cards. And a clap. Really, you need to give another player a clap. I mean, Mexican chili is going to be spicy forever.
14: Yeah, I mean, the ill discipline is one thing as well that is just so disappointing. And especially with the kind of players. Okay, I get Sitole's red card. He was the last man he was marking. It happens. He gets a red card. But Zwane is just unjustifiable. I think it's inexplicable that he gives a smack to a player. Why would you do that at 36 years of age? You know you are behind. You need to score. You're giving them a chance to act. Because like any other player would have been like, okay, you know what, let's continue. But like he acted and it's like, even when the match continued, the referee stopped it because that's dangerous play. It's violent play. Yeah. So yeah. But I think I have positives. I think that Ronan Williams, besides him persisting with passing from the back, I think he was brilliant in terms of stopping shots.
0: Yeah. Yeah.
14: I think he stopped all the key shots that were coming in like heavy. Even the first goal, he was unlucky.
0: Yeah.
14: Because it got through his legs. And then the second goal was well, he got a touch. So he's always there. He's present when he needed to get the ball out of the danger zone. The danger zone, he did. He was good, and I also think that one boy, Mbeyeze Limbogas, who plays for Chicago Fire, the defender, I think he was also brilliant. Debo Homokwena, not so much because he wasn't in the game. The midfield was taken out because of the many mistakes that we're making. But yeah, we still have two more matches.
0: We still have two more matches. I just feel like we just need to redeem ourselves. That's all we need to do. Yeah. So thanks for that, Toby. I really think we as a nation just needed to pull ourselves together. Yeah. So thank you for reminding us that we still have two matches in hand.
14: Two matches at hand, and we can still win.

0: The public is invited to nominate persons who have expertise or knowledge in the field of broadcasting, journalism and media, and or broadcasting law and related fields, for an ad hoc appointment to the Appointment Committee of the Broadcasting Complaints Commission of South Africa. Three committee members will be appointed to serve a four-year term from August 2026 to 31st December 2029. Persons with a financial interest in broadcast or printed media industry are not eligible. Motivated nominations, nominees, acceptance and a short CV should be addressed to the registrar email bccsa@navsa.co.za. Nominations close on the 17th of June 2026. For more information on the tasks of the Appointment Committee for the Broadcasting Complaints Commission, visit www.bccsa.co.za and see the constitution. Only the best qualified nominees will be called for an interview.
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2: 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You're listening to Sunili Chauhan with the title track from Ajahn Nachale. So guys, as South Africa marks Youth Month and the 50th anniversary of the 1976 Soweto Uprising, we reflect on the legacy of the youth who helped shape our democracy and the challenges facing young people today. From unemployment and skill development to entrepreneurship and economic inclusion, empowering youth remains a national priority. Joining us to discuss the significance of Youth Month 2026 and the opportunities available to young South Africans in National Youth Development Agency, NYDA, board member Sibusiso Makatini joins us today. Welcome to Lotus FM, Sibusiso. Hello. Hi, Sibusiso. Can you hear me? All right, we just seem to be having a bit of a problem getting Sibusiso online. But we'll definitely try him in just a bit and hopefully... Hi, Sibusiso, are you there? Hello? Sibusiso, can you hear me? I can hear you. All right, guys, just give us a moment and we'll be back with board member Sibusiso Makatini from the National Youth Development Agency in South Africa to give us a rundown for today's interview. We'll be back in just a bit.
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2: And we're back, guys. Let's just try with Sibusiso one more time. So just to remind you, as South Africa marks Youth Month and the 50th anniversary of the 1976 Soweto Uprising, we reflect on the legacy of the youth who helped shape our democracy and the challenges facing young people today, from unemployment and skills development to entrepreneurship and economic inclusion. Empowering youth remains a national priority. Now joining us to discuss the significance of Youth Month 2026 and the opportunities available to young South Africans is National Youth Development Agency, NYDA, board member Sibusiso Makatini. Hi Sibusiso, glad to have you with us.
9: Yeah, hi, thank you so much for having me. I'd like to greet the Lotus listeners, and I'd like to apologize for the missing communication, but
2: Absolutely, no problem. Thank you for being here. So, Sibusiso, why is Youth Month 2026 particularly significant for South Africa?
9: Okay, Youth Month 2026 marks 50 years since the 1976 uprisings, where that youth of that era went to the streets and then to fight against the on to education. So it's 50 years, so it's 50 years jubilee. So it's something that's big, and it's something that has, we even have a slogan that says reset at 50. The future is calling. So yeah, that's why it's so big. Yeah.
2: Absolutely. So of course, you just mentioned 50, right? So what does the 50th anniversary of the Soweto Uprising mean for today's generation?
9: Okay, so like when you look at back then, they were fighting for Bantu education. And as currently, we also, the youth of today, also have many issues that they're facing. Yeah, that social issue that they're facing, especially when it comes to unemployment, when it comes to accessing entrepreneurship opportunities, when it comes to even accessing education. So we take that courage that we need to keep on fighting for our education. We need to keep on fighting to be employed. We need to keep on fighting as the youth of today to get opportunities and to make sure that we make something of our lives, basically.
2: Now, Sibusiso, let's try and connect this, right? So how does Youth Month 2026 connect the struggles of 1976 with the challenges facing young people today?
9: Okay, so back then, those challenges, they had challenges when it comes to the Bantu education. And now we have challenges of unemployment. And mostly it's unemployment, right? It's skyrocketing high. So we also need to take on the baton to fight for, to make sure that the youth of today gets opportunities to be employed and get opportunities to access the market, access the economy, because there's barriers to that also.
2: Absolutely. So how is Youth Month 2026 ensuring that young people with disabilities are fully included in economic opportunities, skills development programs, and of course, national commemorations?
9: Okay, firstly, persons with disabilities face a lot of economic barriers when it comes to accessing the economy. I'll just make a simple example. Let's say I'm starting a business.
2: Right.
9: And in me starting a business, maybe I am going to attend business seminars, but then I'm in a wheelchair, and then I can't use public transport. So what has happened, as especially at the NYDA, we've created disability strategy. A disability strategy is created to accommodate persons with disabilities to be able to access opportunities when it comes to entering the economy. But then we also have another pillar within the NYDA, which is advocacy, where we're advocating for other departments to make sure that they accommodate persons with disabilities. Even when it comes to the employment rates, we have a target of 5%, but in 2030, the new target is going to be 7%. So it's quite important to make sure that even persons with disabilities are not left behind, including the ones in the rural areas, because as a person with disability, you also have the right to have full access to the economy, so you can able to fend for yourself.
2: Sibusiso, how is government working to address youth unemployment and, of course, skill development?
9: I think government is trying. Yeah, but then I think there still needs to be a lot of work when it comes to those things, because when we are doing when we are looking at different departments as the NYDA, we see that they have many youth directorates, maybe where they focus on youth, but then they are ineffective because they are not coordinated properly. So the issue is that many departments and many areas work in silos. Certain departments, small business, will have something so beautiful there, and then another department will have that. So what's important is to have a world coordinated where all departments come together and they work together. But then what's also important is to have an ecosystem that's connected well, where the private sector plays its role, where the civil society plays its role, and where the government department plays its role. But then it's also, it's in the government that to make sure that the laws that are in place, that they are enforced and they're implemented. properly.
2: Of course. So,
9: by the administration.
2: Yes, I mean, absolutely. They need to be effective and implemented in the correct way. So can you tell us more about the National Youth Service and how young people can benefit from it?
9: Okay, so like the National Youth Service is basically like an opportunity where the youth can sign up and on SA Youth Mobile, where they can participate in community service linked to their maybe their job aspirations. So they sign up there and they do certain hours a week and they get a certain stipend. So that also will give them experience and then link them to partners through permanent jobs. So it's a good initiative that's done by the NYDA in partnership with the presidency to make sure that the youth get out of unemployment and they get opportunities and they get the required experience. And this year we moved from recruiting 40,000 to 100,000. So I would personally encourage all the youth to go sign up on SA Youth Mobile, that aren't working, and then to link up with those opportunities, because those opportunities change lives. And we've seen many success stories where youth are successful.
2: So, Sibu Siso, I love all the information that you've given us. We've just got less than 2 minutes before our halfway headlines, and I'd really like to quickly get in your message that you'd like to share with the young people who feel discouraged about their future.
9: Okay. Well, okay, like I'll say one thing. The future is in everyone. It's in the person's hand. So it's in with you, the person applying, the youth that's applying, to seek for opportunities, to knock on doors. I know it's hard, but then it's important that you go out there, because there are opportunities out there and the sky is the limit. And I fully understand that maybe department processes maybe are difficult, but just don't give up. Have the perseverance and keep on going until something opens.
2: Brilliant.
9: And then there are different departments that are there to assist you, such as the NYDA. So reach out and then we'll assist you.
2: Amazing. Thank you for joining us, and we really wish you the very best. Bye-bye.
9: Thank you. Bye.
2: Bye. That was a National Youth Development Agency, NYDA, board member, Sibu Siso Makatini, joining us this Youth Month.
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0: Well, it's 4:30 and now it's time for Tracy. She has your news headlines.
1: Thanks, Will. A very good afternoon. The case against Tiffany Meek, who is accused of murdering her 11-year-old son, Jaden Lee Meek, has been postponed to August at the Johannesburg High Court sitting in Palm Ridge. The Inkatha Freedom Party in eThekwini, KwaZulu-Natal, has announced that resolutions to long-standing housing, tenancy and property ownership challenges are imminent following a meeting with municipal officials. And Deputy Minister of Higher Education and Training Nomusa Dube-Nkobe has emphasized the necessity for TVET colleges to provide qualifications that align with global demand to address the skills gap. Full news details at the top of the hour.
2: Traffic on the drive-by.
3: Good afternoon. Big volumes of traffic around Pretoria. Today, as you might expect, we're on the cusp of a super long weekend for a lot of people, taking the Monday off and getting a four-day break. And a lot of those motorists heading out of Gauteng and going north on that M1 throw. So from about John Foster Drive through to Castlefontaine and on to Linwood Road, there are multiple breakdowns on that run through. The N3 pretty heavy today from Alexandra down in towards Galoolies. Get past Galoolies and it does tend to ease up a little bit on that N3 south. Stays busy, but the real heavy stuff really between sort of London Road and Galoolies interchange. If you're driving into Durban, so are a lot of others. Of course, it's a Comrades weekend. Quite a lengthy queue at Marion Hill Plaza. It has been queuing at Marion Hill Plaza with the volume for most of the afternoon. So just once you get past Shongweni, you will line up through the toll plazas. M13 moving through Pinetown towards the N3 Paradise Valley is quite slow as well today. And there is a bit of pressure going south on the N2 around the Prospecton area. Cape Town, the N1 out of town, slow and sluggish through Brackenfell. The N2 still with a broken down vehicle at Langer. So coming out of town from Hospital Ben, the N2 backs up. M5 south into that slow from the Kooburg interchange. And of course, you do have the weekend volumes to get through at Somerset West, queues into Victoria Street, and queues again out as far as that Gordon's Bay exit before Solari's Pass. With your traffic update, I'm Rob Byrne.
2: Sport on the go with Tobani Dlamini.
4: Good afternoon. We'll begin on the roads. The road to the 2026 Comrades Marathon is already generating excitement. I was walking down Stamford Hill and I saw many athletes, so many people that I wouldn't see in the Durban CBD on a usual day. So everyone is here. The elite athletes prepare for another chapter of the ultimate human race. Defending men's champion Tete Dijana will look to continue his dominance after winning the 2025 race, while women's superstar, the smiling assassin, Gerda Steyn chases a fifth title following a commanding victory last year. Now, past winners that may give these two a headache are Piet Wiersma, Adele Broederick, Edward Motsiebe, Bongo Mosa Mthembu, Alexander Morozova, Evert Van Sail, just to name but a few. The race is 85.777 kilometers long, beginning at the Durban City Hall. Good luck to all the runners, the debutants, second time runners, the 5th, 10th, 20th, 30th, 40th, and 50th time runners. You inspire the best out of us. So it begins at 5:30 a.m. on Sunday. Do wake up and support all the people participating. And moving on to the beautiful game, far from it for South Africa, because Bafana Bafana's return to the FIFA World Cup after a 16-year absence could not have gone any worse. Bafana fell to a 2-0 defeat at the hands of co-host Mexico in the opener at a packed Estadio Azteca. Hugo Bruce's men showed moments of resilience, but were ultimately undone by costly errors as well as a difficult second half that saw them finish the match with 9 men. Head coach Hugo Bruce says we had a good one and defends his players who received red cards.
5: I think we did very good the first half, except that one moment we lost the ball on our 16. Same thing the second half. We lost the ball in the middle of the field. Also on a moment we don't have to lose that ball there. Deep ball immediately. Okay, penalty, normally, red card, normally. But the second red card, I'm not so sure. I think it was the Mexican player who blocked Zwane. And that's okay, the referee saw it differently.
4: Quickly to your comments regarding this match, Ronnie Nilofa says that, hi Nilofa and Tobani, I'm sure Bafana Bafana can redeem themselves and do better in the next matches. Maybe they felt overwhelmed as they faced Mexico on their own turf. Better play next time around. I think I agree with Ronnie here.
0: You know what I agree with that, Toby? That stadium was overwhelming. The Mexicans were fierce.
4: Yeah.
0: They were there. They showed up in full regalia, and the spirit in that stadium, you could feel it through the television. So, you know what? Ill-disciplined or not, we're going to give Bafana the benefit of the doubt.
4: 100%. And we'll see how they do the next time around. And Indra Naika says that our guys played the most horrible game in history and made name with red cards. And I have to come in there and say that this is the most that one team has gotten red cards since 1996.
0: Yeah.
4: So it is a record and a very disappointing one. So, yeah. Better like next
0: it's not
4: time.
0: A record we want to break, but I do believe we will break the record of just how long a bubblegum can last for the entire, I mean, duration of the entire match. I mean, I want to know what brand that is.
4: Yeah, they have a lot of bubble gums as well. They have.
0: I mean, but that gum could take away any anxiety, because I'm telling you, maybe we need to start chewing some of it.
4: All right, just quickly to the other matches tonight. Canada play Bosnia-Herzegovina at 9 p.m. Tomorrow at 3 a.m., the USA open their spectacle in Los Angeles. Inglewood against Paraguay. And then catch the ICC Women's T20 at 7:30 p.m. live at Edge Boston, England versus Sri Lanka. Then South Africa face Australia tomorrow at 3:30 p.m. on Sunday. Pakistan v India will headline. I'll tell you about Kane Williamson and his retirement, as well as F1 in Barcelona. That's all. Back at 5:30.

0: 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On the beat.
1: Pour Some Whiskey in My Glass by DJ Avesh has brought us up to On The Beat, your TikTok track of the day. So the 2014 FIFA World Cup, We Are One, Ole Ola, is dominating social media once again, sparking a wave of nostalgia among football fans worldwide. So the track by Pitbull and Jennifer Lopez, featuring Brazilian singer Claudia Leitte, is being used widely in viral throwback posts, with users pairing it with memories and photos from the 2010 FIFA World Cup in South Africa. Now, the trend highlights how World Cup music continues to live far beyond the tournament itself. Here's We Are One.

0: 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Schmitz.
1: We are one. Bring us up to traffic charades this Friday. So, guys, I'll give you three clues. The person to answer correctly in the fastest time will win, get the opportunity to send a dedication, select a song of their choice, and the winner will earn some points on this month's leaderboard. Are you ready to play? Let's go. Here's your first clue. I'm one of the biggest music festivals. I attract hundreds of thousands of fans. And your last clue today, last year, a portion of me caught a light. What am I? Good luck, guys. We will be back in just a bit to find out who our Friday winner is.
2: 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This Saturday on the Weekend Recharge, we're celebrating Youth Month with a powerful conversation on business, purpose, and building your own path. I'm Samantha Dawson, and I'll be joined by Misha Naidu, a business leader, author, and mindset coach, as we unpack his journey and the lessons he's learned on how young people can unlock their full potential. If you're ready to be inspired and challenged and motivated, make sure to tune in this Saturday between 6 and 9 a.m. See you there.

0: It's Powerball Jackpot Friday time. So this Friday, you have a chance to win over 150 million rand in total Powerball estimated jackpot. Catch the live draw this Friday at 9 p.m. on SABC. 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

0: Welcome back to the Drive-By on Lotus FM. Guys, so your clues were, I'm one of the biggest music festivals. I attract hundreds of thousands of fans, and last year, a portion of me caught a light. Interesting guesses came through, the likes of Woodstock, Ultra, Burning Man, Rage, and Mawazin Festival. Unfortunately, guys, all incorrect guesses. Top three honorary winners for today, Deandrin, Imtiaz, and Zakira. Well done to the three of you. This guy brought in a win for the weekend.
1: Hey, Drive-By team, the answer to today's In Traffic Charades is Tomorrowland. I'd like to dedicate the song Daniel Ecker to my wife and myself, who celebrate our anniversary, our second anniversary, on Monday. Rushian Pamia Bank.
0: Congratulations to you, Rushian. The answer, Tomorrowland, has secured you your win today. And happy anniversary for Monday. Hope you win again on Monday, just saying. Anyway, here's Sonigam and Mahalakshmi Iyer with Danuleke. Well done and enjoy.

This week, Bollywood Billboard presents a special feature on Sanam, the Indian music group who have been winning hearts across generations with their versions of classic Bollywood songs. I am Varshan Sukhan. Join me this Saturday after 1 p.m.

0: Hookstab by Baba Segal. Before that, you're listening to Teluleka. It's brought us up to your 5 o'clock news. Here's Tracy.
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2: 5 o'clock at afternoon, the case against Tiffany Meek, who is accused of murdering her 11-year-old son, Jaden Lee Meek, has been postponed to August at the Johannesburg High Court sitting in Palm Ridge. This lengthy delay is due to the court's administrative recess. During today's proceedings, Sergeant Rita Ngobeni, the second witness, concluded her testimony after undergoing cross-examination by the defense. Ngobeni revealed that Meek attempted to interfere with police interviews, including of a security guard from her complex.
3: She says, "You said that you suspect that the security guard is intoxicated."
4: I would never suspect that, because the security guard appeared to me like he was sober. Actually, she's the one who said I must not listen to the security guard, because the security guard is always sleeping, smoking ganja.
3: She says that it was a discussion. Both of you shared the same view.
4: No, actually, I was speaking to the security guard. She interfered. I stood in between. He said, "Don't listen to this man. This man is taking ganja. What do you know? What do you know?"
2: The KwaZulu-Natal Treasury says the days of ghost employees feeding off public funds are numbered as the province backs a nationwide verification drive. From Monday next week, government employees will be required to verify their identity and employment details online using QR codes linked to their payslips. The process will run for 2 months, with the departments expected to help workers who may need help completing it. KZN Treasury spokesperson Nkosi Kona Duma says any irregularities uncovered during the exercise will face further investigation.
5: The verification of payroll recipients reinforces accountability, improves the integrity of employee data, and ensures that public funds are used responsibly. MEC Franzo Rogers adds that this supports government's commitment to building a capable and ethical state whilst reducing the ever-growing salary bill in the country.
2: The Inkatha Freedom Party in eThekwini in KwaZulu-Natal has announced that resolutions to long-standing housing, tenancy and property ownership challenges are imminent. Following a meeting with municipal officials, Councillor Jonathan Anupan stated that local residents have faced years of apprehension regarding historical municipal debt, title deed transfers and legal issues with deceased estates. Dr. Anupan says the regularization of qualified council tenants into property purchase agreements will now provide critical relief to affected households.
6: What we've discovered over the recent years is that the municipality has a number of properties that need to be transferred over to tenants. Tenants have been living there for a protracted period of time and have outlived their contracts with the city. Recently, the Auditor General's report identified major challenges with the tenancy agreements, and those findings have resulted in the municipality now having to rearrange those tenancy arrangements. So what now is that we have ensured that the municipality comes up with a plan.
2: Deputy Minister of Higher Education and Training Nomusa Dube Nkube has emphasized the necessity for DBET colleges to provide qualifications that align with global demand to address the skills gap. She was speaking at the launch of a new Fourth Industrial Revolution Center of Excellence and Learning at the East Cape Midlands DBET College in Karega in the Eastern Cape. The facilities are aimed at strengthening occupational and technical skills development through hands-on training in advanced technologies.
7: We must create the skills that are wanted by the industry. If the industry must come to our lecture halls, let them come to our lecture halls. If the industry must help us teach our teachers, let them help us teach our teachers, so that we can give the skills and render the skills that are useful to the development of our country. So that we become valuable to boost our economy of this province and the economy of this country.
2: Recapping your top story at 5 o'clock this afternoon, the case against Tiffany Meek, who is accused of murdering her 11-year-old son, Jaden Lee Meek, has been postponed to August at the Johannesburg High Court sitting in Palm Ridge. I'm Tracy Valitham. Stay tuned to news headlines at 5:30.
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15: Good afternoon. Very heavy traffic on Pretoria's N1 North. There are a series of broken down vehicles between the R21 and Linwood Road. There's at least four of them going north, one going south, but the northbound ones are getting in the way of the very high long weekend volume. So currently sitting heavily from Boyta Avenue all the way up towards Linwood Road. Dustport Tunnel fairly heavy as well for Pretoria motorists. And if you're going out towards Hardbeastwood Dam, queues at Henops River, queues at Pekinwood, and queues on the 511 in that central Hardbeastwood area as well. Very busy, a lot of traffic out that way today. N1 South jammed up from Buccleuch down to the Willie Mandela off-ramp. A crash on the N3 South at Galooly's, backlogging to Marlborough Drive. And the Mike 1 from Parkton all the way through to about Ormonde and down towards the Nasrec exit, looking fairly heavy. Still big queues into Durban. Just be prepared for a wait to get through Marion Hill Plaza. A lot of volume there. Looks like motorists avoiding that and jabbing the M13 coming off Fields Hill through Pinetown towards Durban as well. N2 South queuing up from Inunder Road down towards Spaghetti Junction side. And Cape Town today, broken down vehicle still with us, N2 outbound at Lunga, so coming out through Hospital Bend on your way toward to the Bunga Avenue. In the N7, it stays busy. N5 southbound from Cooper, going to change down towards that N2 connection, very slow, and a lot of traffic as you would expect through Somerset West today. Traffic queuing through Victoria Street all the way out towards the Onvervucht Road junction in the Gordons Bay side. With your traffic updates, I'm Rob Byrne.
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0: Let's have a look at your business update. Financial experts have warned young South Africans that delaying investments by just a decade could reduce their retirement savings by up to 650,000 rand. The alert comes as soaring living costs, debt, and economic uncertainty prevent many youth from prioritizing long-term financial planning. Moving on to your business now, the rand markets. The rand is at 16.30 to the US dollar, 21 rand 85 to the pound sterling, and 18 rand 87 to the euro. A rand in India will get you 5 rupees 84, 17 Pakistani rupees 07, 2 Mauritian rupees 89, and 20 Sri Lankan rupees 58. Commodities now, gold is trading at $4,205.95 per ounce, and Brent crude oil is trading at $84.22 a barrel. That's it for your business update on the drive-by. Next up is a song from O. Romeo. Here's Banki Dukan. Welcome to the drive-by.

0: I'm a millionaire, and yes, I am a millionaire. And then you'd be on the couch with your six numbers. But a seven is for heaven, or yes. But four is for the door, or yes. But 38 is never too late, or yes. Well, the Lotto Live draws are back. 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
1: Bumi Tubedi with Houston Fercham bringing you up to this really cool interview we have in store for you. So this Youth Month, the spirit of celebration continues with the 80s and 90s jams concert. This is a high-energy musical experience. So the event is set to take place on Monday, 15th of June. It brings together an exciting lineup featuring Dr. Victor and the Rasta Rebels, Ashley Joseph, Too Unique, Ismail Abrams, DJ Dazzle, and of course, our very own, here he is. Hello.
2: Good afternoon, Drive-By.
1: Hello, Trevor Williams. How are you?
2: Oh, no, I couldn't be better talking to you on a Friday.
1: Well, you know what? I think seeing you on a Friday is always cool, but having you on the show is even better, Trevs. So what inspired the concept behind the 80s and 90s jams concert, and why is it important to link it to the youth empowerment?
2: Well, the concept really came from a place of sonic nostalgia, first of all. We wanted to create a space where the generations collide. And why link it to Youth Month? Because the 80s and 90s were an era where massive transformation and social movement happened. By bridging that gap, we're showing today's youth that the voices, that their voices have power. Just like the music that defined a generation before them, it's all about celebrating where they come from and how they can fuel where they go in.
1: I love that thought process. So the lineup features iconic names and local favorites. What can audiences expect from the energy and vibe of the night?
2: Expect pure, unfiltered electricity throughout the evening, man. We're going to be playing those songs. And more important, this is a creative time machine that we're putting together. We've got the legendary Dr. Victor that's going to play those Rasta Rebel tunes that, you know, the Rasta Fire from back in the 80s and 90s.
1: Absolutely.
2: Mixed by powerhouse vocalist Ashley Joseph, the energetic Too Unique. It's a seamless night that we have planned for you with high classic power grooves. Now, if you're planning to come down and sit down and watch us, then I think you come into the wrong place, because you're going to dance until your feet hurt. You're going to be up on your feet from the time you arrive.
1: I love it, Trevor. You always have us on our toes. So how do you think music from the 80s and 90s still connects with today's younger generation?
2: Well, firstly, great music is timeless because it's rooted in emotion. 80s and 90s is raw, authentic storytelling. It had, the 90s especially, had some digital production to it. And today's generation, the Gen Z and the Alpha generation, they actually, if you look at AI, it's very rooted in retro aesthetics. And believe it or not, today's generation find 80s and 90s baseline and music is still what they want to listen to in 2026. It's kind of the old original vibe that never goes out of style. And bringing the two together at one place is, it's like a party that's meant to happen. Gen Z, Alpha, and the Bullies.
1: Yeah, absolutely. So you said it, not me. So, Chefs, what is your message this Youth Month?
2: All right, so the message to the youth. Youngsters listening, no matter where you are, this is what I have to say. Don't just inherit the future. You have the power to write your own future. As we celebrate Youth Month to honor the bravery that those who stood up for change, the best way for you to honor the history that we hold is for you to be bold in your own vein. Whether you're a creator that does YouTube videos and you know, creation today is where you are, or an entrepreneur. Maybe you're just a dreamer and you don't know where you're heading. The main thing that you have your own unique voice, so you can use it. More importantly, you have the tools at your fingertips today that we never ever had. The generation before you never have all these tools. The main thing, in order to use these tools and to become better, is to stay curious, mainly stay loud, and don't stop chasing those dreams.
1: Trevs, thanks for always being loud and proud, and always do a huge shout out to you every Friday because your Friday fire that we love, you bring through for us today, of course, courtesy of DJ C Money. So we'll be playing that after 5:30 on Drive. Always epic to have you on the show, and cannot wait for Monday.
2: Cannot wait to see you jamming on Monday. Remember, this is happening, just quickly, this is happening on Monday at Saxony Westwood Mall. Tickets available at Ticket Pro. Get your tickets right now. And we'll also have tickets on the day. Looking forward to everybody.
1: Thanks, Trez. We'll catch up with you a little later. Bye-bye.
2: Bye-bye.
1: All right, guys, that was our very own Trevor Williams telling us about the upcoming 80s and 90s jam concert.

Nikita Gandhi and Arman Malik with Simba Surina bringing us up to weather heads up for Saturday. So Durban partly cloudy, 15.24 over in Richards Bay, partly cloudy as well, 14.26. PMB sunny, 8.25. Pretoria sunny, 5.20. Over in Joburg sunny, 4.19. The Mother City partly cloudy, 11.18. Over in George sunny, 9.19. Gqeberha sunny, 12.21. And last East London sunny, 13.23. We're going to meet you at this halfway headlines. Arijit Singh is taking us there.

0: Mayor Padmavana Arjit Singh has brought us up to 5:30 now. Tracy's standing by and she has your news headlines.
1: Thanks, Rave. Good evening. Several charities are set to benefit from the renowned Comrades Marathon on Sunday through funds raised for vulnerable communities. The case against Tiffany Meek, who is accused of murdering her 11-year-old son, Jaden Lee Meek, has been postponed to August at the Johannesburg High Court sitting in Palm Ridge. And shares in SpaceX have begun trading in New York and officially made South Africa-born tech billionaire Elon Musk potentially the world's first dollar trillionaire. Full news details at 6.
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3: Good afternoon. Heavy pressure on Pretoria's N1 North. A long weekend, potentially. You take Monday off, you've got 4 days starting today, and that is proving a very popular route to exit out of Gauteng. So really heavy from John Foster Drive right through to about Linwood Road. Also a lot of delay around Hutt Beesport Dam as well, I would think, with holiday makers. The 512 at Pekinwood and the 511 Central Hutt Beesport are very slow. Jervix N3 under pressure from Marlborough Drive down to Helden Ace. The Mike 1 from Boysons down to Nasrec today, and the N1 jam from Buccleuch all the way down to William Mandela. N14 to Krugersdorp's Pinehaven crossing from Mulderstrip, quite slow as well. Still a big backlog into Durban for Comrades, not only a long weekend, but Comrades Sunday, and the run into Durban via Marion Hill is so heavily congested, and it has been for literally hours. Cape Town, the breakdown out of town on the N2 at Bunga Avenue is being cleared, so things are starting to ease up there. Crash on Viking Way at Jake's Kerville, leaving the old Mutual and Pinelands area, across into Epping very slow, and big volume out through Somerset West. The N2 is slow all the way through to about the Ondervakt Road junction. With your traffic updates, I'm Rob Byrne.
2: Sport on the go with Thabani Dlamini.
4: Good afternoon. We'll begin with cricket. Kane Williamson has announced his retirement from international cricket, concluding a 16-year career with New Zealand. Williamson leaves the sport as Black Caps' all-time leading international run scorer with 19,346 runs, including 48 centuries and 6 double centuries. He says it's been a long time coming.
5: It's been a process, but it does feel like the right time. I've given everything to this team, and it's given me a lot more, I think, in return. And when I look at the dressing room now and I see the talent and the journey that I think this team's looking to go on.
4: Yeah, so he leaves the team mid a series. So the next test between England and New Zealand is on the 17th of June. Catch the ICC Women's T20 World Cup tonight live from Edgbaston. The hosts, England, entertain Sri Lanka. South Africa do face Australia tomorrow at 3:30 p.m. On Sunday, Pakistan, India will headline at the same time. F1 goes to Barcelona this weekend. It's been a Kimi Antonelli show since the start of the season. Yes, George Russell didn't win a couple of races. Could he win 6 on the trot? That is Antonelli. Lewis Hamilton will not be far off. FP1 is done, with Russell having the fastest lap of 1 minute 16 seconds. Quali is tomorrow at 4 p.m. with the main race on Sunday 3 p.m. The road to the 2026 Comrades Marathon is already generating some excitement as elite athletes prepare for another chapter of the ultimate race. Defending men's champion Tete Dijana will look to continue his dominance after winning the 2025 race, while women's superstar, the smiling assassin, Gerda Steiner, chases a fifth title following a commanding victory last year. So it starts at the Durban City Hall on Sunday at 5:30 a.m. And just quickly to the United Rugby Championship. It, of course, concludes that will be tonight. Leinster, Jacques Ninaba's side, will take on the Bulls. They take on the Bulls at 8:30 p.m. at Croke Park in Dublin. So that one is exciting. It could be a good season for Bulls, but it could be another dominant season for Leinster as well. But that is all for the drive-by this week. I'm Thabani Dlamini.
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All right, guys, it's that time on a Friday. DJ C Money is Johannesburg-based and Durban-bred and is redefining the South African nightlife experience after making waves as a finalist for the Ultra Music Festival's Talent Search in 2018. He has evolved into a household name for fans of hip-hop and R&B. Now, whether he's dominating the airwaves during a radio residency or rocking the club scene, his mission is simple. Keep the dance floor moving with a style that blends urban grit with unexpected pop anthems. DJ C Money is the ultimate curator of the vibes, and get ready to groove because the final 20 minutes of the show will blow your mind. Here we go.

Well, man, what a mix. I don't want to interrupt it, so I'm going to be really quick. Thanks to the team, traffic presenter Rob Byrne, sports presenter Tabani Dlamini, technical producer Sunfrid Yuchand, and producer Bianca Lal Bahadur. Coming up on Lotus FM is Innocent Mireille with Danasil and Dorisami, of course, Trevor Williams. He brings you the next episode, followed by DJ Nick on In The Mix. Also, thanks to Trevor Williams for this awesome mix, courtesy of DJ C-Money. We wish you a safe and blessed weekend. The team will be back on Monday. From Minolo Faseda, wish you a good one. Catch you 3 to 6 p.m. then. Bye-bye.

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1: 6 o'clock, good evening. Several charities are set to benefit from the renowned Comrades Marathon on Sunday through funds raised for vulnerable communities. The race this year is an uprun from Durban to Pietermaritzburg. One of the charities, Chock Cows, the fundraising arm of Chock, which supports children and families affected by childhood cancer and life-threatening blood disorders. The organization says it has raised about 1.4 million rand through this year's Comrades Marathon campaign. Chock fundraising manager Jay Daisy said 200 runners will represent the organization in this year's race.
2: Our funds mainly go towards psychosocial support, paying the salaries of the social workers. It also goes towards helping with transport funds to and from the hospital so the kids can go to treatment and back, as well as running costs of the chalk houses. So making sure that the kids have a nice safe space to stay, the children and families are looked after, and basically all our funds go towards just making sure that chalk is able to do what they do.
1: The case against Tiffany Meek, who is accused of murdering her 11-year-old son, Jaden Lee Meek, has been postponed to August at the Johannesburg High Court sitting in Palm Ridge. This lengthy delay is due to the court's administrative recess. During today's proceedings, Sergeant Rito Ngobeni, the second witness, concluded her testimony after undergoing cross-examination by the defense. Ngobeni says Meek had attempted to interfere with police interviews, including off a security guard from her complex.
3: She says, "You said that you suspect that the security guard is intoxicated."
4: I would never suspect that, because the security guard appeared to me like he was sober. Actually, she's the one who said I must not listen to the security guard because the security guard is always sleeping, smoking ganja.
3: She says that it was a discussion. Both of you shared the same view.
4: No, actually, I was speaking to the security guard. She interfered. I stood in between. He said, "Don't listen to this man. This man is taking ganja. What do you know?
1: The KwaZulu-Natal Treasury says the days of ghost employees feeding off public funds are numbered, as the province backs a nationwide verification drive. From Monday next week, government employees will be required to verify their identity and employment details online using QR codes linked to their payslips. The process will run for 2 months, with the departments expected to help workers who may need help completing it. KZN Treasury spokesperson Nkosi Kona Duma says any irregularities uncovered during the exercise will face further investigation.
5: The verification of payroll recipients reinforces accountability, improves the integrity of employee data, and ensures that public funds are used responsibly. MEC Franzo Rogers adds that this supports government's commitment to building a capable and ethical state whilst reducing the ever-growing salary bill in the country.
1: Shares in SpaceX have begun trading in New York and officially made South African-born tech billionaire Elon Musk potentially the world's first dollar trillionaire. The initial public offering on the Nasdaq stock exchange is the biggest in history, valuing SpaceX at about $1.8 trillion. Speaking from SpaceX headquarters as markets opened, Elon Musk discussed his motivations for launching the company.
6: If there's not a new company that enters space, we will never be a truly space-faring civilization. You know, while the other aerospace companies, they build good rockets and everything, they were simply not pursuing the technology that's necessary to make life multiplanetary. To make Star Trek, to make the exciting science fiction futures that we've read about real. And that's what SpaceX is all about.
1: Recapping your top story at 6 o'clock this evening, several charities are set to benefit from the renowned Comrades Marathon on Sunday through funds raised for vulnerable communities. I'm Tracy Villay, the More News at 7.

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0: Namaskaram, Dennis Thielen. Trust you had a good week. Great start to Inise Mare. Beautiful song. Looking forward to more good music. Thanks for an awesome show always. Molly.
1: 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Thank you for always playing such beautiful music. Wishing everyone a blessed Friday. 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Lots of love from Shailen and Maggie Chetty in Savannah Park.
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0: of the color pink, or they like the color pink. 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This was your Tamil lesson based on colors. இப்பொழுது ஒரு விளம்பரம். விளம்பரம் ஆன பிறகு மீண்டும் இந்த நிகழ்ச்சியை தொடரலாம்.
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2: It's a really good goal. It's Shabalala. Goal! Bafana, Bafana! 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
0: It's Powerball Jackpot Friday time. 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
1: 7 o'clock, good evening. The families of the Craydock Four have welcomed a court ruling by the Gqeberha High Court in the Eastern Cape, ordering the Department of Defence to hand over unredacted documents linked to the Craydock Four case within 5 court days. The ruling follows an urgent application brought by the families of the late anti-apartheid activists after the department failed to comply with an earlier court order to disclose the records. Judge Tami Beshe found that the apartheid-era documents could be crucial to the reopened inquest into the 1985 killings of Fort Kalata, Matthew Goniwe, Sicelo Mhahuli and Sparrow Mkonto. She has also ordered the department secretary, Thobekile Gamede, to explain why she should not be held in contempt of court for failing to comply with an earlier disclosure. With the next sitting of the reopened inquest set for July, Craydock 4 family member Lucanio Kalata says the ruling offers renewed hope that long-awaited answers and accountability may finally be within reach.
2: We think it's an incredible indictment on the state that once again, we as the families were forced to have to, you know, seek the court's help just so that we could get documents that the court had already ordered. I think the state must stop playing this game of hide and seek. We as the families, we want truth. We are entitled to that truth. And it is the state's responsibility to give that truth and justice to us.
1: A man has been arrested in connection with the shooting incident at the Inyanga bus terminus on the Cape Flats in November last year, which claimed the lives of 2 women and left several others wounded. Police spokesperson Wesley Twigg says the suspect was identified by witnesses. Twigg says officers arrested the man on charges of murder and attempted murder after he appeared in the Athlone Magistrates Court on an unrelated matter today.
3: The suspect made his first court appearance in the Athlone Magistrates Court, where the case was postponed until 19 June 2026 for a formal bail application.
1: The trial of 3 people accused of stealing $580,000 at President Cyril Ramaphosa's Phala-Phala farm has been postponed to the 5th of August in the Modimolle Regional Court in Limpopo. The case was postponed to allow the state and the defense to submit closing heads of argument before the presiding magistrate, Peter Mantate, delivered judgment. Accused number one, Emanuela David, remains in custody while his co-accused are out on bail. Magistrate Mantate explains.
4: The matter is now postponed until the 5th of August. Since the argument, number one, you are still in custody. Number two, and very understanding the one of our statements for them to come, while the forest against you, they are.
1: Several charities are set to benefit from the renowned Comrades Marathon on Sunday through funds raised for vulnerable communities. The race this year is an uprun from Durban to Pietermaritzburg. One of the charities, Chok Cows, the fundraising arm of Chok, which supports children and families affected by childhood cancer and life-threatening blood disorders. Now, the organization says it has raised about 1.4 million rand through this year's Comrades Marathon campaign. Chok fundraising manager Jade Daisy says 200 runners will represent the organization in this year's race.
5: Our funds mainly go towards psychosocial support, paying the salaries of the social workers. It also goes towards helping with transport funds to and from the hospital so the kids can go to treatment and back, as well as running costs of the Chok houses. So making sure that the kids have a nice safe space to stay, the children and families are looked after, and basically all our funds go towards just making sure that Chok is able to do what they do.
1: The much-anticipated SpaceX listing has landed on the Nasdaq, debuting in a record-breaking initial public offering. The company opened trading at $135 a share before surging sharply to levels above $240 a share. Now, there has been intense investor interest, with SpaceX on the market at a valuation of $1.77 trillion. Analyst Jimmy Mohaya says the listing comes at a time when global markets have been heavily concentrated in the artificial intelligence trade.
6: Markets have been in an AI trade for quite some time, and looking at perhaps the concentration risk around that AI trade. And I think that's what the market was looking at with the SpaceX IPO in part. A huge part of the IPO itself, of course, is the fact that this is another Elon Musk company. And so there's an Elon component to the trade that I think the market was eagerly awaiting. In terms of
1: your top story at 7 o'clock this evening, the families of the Kredok 4 have welcomed a court ruling by the Gqeberha High Court in the Eastern Cape, ordering the Department of Defense to hand over unredacted documents linked to the Kredok 4 case within 5 court days. I'm Tracy Valitham. I'll be back with more news at 8.
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8: 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A musical fusion with Bedouin Bala continues to break records. And now, by public demand, we've added a second show at 3 p.m. at Goldreef City's Lyric Theatre on Saturday, 20 June. That's right, a second show at 3 p.m. has been added. Tickets from 150 Rand, only from Ticket Pro. 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
9: Good evening and welcome to the next episode. This is the new sounding next episode. From today onwards, we start off with the drama and then we go straight into the music show. So, as the drama is playing, we'll be live online. 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
11: What happened, Fred?
12: I couldn't get to speak to the doctor.
11: No, man.
12: They're still working on Alison.
11: It seems quite serious at this stage.
13: What do you mean?
12: Well, they've taken her in for emergency surgery.
13: What?
12: I'm afraid it's just as we thought. She's had a stroke.
13: Oh, yeah, man, not that.
12: Take it easy, old friend. Take it easy. Man. I'm sure she'll be okay.
13: Yeah, but...
12: Now, look, let's just sit here for a while, all right?
13: I can't
12: just... It shouldn't be much longer. Well, that's according to the sister in charge.
13: Alison was always afraid that she might have a stroke one day.
12: Yeah, well, it could happen to anybody, couldn't it?
13: You know, she took all the precautions. She was very careful about her health, man.
12: I know. Alison never overdid anything. She's a strong woman. I'm sure she'll pull through.
13: I hope so, Fred. I sure hope so.

0: This is so therapeutic. I could stand under the shower the whole night. Wouldn't it be great if Sunil were here? I remember the evening we took a shower together. Pure magic. Such a great night. Oh, Sunil, I can't wait for you to get out of prison. Please just drop all this nonsense, this passion for crime, and come back to my arms. I need you. Divya, I feel like I'm going to pass out. The phone.
1: Hi, Vim.
0: Hello, Divya.
1: Vim, what's wrong?
0: Quick, I'm in a lot of pain. Can you get here?
1: Listen, just lie down and put your feet up, for starters. I'm going to get the paramedics over to you and I'll be there as quickly as I can.
0: Thank you. Bye.
2: Fred, look, staff are coming out of the operating theater.
3: Yeah, they must have finished. I think that man there's the doctor. He's heading towards us.
4: Mr. Vesterhazen?
2: Yes, doctor.
4: I'm Will Bannister. I performed the op on your wife and...
2: How is she, doctor?
4: Well, she's not out of the woods yet. Let's sit down here.
3: What was the nature of the operation? I'm sorry, doctor. I'm Fred Dutton. I'm a family friend.
4: Let's sit down here. Mrs. Vesterhazen had a massive stroke. This was caused by some severe bleeding in the brain.
2: What? Bleeding?
4: This is why we had to perform emergency surgeries to stop the hemorrhaging further and to relieve the pressure on the brain.
2: Oh, no.
4: We were successful in that regard.
2: Oh, thank heavens.
3: Yes.
4: But as I said, she's not out of the woods yet. You see, we cannot really assess the extent of the damage yet.
2: What?
4: Well, we'll only be able to tell if she regains consciousness.
2: What do you mean, if?
4: Well, sir, she's in a coma at the moment, and there is a possibility, given the fact that she had such a severe stroke, that she may remain in that state.
2: Oh, no, man.
3: Dirk, wait. As the doctor says, we don't know for sure yet.
2: Yeah, but how long will it take before we will know?
4: Well, I expect in a day or two.
2: Can we see her?
4: Well, they are preparing her for ICU, but I'll arrange for you to be allowed in for a few minutes.
2: Thank you, doctor.
4: The sister in charge will call you as soon as she's ready. I'm sorry. I cannot help you any further at this stage, but I will be monitoring her right through to, well, what we hope will be a full recovery.
2: I appreciate all that you've done, doctor. Thank you.
4: Mr. Dutton, it just dawned on me that I know both of you and Mr. Vesterhazen here.
3: Oh? How's that?
4: I attended the trial of a certain Sunil Singh, where the both of you gave evidence as the investigating detectives.
3: Yes, that's it. I thought you looked familiar. I recall that I saw you at the trial a few times. May I ask what your interest was in the case?
4: Well, I married Sunil's sister, Julie.
3: That would be the stunning lady that you sat next to throughout the trial.
4: That would be her, yes.
3: Small world.
0: I am so sore. I hope I'm not going to lose the baby.
5: Don't talk like that. You'll be fine. They're going to get you to the hospital.
0: Please call my mother. The number's in that little black book.
5: Yeah, let's see. Ma...
0: That's it.
2: Just keep still. Just put the blanket on. Okay? Keep still.
5: You're all right. Shame, she must be asleep. Come on, Mrs. Bridgelow.
1: Hello?
5: Hello, Mrs. Bridgelow. It's Vimla's friend Divya.
1: Hello. Why are you phoning so late?
5: I'm here at Vimla's flat.
1: What's wrong? Oh, Bhagwan. Is she all right?
5: She's taken ill and she's been taken to hospital. The paramedics are here.
1: I want to be there.
5: That's fine. Shall I pick you up?
1: Yeah, please. I'll get ready.
5: All right. I'll see you shortly. She's finished with the call. I will pick your mother up and bring her to the hospital.
6: Thank you, Divya.
2: There we are. This is the channel. There we are. Okay, let's go. Let's go. Hey, what's the drip?
5: I'll lock up and see you there. Shame. She's in so much pain. I hope she's not going to lose the baby. Sheesh, what's wrong with me? I must stop thinking like that. She's going to be fine.
4: Oh, I needed that coffee. Julie will freak if she knows that I'm doing the caffeine thing again. Trying to keep me healthy, she is. Oh, what a night it's been. The other doctors who do the night shift tell me that the nights are so quiet that they have time to get a shut-eye. The opposite applies to me. I'm always snowed under with emergencies. Anyway, tonight was interesting. Fred Dutton and Dirk Vesthuizen. I must tell Julie.
7: Dr. Bannister to emergency, please. Dr. Bannister to emergency.
4: What now? Absolutely no peace for the wicked. Well, I'd better go and see what awaits me.
8: An expectant mother, sir.
4: Okay. What seems to be the problem?
8: Severe abdominal pains.
4: Who is the patient?
9: Vimla Singh.
4: Right then. I beg your pardon?
9: Vimla Singh.
4: Really? Well, let's take a look. Get her up on the bed, will you?
8: Yep.
4: How about that for coincidence? Two parties that are involved in Sunil Singh's life come to the hospital on the same night as my patients?

0: been quite a night. You all right, old chap?
1: Oh, and under the circumstances. Damn. You know, it was such a good evening.
0: Yeah, it was, wasn't it? One of the best I can remember. Allison seemed to be enjoying herself, too.
1: Oh, I mean, you think it was the alcohol that caused it?
0: Alcohol? No. Don't be silly. The doctor said it wasn't, so it wasn't.
1: You know, Fred, for the first time in my life, I'm afraid.
0: What? You? Afraid?
1: Oh, that I might lose Allison.
0: Oh, no. Don't talk like that, Dirk, please.
1: You know, man, when I saw her at ICU with all those tubes and things, I didn't see that strong and feisty woman that I know. Oh, man, dear, it seems to me that she's slipping away.
0: No, Dirk. Allison is going to be fine. I don't believe there's anything serious wrong here at all. And in any way, Allison's a fighter.
1: Oh, she was, Fred. It just doesn't seem so now.
0: Yeah, don't worry.
1: You know, I never spoke about this before. Allison was more than just my wife. She was my confidant and my guide.
0: I know.
1: You know, whenever I was faced with the challenges that were like cases that appeared impossible to solve, she would come up with a solution. I always told her that she would have made a better detective than anyone in the field.
0: How about that, then?
1: That's
0: something I never knew. I always said that she should have gone into investigative journalism.
1: Yeah. Do you remember the Frieda Jacobs case, where we had the husband arrested and we thought we had our killer?
0: Do I remember? Oh, boy. Still gives me nightmares.
1: Yeah, well, it was Allison who told me that it wasn't the husband.
0: Yeah.
1: Do you know that?
0: No.
1: It was Allison who said to me, try and dig deeper and find out if Frieda Jacobs had a secret lover. And what did we find?
0: Are you telling me that so-called hunch that you had was actually Allison?
1: Yeah, you better believe it. You know, I always discussed difficult cases with her, and invariably she came up with the solutions.
0: Well, you know what they say, don't you? Behind every successful man, there's a woman telling him he's wrong.
1: Yeah.
0: Here we are, Dirk. Listen, are you going to be all right?
1: If I said yes, I would be lying. Hey, would you like to come in for a drink?
0: Yeah. I think we both need one.

0: so much for picking me up to go to the hospital. I hope my Vimla's going to be all right.
1: Mrs. Brijlal, I'm sure she's going to be fine. I think contractions are what she is experiencing.
0: You think it's serious?
1: Well, she's in a lot of pain.
0: You know, only today we started talking.
1: Yes, I was quite surprised when she asked me to call you. I'm glad you and Vimla have made up.
0: I was so worried. She was all alone. Everybody just threw her away. So nice too that you were a friend.
1: I'm very glad to be.
0: So happy that she forgave me. I was worried she'll keep me away from my grandchild. That would have broken my heart. You know, it's my first. Do you think she'll have it tonight?

0: Okay, Mrs. Singh, let's take a look at you. Where is it hurting?
1: Around this area.
0: And what sort of intervals?
1: Well, it seems to subside a little and then it...
0: Seems like you're having contractions.
1: But I'm only due in a week's time.
0: Now, this is actually an approximation. Your baby seems to be in a hurry.
1: What do you mean?
0: Let me examine you first and then see if there's anything wrong. Just to be on the safe side, we might want to move the process forward a bit. May have to induce... Then again, it may not be necessary.
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3: In the cast this week, you heard Pranesh Maharaj as Sunil Singh, with Kajal Bhagwandin as Vimla, Mayuri Naidu as Divya, and Pauline Dalle as Amsha. Fred and Dirk were played by Roger Service and Tom Reed, with Rosemary Draper as Allison. The role of Will Bannister was played by David Leibovitz, and Brian Root was Gregory Abbott. Chris Hearn was the prison warder Barton. Hamish Kidd was Tariq Ali, and Eric Kulfaya Khadebe played the minister. The technical crew included Dion Chetty, Bevan Kenny, Malusi Zuma, and Kiran Gopitayal. The second series of A Touch of Karma was produced for Lotus FM by Raisa Mohammed.
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0: Friday night, Lotus FM. This is the next episode. As we start off right now with the drama, then we get back into the music, but we're still taking those WhatsApp voice notes. Yeah, some of the voice notes that have come in while the drama was playing. Let's get there quickly. Here we go.
1: Hello, Tsiva. 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
1: Welcome back, everybody, on the next episode. 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Online, we play music. 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This is how we can be kicking it off all year long, man. Nice to have everybody in one room right now. Let's continue. As you know, between 8 and 9 is our TikTok hour. We play the song request that you request via our Lotus FM TikTok page, via Trevor Williams 5928 YouTube channel. And then we play those songs, all calculated just for you, man. So we keep the vibe alive. This is the long weekend. Welcome, Lotus.

0: 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You'll never stop me from loving you. Never, ever. Sonia, man. The 80s, the good old 80s. We were dancing to these tunes. Where were you? Now remember, there's a huge 80s party happening in KwaZulu-Natal. 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We love KZN. 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You can check this wonderful tee I have on, supporting the comrades, supporting June 16th, supporting the biggest 80s party that's going to happen on KZN during this long weekend. It's a long weekend and everything is happening in KwaZulu-Natal, starting tonight on the next episode, man. All right, let's listen to some of the voice notes that have come through today. Here we go.
1: Good evening, Trevor. Thank you for yet another spectacular show. Wishing two amazing ladies, Priscilla Kandasamy and Ragini Connor, a happy birthday for today. God's richest blessings. Hope your day was as special as you are. And to an amazing couple, Morgan and Lalita Munyan, a happy wedding anniversary. Love you lots. To all listening in, have a fabulous weekend. Keep safe and warm. David Chetty and the entire Sundres Kandasamy family of Lanesia. Thank you.
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You know, I don't want you to miss anything on the show. I want you to enjoy every single avenue because, you know, music is king. And on Friday, we play you the best of the 80s and 90s in the first hour. We want you to rock and roll. Like this.

It's a Friday night. We are live online. We are live on air. This is the weekend, the long weekend, courtesy of our youth. Thank you, youth. Youth Day weekend, man. The Comrades is right here on our doorstep, KwaZulu-Natal. And we have an awesome concert as well on Monday night. I'm going to tell you a bit about that a bit later. But now let's recap what you've just heard. FR Davis with words.

0: These songs were only online, not you guys. On Lotus FM, these are the songs you missed. Could It Be I'm Falling In Love, Stars by Simply Red, Princess Sam, Your Number One, Rick Ashley, Hold Me In Your Arms, True, Spande Ballet. Those are the songs you missed, man. While the drama was on, we were there.
1: Welcome to Africa.
0: That concert I'm talking about, our headliner, Dr. Victor. This is Dr. Victor, together with the Rasta Rebels. You're going to catch him and I on stage Monday. Oh my gosh, let's go, let's go.
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0: Lotus FM, man, this is going to be an awesome one. I'll give you more details. Dr. Victor, together with Trevor, together with Ashley J, together with Too Unique. It's going to be a jewel. I'll give you more details later. It's happening on Monday. This is a long weekend. Before we get into news, I'd like to remind you that it's Powerball Jackpot Friday time. This Friday, you have the chance to win over 150 million. That's right, 150 million in total Powerball estimated jackpot. Catch the live draw this Friday, 9 p.m. on SABC. That's 1 hour's time. Yes, 1 hour's time. You could be the next SA millionaire. Yes, I'm talking to you. The National Lottery. More play, more chances, more millions. Players must be 18 years and older. 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It's news time, 8 p.m. on Lotus FM.
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2: 8 o'clock, good evening. President Cyril Ramaphosa has filed papers in the Western Cape High Court, Cape Town, seeking to interdict the commencement of the impeachment process, pending the determination of his review against the Section 89 independent panel report. Ramaphosa in May launched a review into the report, which found that he may have a case to answer regarding the February 2020 robbery of foreign currency at his Pala farm in Limpopo. The review bid, which is set to be heard in September, seeks to invalidate the Section 89 report itself, as well as any steps taken by the National Assembly to pursue the report. Ramaphosa, in his latest filing, says he has no option but to institute the current application due to the possibility that the impeachment committee will begin the impeachment hearings before the court has made a decision on the review bid. Northern Cape Police are investigating a rape case after a 40-year-old woman reported that she was sexually assaulted at a health facility in Kimberley. Provincial Police spokesperson Molefe Shimani says the rape allegedly took place while the woman was a patient at the hospital.
3: The Kimberley Family Violence, Child Protection and Sexual Offences Unit are investigating a rape case after a 40-year-old female was reportedly raped in Kimberley on Thursday, 4 June 2026. Investigations regarding the alleged incident are underway.
2: The families of the Cradock Four have welcomed a court ruling by the Gqeberha High Court in the Eastern Cape, ordering the Department of Defence to hand over unredacted documents linked to the Cradock Four case within 5 court days. Now, the ruling follows an urgent application brought by the families of the late anti-apartheid activists after the department failed to comply with an earlier court order to disclose the records. Judge Tami Beshe found that the apartheid-era documents could be crucial to the reopened inquest into the 1985 killings of Fort Kalata, Matthew Koniwe, Sicelo Mhahuli, and Sparrow Mkonto. She has also ordered the department's secretary, Tobekile Gamede, to explain why she should not be held in contempt of court for failing to comply with an earlier disclosure. With the next sitting of the reopened inquest set for July, Cradock Four family member Lucanio Kalata says the ruling offers renewed hope that long-awaited answers and accountability may finally be within reach.
4: We think it's an incredible indictment on the state that once again we as the families were forced to seek the court's help just so that we could get documents that the court had already ordered. I think the state must stop playing this game of hide and seek. We as the families, we want truth. We are entitled to that truth. And it is the state's responsibility to give that truth and justice to us.
2: The Nkunzi Wealth Group has described SpaceX's listing on the NASDAQ stock exchange as very significant. The group's CEO, Owen Nkomo, says SpaceX is future-focused and investors are bound to be attracted to it. Shares in SpaceX have begun trading in New York and officially made South African-born tech entrepreneur Elon Musk the world's first dollar trillionaire. Nkomo says global markets are going to respond positively to Musk's company.
5: I don't believe it's going to affect global markets necessarily, but it just puts a rubber stamp, say that investors out there do have the money. They can put together $75 billion for listing of something that is very futuristic. And if you think about it, so much of the stuff that's been spoken about over the past 5 years in the AI space, talk for the future, more than it talks to the present. And SpaceX is a primary example of that. And I think that global markets are going to have a positive undertone once this thing goes through.
2: A top story at 8 o'clock this evening, President Cyril Ramaphosa has filed papers in the Western Cape High Court, Cape Town, seeking to interdict the commencement of the impeachment process, pending the determination of his review against the Section 89 Independent Panel report. That's a wrap of news for today. From myself, Tracy Vilitham, stay safe and take care.
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Welcome back. It's our TikTok hour where you get to request a song. And if you're live on TikTok right now, you heard what Tracy said. We've got to up our standards. Oh, Tracy. Tracy's a 90s girl. She loves 90s music. So if you requested some 90s, you're in Tracy's good book. 80s, yeah, she's stuff like that, huh? Okay, let's get to the guys who have sent through songs today. Starting off with Tivar. You get your song first today, Tivar. Third World, Try Jai Love. Since then we got the 80s, 90s party, we could be focusing on 80s, 90s songs. Non-stop, man. I can see some good songs here, and they're all 80s, 90s. We even have some Dr. Victor songs. Way to go, man. Yes, Third World, Lotus FM. Here we go.

0: Third World, Lotus FM, it's our TikTok hour right now. The songs that you have chosen, we will be playing between now and 9 o'clock. 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

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You could be online as well, having fun with us. When you get online, please like, subscribe, share your love. Tell us where you're streaming from, man. So, up next, Max Moodley, he wanted some Dr. Victor. I think Max wants to get in the mood for

Deo on a rugged trip, and he's live in Durban this long weekend as everybody is coming down to KwaZulu-Natal. There's lots and lots of stuff happening in KwaZulu-Natal on the coast. And when I was coming to the studio, man, the traffic coming in. And I just know they're comrades, right? Because these guys, you can see the GP registration, number one. Number two, the trailer. Ah, I can see sports bags and all that other stuff. Right, you're ready to rock and roll. Welcome, GP. Welcome, man. Nice to have you right here on the coast with us. We're going to have a party this weekend, and it's always nice having you in town because you guys know how to spend. Oh, sorry. You guys know how to party.

0: 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Our TikTok hour is live and happening, man. 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Visit us, tell us what you like, and we will play it for you. We're still taking those WhatsApp voice notes. Here's a voice note that have come through earlier on this evening.
1: Good evening, Trevor Williams. Enjoying the lovely songs. Happy anniversary to a loving couple, Lalita and Morgan Munyan. Congratulations on another year of love and companionship. May your bond continue to strengthen with each passing year. Lots of love from Tina, Naike, Maggie and Shailen. And this message comes from Molly.
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1: Welcome back, man. Let's get straight into it. His name is Swami Reddy, and he wanted Waka Waka. Still the best World Cup song. I agree.

Thank you, Swami Reddy. Just reminded of the World Cup, man. And what a bad game we played, South Africa. Aye, boy, man. Please, guys, please. Next game, I want to see you all attack and then kick the ball to the other net, okay? Ronwyn Williams, kick the ball to the other net. All right, one game down, two more to go. We can get better. We can't get worse than that. Coming up next is Sumi. 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

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Oh man, the golden oldies always sound so good. Thank you, Sumi, for that one. Let's move on right now. 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Whitney Houston, Teddy Pendergrass. It's called Hold Me.

0: Lotus FM Friday night. It's the long weekend. The weekend gifted to us by our youth. They fought for us. They fought for this day. And we're going to make sure that we remember them. So, in the next hour, that's between 9 and 10, I'm going to be playing the 90s and 2000s, remembering the guys who like to party. Like you heard Tracy, if you're online, you heard Tracy's like, oh, when are you going to play the 90s? Our youth love the 90s and 2000s, man. So, during the next hour, it's 90s and 2000s, it's coming up. But now, as I speak to you, we are surely only playing online requests because they control the playlist. If you're on our YouTube channel, Trevor Williams 5928, thank you for tuning in and rocking with us, telling us where you're listening, telling us where you're streaming from. Our TikTok page, man, is going crazy. Lotus FM's TikTok page. When we come back, we're going to play more songs from our TikTok page. I haven't forgotten about our WhatsApp line, like this one. This is VJ from Cape Town.
1: 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Trust that you're well. Oh, listening to you all the way from Cape Town. I'd like to wish everybody a blessed Saturday and a Friday. 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Devin's got the vibe. Lots of love, Trevor. You take care and drive home safe. Bye.
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1: Welcome back, Lotus FM. So there's an artist that's requested, I think there's about five guys that requested some Michael Jackson. Ja wanted Michael Jackson. If I flip the page, yeah, we've got Michael Jackson by Legend Killer. We have Kevin as well that wants Michael Jackson. Ketosis wants Michael Jackson. There's a lot of Michael Jackson guys. They just want Michael Jackson. Now, did I tell you at our 80s and 90s party that's happening on Monday, we have the guy who plays Michael Jackson, the Michael Jackson impersonator, the international one. We're not talking the international one, the one that was on the world tour with Showtime Australia from New York City all the way to South Africa. We've got him at the show. So if you love Michael, you're going to see the original impersonator at the 80s and 90s jams this Monday. For now, let's take in the King of Pop,

0: I'm so
1: Michael
0: looking
1: Jackson
0: forward.
1: Shut that in front of a live studio audience.
0: Oh my gosh! So that was the mix over there. So looking forward to Monday, man. It's gonna be such an awesome party, and I hope to see you there. If you have your tickets, can't wait for you to say hello. I'm always roaming in between the crowd. Now you're also gonna get to meet Ryland. Ryland's gonna be there, right? So a lot of guys. Ryland's always behind the camera. This time, he's going to be behind the camera and he's going to ask you to say a couple things for the video and all that stuff. Don't be shy. Don't be shy. Tune him straight. Hey, I'm here to rock and roll. How's it, Trevor? How's it, Dad? And then we play it back for you, man. Let's get back into the mix right now. Mariah Carey, Dream Lover, viewing us online on our YouTube platform. This is for Stacey Williams. Enjoy, Stace.

0: Let's get back to our TikTok page, Lotus FM's TikTok page. And Raj Maharaj wanted this song. Hey, boy.
1: Chanklas, chanklas.
0: Oh, yes, man.

non-stop. Oi, Chatlas. Chatlas, Chatlas. Raj Maharaj. Where was your mind when you thought about this one? It's a good old man. It's a good old oldie. Now, talking about good old oldies for dance floors. And this is one jam you definitely get to hear me play if you come into the 80s and 90s jams on Monday. Oh, so people are saying, we're partying on a Monday. Yes, Tuesday is a holiday, man. Don't you know? That's why we got this long weekend. It's kind of a makeshift long weekend. Some people are working. Some chose not to go to work. So we're just calling it the long weekend. And I think kids are on holiday as well, so it's like the long weekend. This is how we're going to wrap it up. Sparky, you are the guy that wraps up the show with And The Beat Goes On. Sparky is viewing us and streaming us on our TikTok page, Lotus FM's TikTok page. As I said, this wraps up our TikTok hour. When we come back, we're getting into the mix. 90s and 2000s music. We are getting you ready for the long weekend. After all, on Sunday is the Comrades. On Monday is the big concert. On Tuesday, it's recovery, baby. We recover on Tuesday. That's why we got the long weekend. But for now, here we go.

0: The 80s, the whispers, and the beat goes on. That wraps up our TikTok hour for now. We're coming back. We've got the mix for you, and it's going to be all good, man. I'm going to play you those 90s jams, those 2000 jams. We're going to have a party in your home. You know what? I'm even going to throw in some 80s remixes that were made famous back in the 90s. But now let's play some of the voice notes that have come through via WhatsApp channel. And here goes.
1: Good evening, dear Trevor.
0: Good evening.
1: A long weekend for us.
0: Yes, it
1: Thank is. You for braving those winter nights and keeping us entertained. Well, now please send a shout out to our families far and wide and belated birthday greeting for the many family members that celebrated this week. Have fun, guys. Love you lots from Shanti and Solvan Shetty of Pretoria.
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1: Welcome back, man. So I've got quite a few guys that are online. It's like, okay, tell us now, where's this 80s, 90s jams? Are you going to bed so early? You can't, man. It's a long weekend, guys. You can't. We're getting into the 90s and 2000s right now. So this is happening at Saxony Westwood Mall. Monday, the doors will open at 6 p.m. 7 p.m. sharp. The music starts. We've got a long lineup. Dr. Victor's our headliner. Too unique. In fact, there's also another headliner. We've got Ashley J. We've got DJ Dazzle. I am there as well in the mix. And then Ismail Abrams from Radio 2000 is there. That's our sister radio station. And not forgetting, D'Artagnan, the international tribute to the King of Pop, is going to be live on stage there. So it's going to be an awesome day. Get in early. Get your tickets right now from Ticket Pro. Ryland is going to be there. Now, why is Ryland there? Ryland's going to be taking photos and videos, and we're going to post it on Lotus FM's page, and we're going to be uploading on Lotus FM's social pages as the afternoon is going, as the evening is going. We're going to be uploading. So if you're one of the guys that are on our socials and are always requesting, from Sumi to Sparky to JC to whoever, Nest GP, if you're down in Durban and you're at the show, make sure you get to Ryland and say, hey, I'm so-and-so, so we can get you on camera, and we want to play the feedback on our YouTube. We want to play it on our socials. We want to meet you too, so come and say how's it to us when you're there. Now that you know, let's get into the mix.
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2: 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Lover man for the man them. 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
4: 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Keep the party going on. Lotus FM.

Gosh, man, that was awesome. We started off with Mr. Lover Lover. Who else? Shabba Ranks. That was your 90s and 2000 mix for tonight. Coming up next, we have the Batigi Boy. But before the Batigi Boy comes up, I need to tell you what's happening on Monday now. Monday, there's an awesome party happening. It's called the 80s and 90s Jams. It's at Saxony Westwood Mall. The show starts, well, from 5 o'clock you can be there. Doors open at 6 p.m. 7 o'clock, the guys are on stage. You want to know who's on stage? Let's get to it right now. Starting off, 7 p.m., the DJ Man from Radio 2000. Awesome R&B's 90s set. Get ready for that one. Followed by Ashley J. No introduction. You know Ashley. If you are from KZN, you know Ashley J. She brings the heat. Straight from Ashley J, we have the one and only tribute to Michael Jackson. We're talking about the world-renowned international impersonator. Not the local, the international one. Live in Durban at Saxony Westwood Mall. This Monday, D'Artagnan on stage. He's going to do his thing. Straight from him, we're going to Dr. Victor. Dr. Victor's doing his first set. Then it's Trevor Williams. You know that guy on Lotus FM? Yes, he's going to do his set. Dr. Victor will return with another set. That brings us to 12 p.m. At 12 p.m., a real headliner put together for you. Too unique. Oh, gosh. And we're going to close off the party at 1 o'clock between 1 and 2, DJ Dazzle. Now, what are you doing this Monday? Are you coming to Saxony Westwood Mall this Monday? Tickets from Ticket Pro, and I can't wait to see you. Behind the cameras, taking all the snaps, the photos, the digitals. It's Rylan. Bye-bye, everybody. Have yourself a wonderful long weekend. Monday, I catch you at Saxony Mall, Westwood, 6 p.m. Bye-bye. The Batigi Boy is next. Can't wait to party with you. 10 o'clock. Let's go.

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2: 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Three committee members will be appointed to serve a four-year term from August 2026 to 31st December 2029. Persons with a financial interest in broadcast or printed media industry are not eligible. Motivated nominations, nominees, acceptance and a short CV should be addressed to the registrar email bccsa@navsa.co.za. Nominations close on the 17th of June 2026. For more information on the tasks of the appointment committee for the Broadcasting Complaints Commission, visit www.bccsa.co.za and see the constitution. 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

Well, it's just gone 4 minutes after 10 p.m. What's up, Mzansi? It's a beautiful Friday night in South Africa. The lights are low, the volume is high, and you're tuned into In The Mix. From Durban to Johannesburg, all the way to Cape Town, to wherever you might be tuned in from around the world, you're locked into the ultimate Indian club experience with myself, DJ Nicholas Pillay. Shout out to Trevor Williams for holding it down. The next episode was an absolute banger. What made it even more banging is that there was no drama between our shows. So in case you didn't get the memo, Trevor is laughing in the background. The drama has moved to actually the start of Trevor's show, right? So from 7 to 7:15 p.m. on a Friday night only. Anyways, all of that said and done, we're turning up the heat, raising the energy, and taking you on a non-stop journey. Musical journey. Let's get straight into it. First up, the Global Desi Exchange. Tonight's one feature is a beautiful, talented, amazing DJ, 16-year-old DJ Neha. She's from Durban. She's here behind the mic. We're going to talk to her in a little bit, along with her dad, DJ Butler. So this is a father-daughter duo that we're going to be talking to in a little bit. And of course, she's got a fire mix on the Global Desi Exchange for us. You're in the mix. No games, just non-stop hits. This is DJ Nicholas Pillay taking you into your weekend. It's time for your dose of good vibes only. Introing the show tonight, Martin Garrix, Arjit Singh, Angels For Each Other, back to back with Chunari Chunari, Let's Go. Talking to DJ Neha and DJ Butler on the other side of this double play.

0: DJ Shivash Munilal on this one. Oh Carol, the Tamil version coming in hot right here on In The Mix. Three tracks to kick things off on the show, 15 after 10. This one we had back-to-back with Chinnery, Let's Go, and Angels For Each Other, Martin Garrix, together with Arijit Singh. If you've just tuned into the show, welcome to it. It is In The Mix with myself, Nicholas Fillet, and we are in conversation with the father-daughter duo of DJ Neha and DJ Butler. Good evening, guys. How are y'all doing this evening?
1: Hi, we're all doing quite well here on our side.
2: Yeah, awesome. Good evening, guys. Welcome to Lotus.
0: Awesome stuff. So, guys, beautiful night it is. How was the drive here?
2: Hi, just stressful. How's the road to it? Some of
0: crazy,
2: the areas.
0: Right?
2: Water leaks all over Durban.
0: It is quite crazy. Okay, so let's go straight into it. Let's talk about the spark of an individual that we have sitting right here in front of us. 16-year-old DJ Neha. Now, in this day and age, 2026, 16-year-olds are spending their time scrolling through TikTok and Instagram, but you are out here entertaining crowds. So how does it feel to be a teenage DJ? And is it hard to balance school and the decks?
1: Being a teenage DJ is quite challenging and exciting at the same time. As I balance my school responsibilities and I spend my days worrying about my studies. But when I have my free time, I practice making mixes, practice making new beats with different songs. And through that, I realize that no matter how much that I have to do during the day for school, it's all going to be worthwhile because my hard work and love for music is a passion towards me. And it helps me gain everything more.
0: Beautiful stuff. Now, most DJs start off in their bedrooms. But you, on the other hand, had the sort of front row seat to the mobile disco scene. Now, this is where I'm going to ask your dad to come in. Dad, how long are you in the industry for now?
2: Oh, we've been in the industry of 25 years of music.
0: So you have a mobile disco. What's the name of it?
2: Fantic Entertainment.
0: Fantic Entertainment. So this was yours that you started?
2: Yes, sir.
0: Okay, so what got you into DJing?
2: Family came full of musicians. Fathers, brothers were musicians, played in budget groups and stuff. Mm-hmm. So we got along singing when we were small, at a tender age of 6 to 10.
0: Mm-hmm. Okay, now I need to know, how do we go from bhajans to discos? Because this is interesting, because I'm a bhajan boy myself, right?
2: Right.
0: I played many years ago, and then I also became a DJ. So how did it happen for you?
2: We started off with the bhajans, and then when we went to school, we got this cultural day activity. So we sat in the classrooms, and then when they asked us, do any guests want to do any items? So that's where we come about. That's where I came about, actually. I went into the front of the stage. I took the microphone. I started singing. I started getting into music. So we started doing some drumming and stuff like that.
0: Yeah, awesome. That's great, man. So Neha, do you remember the exact moment you looked at your dad playing and said, I want to do that. This is what I want to do with my life?
1: Probably when I was around 3 years, I just looked at all the equipment there and I was like, can I go touch it? Can I play with it? And then he's saying to me, sure, go ahead. And since then, he has been teaching me and he has been my mentor.
0: Mm-hmm. That's beautiful. So your first gig, do you remember your first gig?
1: A little bit.
0: And what was the first track you dropped in front of a live crowd?
1: It was a old school classic, 2000s house music. Dr. Alban, It's My Life.
0: That is a real classic. I really like that song. So was it nerve-wracking for you at the time to play in front of a crowd for the first time?
1: No, it wasn't, because he is always by my side to help me out whenever I struggle during any type of music that I need help with. He's always there.
0: Awesome.
1: It wasn't nerve-wracking.
0: Okay, so what I'm getting from this whole vibe is that your dad is your mentor. He's not only your father,
1: he's
0: your mentor, right? What is the most important piece of advice he's given you, especially when it comes to reading a crowd or handling a dance floor?
1: It always depends on the age group. The more older the age group, the more older the music has to be. The more younger, you need new generation type of music. Pop music and house music is very certain in this day.
0: Okay, that's your lessons being said right there. Yeah?
2: Yeah.
0: Awesome. So let's talk behind the scenes, right? Mobile discos are quite hard work. Loading up the sound system, setting up lights, packing up, packing down. Do you and your daughter have a routine or a favorite track you listen to when you drive to a gig or something like that?
2: Sometimes we listen to many favorite tracks of ours. Like, we come up with our own beats or our own tracks. So we got one, it's a little bit, how can I say? We call it the goodness of God. So it drives us to our destination and back at home.
0: Who sings that song?
2: It's a holy track.
0: Yeah.
2: So the artist, CC
0: Pennington. Awesome. What name of the song again?
2: You got Holy,
0: mm-hmm.
2: Right, holy. And you got good, silly CC Williams, and you got Goodness of God that we invented.
0: Oh,
2: and we made our own tracks to it.
0: Oh, nice. Okay, so you guys are from two different eras of music, right?
2: And time,
0: right? Yeah. So what year did you start DJing, Dad?
2: I could say from the early 2005.
0: Early 2005. And yeah. Neha, what year did you start?
1: Around 2014 to 2015.
0: Right. Two very different genres of music right there.
2: 100%.
0: Right? So do you find yourselves like clashing? Do you ever argue about a playlist? Or sometimes do you want to teach him about how the crowd, what music the crowd would dance to? Because you know the younger crowd versus the way he knows the crowd. Do you all have those fights?
2: Sometimes now and then, but not all the time. Like when we're doing a 16th birthday, she's on the decks.
0: Mm-hmm.
2: When we're doing a 50th, like, Dad, you take over now and then.
0: Yeah.
1: Most of the time, it's me playing. I'm so used to playing on my own that I don't need his help.
0: Oh, so he just stands there like a bodyguard.
1: He is the bodyguard.
0: Yeah, and you just do your thing.
1: Yes.
2: Definitely.
0: I love that. All right, there we have it. DJ Neha and DJ Butler, father-daughter duo right here on the Global Desi Exchange on In The Mix. I'm going to go into a track. We're going to talk to them a little bit more when we come back. And then DJ Neha takes the decks.
3: 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The master of the dad jokes? And the man who's always got your back? 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

0: Love Sonu Nigam and Bijuria. This remix by DJ Ravish, Mumbai, an absolutely epic one along with DJ Chico right here on In The Mix. If you've just tuned in, welcome to the show. It is In The Mix with myself, Nicholas Pillay, and it is the Global Desi Exchange, where I'm in conversation with DJ Neha, together with her dad, DJ Butler, who's joined me tonight. Okay, so let's get back into it, guys. The Durban Indian community has a massive legendary history with mobile discos, dating all the way back to Khayyam's Palladium, way past that even. I mean, I'm too young to even know like which clubs existed before that. So, you know, we have this history in us. It's in our blood. So how does it feel, Neha, to carry that legacy forward into 2026?
1: It feels quite amazing because we teaching the newer generation about how music was done back in the day.
0: So, okay, if you had to choose a favorite song right now, what song would it be?
1: It would definitely be the classic, Dr. Alban, Live My Life.
0: Seriously? You yes. choose that one? What about you, Butler? What would you choose?
2: I would do something new and traditional, something new school, like Amakoti.
0: Oh, okay.
2: Some Amapiano.
0: Yeah, so you into the Amapiano vibe. Okay, so let's talk a little bit about girl power on the decks, right? The DJ scene in South Africa as a whole, there's very few girls behind the decks. Not as many as the boys, obviously. And the DJ scene has traditionally been a bit of a boys' club. So what would you say to other younger girls out there who love music but might be too shy to step behind the decks?
1: If you want to make it happen, do it. No one is going to stop you besides your own fear.
0: I like that. Nobody's going to stop you besides your own fear. All right, DJ Neha, you're about to take the airwaves with a mix. Without giving too much away, what is the vibe that we can expect for our listeners tonight?
1: Classical dance upbeats.
0: Classical dance upbeat. I like that. Now, every DJ has that one track they drop when they absolutely need to get everyone dancing. You know what that song is, but is that song actually hidden in the mix tonight?
1: It is.
0: It is?
1: Yes.
0: Okay. I like to... what's the name of the song? Tell me.
1: It's the remix. Womb Tag times Tag Team. There it is.
0: Oh, whoop. There it is. Yeah. I like that. That's a good one. Okay, so before we get into the mix, where can people follow you on social media?
1: I have a TikTok account. It's called DJ Neha at Fantic Entertainment.
0: Okay, Dad, how about you?
2: Same. We got a TikTok account. It's called John B at Fantic Entertainment.
0: Okay, that's great. So if anybody wants to contact you guys to be booked out for gigs, to book you guys for gigs, how can they get a hold of you?
2: Most people go on social media, and most of our time we're getting word of mouth.
0: Okay, that's great. So if you want to book them, if you like what you're hearing, then all you got to do is go to their social media at DJ Neha.
1: At Fantic Entertainment.
0: At Fantic Entertainment. Can you spell that for the listeners, please?
1: F-A-N-T-I-Q-U-E space E-N-T-E-R T-A-N
0: T-A-I N-M-A-N-T. Okay,
1: yeah.
0: Entertainment. Why Fantic?
2: We was going to do it fantastic, but Fantic. So we are antique with Fantic.
0: Ah, antique plus fantastic. I like that.
2: Yeah.
0: Awesome stuff. Well, let's get going. Yeah, Neha, you're ready to blast that decks for us?
1: I am.
0: All right. Please send through your messages if you like what you hear. Tell us what you think about DJ Neha behind the decks. It is the Global Desi Exchange right here on In The Mix. Yes, DJ Neha.

0: ending of her mix with Padikalo, the voice of Roti Ram Roop on this one. 14 songs featured in that mix by DJ Neha alongside her dad, DJ Butler. It was absolutely epic. Very quickly, that song list. We kicked it off with Metho Daste Se Ja Raha Tha, Raymond Ramnarayan, the voice behind that one. I Like to Move It came in after that. Reel to Reel together with Shake It Baby Shake It. Devanand Gattu, the voice behind that one. Bale Bale as well, an epic one. We gotta love that Bhangra track, the voice of Sonu Nigam. Then we had some Bombay Vikings on it. Kya Surat Hai, man. It's been such a long time since I actually heard that song, Kya Surat Hai. Beautiful stuff. Then we had Tum Tana Na Na Tana, Randy Reckless and Raymond Ramnarayan. Whoop, there it is. Tag Team Panawadi came in after that from Sandy Sanskari Ki Tulsi Kumari. Sher Khul Gaye, the voice of Benny Dayal behind that one. Then we had our Ye Macha girl, Charmaine Madurai, with Ye Macha in there. The Party Don't Stop mix. If I'm not mistaken, the first person to remix that song back in the day was DJ Dizzy D. Absolutely epic one indeed. Then we had Yamla Pagla Divana, the voice of Sonu Nigam again, title track. But Samja Kado came in after that. Come On Charlie. Sony De Nakare, Pump Up The Jam, coming of the movie Partner, came in after that. Ended it off with Pari Kado, the voice of Roti Ramroop, bringing in that Soka Chutney vibe. So I do hope to see DJ Neha and Butler in studio with me again. Guys, did you enjoy your evening here so far?
1: Yes, it's been extraordinary.
0: Neha, how was it?
2: It was absolutely amazing.
0: Well, your mix was amazing. Beautiful stuff.
2: Thank you.
0: Awesome. I cannot wait to see you at a music festival soon.
2: Hopefully very soon.
0: Awesome stuff. All right, guys. Travel well and go safe. Thank you for joining
1: Thank
0: us.
1: Thank you. Thank you.
2: Thank you for having us.
0: Beautiful stuff. There you go. Father-daughter duo on the Global Desi Exchange. That one taking us all the way to exactly 11 p.m. on the dot. Welcome to the Fusion Hour, where anything and everything goes. Now, humor me for a little bit, right? Yesterday, we all watched the same thing, right? Bafana Bafana taking on Mexico in the opening of the FIFA World Cup 2026. And ish, I don't know, guys. I was hoping for us to score at least one goal. But nevertheless, I am proud of our guys. They went all the way there to lose, but it was okay. It was quite fun to watch. So with that being said, we still got a lot of games in the group stages to go. Next week, we're taking on Czechia, so there's also that to look forward to. So I said, why not kick off my Fusion Hour tonight with songs that make us feel proudly South African? So I've got lined up TKC, Shibobo, back-to-back with our local official World Cup song for 2010. And it is Kanan Waving Flag. And then, on the Remix Rumble, at 11:30, I've got Shakira's Waka Waka taking on her official song for the 2026 World Cup with Burna Boy, Die Die. Stay tuned, all that and more coming up in this hour on Lotus FM.
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I am Varshan Sugan. 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

0: Crowd K9 waving flag right here on Lotus FM. It is in the mix with myself, Nicholas Pillay, on this beautiful Friday night, 10 minutes after 11 p.m. And we are almost, well, we're almost at the end of this 12th of June 2026. And it is the Fusion Hour. Anything and everything goes. Send through your messages on 071-613-7803. Let me know what's up for a beautiful Friday night. What you up to, how you doing, all that I want to know. More music coming up on the other side of this.
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0: The countdown to Africa's greatest horse racing and social event is on. On Saturday, 4 July, the Hollywood Bets Durban July takes over Hollywood Bets Gravel Racecourse in a dazzling celebration of country allure, where style and entertainment take center stage. 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
2: Hello. How are you, Nicholas Fillet? It's Zakia from Logium. What's up, everybody? I hope everyone's having fun in Lotus Land. We're all moving and grooving with all the super awesome hits tonight. Thanks, guys. Lots of love. Stay safe.

We live for nights like this. Asha Bosley, Omere Sona, the Afro and Flares mix right here on In The Mix, 20 minutes after 11. 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Coming up next, in the next 8-odd minutes, will be our Remix Rumble. The FIFA 2026 World Cup opened yesterday, and I'm sure you already know the outcome of the first match between Mexico and Bafana, right? Even though it was not what we were hoping for, there still is hope. We are behind our boys 100% as they head for their next game next week against Czechia. Shakira and Burna Boy performed the official World Cup song for 2026 yesterday, titled Die Die. On tonight's Remix Rumble, it's going to be our 2010 World Cup song, Shakira's Waka Waka, against their World Cup song, Die Die. Stay tuned, but right now, let's get into a little bit more music. I've got Chala Jatahu coming up next. DJ Remy, the remixer behind this one. Back to back with this, I've got Chaya Chaya. Oh, yeah.

Yo, put on your dancing shoes. Main to raste se ja raha tha. Yo, you know the voice, it's the music boss, Mr. Raymond from the world's number one, Dilly Nadan. All the way in beautiful Trinidad and Tobago, you're locked on to Lotus FM. Yo, DJ Nicholas Pile, run tune.

0: The voice of Sukhvinder Singh on this one, coming at the movie Dil Se Chaya Chaya. Gotta love it, man. All right, I'm going into my WhatsApp line now. And we got lots of messages coming through from the listeners tonight. Thank you so much for all your messages so far. You guys rock, as always. First up, hi Nick, wishing Cindy Ramburan of Gauteng a very happy birthday from Bob, Stacey and Sahir of Empangeni. Coming in from Roy D, up next, please wish Prabhashni Pariachi a happy birthday. Love from Ruku, Daddy Boy and Sandra from Richards Bay. Wonderful. Hi Nick, hope you're doing well. Rocking show tonight, coming in from Lalita. Today I celebrate my 43rd wedding anniversary with my husband Morgan. Oh, that's cool, man. And she wanted the song Ranjita Me. And you know what? I got an epic remix of that, which I will play for you after our remix rumble is done. So stay tuned for that one. Happy anniversary. Hi Nick, wishing a dear loving sister Dolly Mudley a very happy birthday for the 13th, that is tomorrow. May your day be wrapped in all the joy and love you bring to everyone. Coming in from Molly. Wonderful, wonderful, wonderful. Let's see, I got a voice note coming in here.
1: Hi, my Nicholas Pillay, my boy with the extra buttergy. You in the mix. Listening to you all the way from Cape Town. Lots of love. Big job, Cape Town.
2: Oh, Nick, what a say, brazo. This DJ, he gets down. Mixing records, poly go round to the hip, to the hop. You just don't stop producing funky tracks till they make you drop. Production, duction, that's my function.
0: Epic voice note coming in from Ritesh all the way out in Peter Maritzburg. Thank you for your message. All right, guys, it's time for the Remix Rumble. Two songs, song number one, song number two, and you are going to vote which one is the best. And we are doing our World Cup song from 2010, Shakira and Freshly Ground, Waka Waka, versus Shakira's World Cup song for 2026 with Burna Boy, Die Die. And I'm going to go with our one first, Waka Waka. If you think Waka Waka is the better of the two, send me a WhatsApp with the number 1 to 0716137803. If you think it's Die Die, send me a number 2 to our WhatsApp line. Are you ready for the Remix Rumble? Let's get ready to rumble.
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0: song, official song for 2026, Die Die, Shakira and Burna Boy, together with Waka Waka by Shakira and Freshly Ground. Before that, on the remix Rumble, votes are coming in hot. Song number one or song number two, which one is better? 0716137803. You just got about a minute or so to send through your last minute votes. I'm going to go to a quick ad break and then I'm going to tally up these votes. Let's find out who our winner is up next.
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0: Lotus FM on your Friday night. Well, in 20 minutes, it ain't gonna be Friday anymore. Let's do this tally up real quick on our remix Rumble. Ranjini Reddy coming in with number one, song number one. And we had, there's no name on this one. Oh, Zakia, sorry. Coming in with song number one, saying song one had more of a beat and everyone would dance. Song number two is more singing. Had one coming in from Segrin Naidu. Definitely song number one. Those were the vibing days. Man, come on, guys, you can remember 2010. It wasn't too far away, right? 16 years ago. But you can remember what that vibe was like for our country. Beautiful stuff. Molly coming in with song number one. We had Morgan with song number two. Louis coming in with song, or Lewis rather, coming in with song number two. We had Harvey Naidu coming in, song number one. We had Vishant with song number one. We had Shanice, song number one. Shani, song number one. Scrolling, song number two coming in for Kapil, song number two coming in for Asha, Lalita coming in at song number one. We had one coming in from Shahid, song number one as well. Raj coming in with song number two. We had one coming in from Melvin Otar with song number one. Abe, number one. Rocky Naidu, song number one. Shane Gamender, song number one. Trevor Naidu, song number one. The list goes on. And of course, the official winner is song number one on tonight's Remix Rumble. And this is where we start bringing in the Afro House, the Tech House, leading us all the way up to our chill hour coming up at midnight. Here's Fana, the Afro House mix, back to back with Ooh Antava. And not to forget Lalita's song, Ranjita Me, thrown in the center of these two tracks.

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0: Indrawati Chauhan on this one. Ooh, Antava, the club mix. 10 minutes to go before we hit midnight. I'm going to hit you with some non-stop tracks coming up next. Shakedown, Purple Disco Machine. Back to back with Jane Jana. And that should take us into our Saturday morning. It is In The Mix, the only place where you get music that's filled with good vibes only on a Friday night.
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how long has it been since we heard this one? Joe Goddard, man, Gabriel, taking us into our Saturday morning, exactly midnight on the dot. Good morning and welcome to your Saturday morning entertainment with myself, Nicholas Pillay. It is Lotus FM, it is In The Mix, that's the name of the show. Hope you're doing fabulous. If you're tuned in, welcome to it. If you've been here from the beginning, kudos to you. Thank you for keeping me company. Coming up next on the other side of this, I've got Ojana Najana. It is the chilled hour, so you can be expecting those chilled vibes coming up. Making our way to our feature mix, all coming up at 12:30.

0: of DJ Nevad Singh, Chandi Jaisa Rang, together with Stand By Me. Coming up, I've still got melodic techno house music coming in from DJ Remy, song Persia. I've got Lal Ishq, Jia Jale, Mr. President with Coco Jumbo, and a whole lot more. And when we get back from all of that, I have our feature mix for tonight, which is DJ Ray, aka Kiran Dhanwani, with her Bollywood Sundowner mix, progressive of Bollytech at its very best, released 2 months ago. An epic mix indeed, coming your way. Do not go anywhere. You guys rock. I know y'all can get down to these tracks. That's how we do it in the final hour of the show. In the mix. Oh yeah.
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Run that track!

0: for Gio da Silva, George Baldi, together with DJ Combo, the extended mix, bringing us all the way up to our feature mix. And tonight on our feature mix, or this morning rather, oh guys, Kiran Dhanwani, an absolutely talented DJ indeed. So she was born in Pushkar, the Ajmer, and 2 months ago she went through and she did a live set in Pushkar, and she said that sometimes a new journey begins exactly where your story started. And I love that. I really love that. That's why it's so important to always hold on to your roots, you know, where we come from, because where we came from, that made us who we are. And I think it shows in this set. So it's a Bollywood Sundowner mix, progressive Bolly Tech House. And the set is really progressive and emotional, and the kind of music slowly builds up, it pulls you in and it makes you feel something. Really sounds like a very personal chapter from her life, a good example of that woven into an actual DJ mix. So without further ado, on our feature mix tonight, here's DJ Ray, Kiran Dhanwani with the Bollywood Sundowner live mix 2026. Enjoy. I'm going to catch you in a few with my goodbyes.
1: 3, 2, 1.

Man, how epic is this mix right here? DJ Ray with a Bollywood Sundowner progressive house mix to take us to the end of the show. It's been a great one indeed. I really had fun. And I'm going to be back next week, Friday. I'm not on local vocal later. Rivash Soni Devanarayan is going to fill in for me. He's in conversation with the talented youngster Neha Naika, an amazing singer. So please stay tuned, or tune in rather, for that. Until then, have a beautiful weekend ahead. Enjoy the comrades. I'm sure that's going to be absolutely amazing on Sunday. Lots are going on right here in Durban this weekend. This is the time when Durban comes alive. And if you're having a long weekend, all the best to you for your long weekend and a happy youth day from me to you. Life bought choti hai mere dosto, but if you live it with your heart, then it's long enough. So go on, break the rules, forgive quickly, love truly, laugh uncontrollably, kiss slowly, and never regret anything that made you smile. Take care. Goodbye. Good morning. Good night. Oh.

0: 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We'll be at the Durban Amphitheatre celebrating the 12th International Day of Yoga with the Sivananda World Peace Foundation. 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
2: 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Then, 8 p.m., the playlist is yours. 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

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It's all about the music. It's all about the music. Music now. Lotus FM. It's all about the music.